You're just like my favorite song going round and round my head. Like my favorite song going round and round my head.

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1: Sagos, darling, lead us fearlessly into an inspirational word of the day. 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

0: to Rayman FIFA. 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
0: Better way to get the weekend started than this. 5 Early Mornings on 5 FM. Like I said, you and me together between now and 6. And in that space of time, I will have 5 fresh jams for you to jump into, the biggest of the week. And I'll catch you up before we get up. And of course, there's only one thing we can talk about. It's not the result we wanted, but we'll take it. And now we'll need to pray that all the other teams fall in line so we can have a shot at making the knockouts. All that and a whole bunch more coming to you live from Johannesburg as we get a brand new day started. I'll keep you updated with that current match that really will affect Bafana Bafana as we continue our hopes, really, of making it into the knockout stage. And in between all of that, the best music to wake up to. Cardi B, Georgia Smith, Goldfish and Flo Rida. How's about we open things up with this? Easy Freak on 5. It's called Old School Love. Welcome along. Jump in with your Friday morning hellos on 082 55.

0: Easy Freak, Old School Love, 5 early mornings on 5FM. I need to get you caught up before you get up, 20 minutes after 4 o'clock. And if you can hear that I'm kind of struggling with my voice, you'll know why. See, something happens when you get very heavily invested in a game of football is that you scream at the TV so loud, you forget that you've got a show the next morning. That's exactly what I've done, you see. I've been a complete idiot about it. But I am absolutely gassed that there was a result that came out of yesterday's encounter. Bafana Bafana took on Czechia. And what a game it was. They played their second game of the World Cup and it ended up in a draw. 1-1 was the result. And it's not what we wanted. I think we need to agree on that. There are many people celebrating, and maybe I might be a tiny bit too strict with it. But yeah, my heart's all over at the moment. Tebogo Mokoena scored a penalty to equalize against the Czechs yesterday.
1: It's Mokoena. Up against Kovar. The man from Bethlehem, all the way out in Atlanta, Georgia. Stepping up here for South Africa. Drills it into the bottom corner. 1-1 the scoreline.
0: And that goal right there became the first goal scored by a South African since Katlego Mpela's goal against France in 2010. 16 years we waited for a goal in the World Cup. And after this, the gears changed. I'd like to think the dying minutes of the match were some of the best football Bafana has played in quite a while. And it gave me hope. I genuinely am one of those people who is going to go around saying, if we had two more minutes, there would have been another goal. Bafana wouldn't stop knocking, and unfortunately it wasn't to be. We ran out of time, but the team seems to be optimistic. I mean, Hugo Bruce has also changed his tone about the team's performance and carries quite a bit of optimism.
2: So I think what we did during halftime was a very good decision, but also the guys were very determined, and they showed a lot of perseverance today in the game. They wanted to win that game. And that makes me very happy. And again, I'm very proud of the performance of my team. And I'm very proud of my team. And this is the real Bafana Bafana.
0: Now, look, this is the kind of optimism that the entire nation is carrying, because there is still a chance. The legend himself, Mokoena, after that goal, mentioning that, yeah, listen, the support of the country is really fueling them at the moment.
3: Could get another one, because I think that's what we needed. We needed to score a goal so that it can open for other goals. Yeah, I was relieved, but unfortunately I won't play the next game. I'm suspended, so I was a little bit sad. So I was like, you know what, let's push for another one. At least we go to the next game with 3 points. But unfortunately, but I'm proud of the team, the way we played, the way we showed up. I can also give credit to the supporters who kept on cheering for us and giving us strength.
0: There is a mathematical chance, and this is what I hate about supporting Bafana Bafana, is you've got to keep your calculator in your back pocket. And basically what we need is for South Korea to hold the result as it is. Mexico's beating South Korea 1-0 as we speak. We're 64 minutes into the game. If Mexico beats South Korea and by some fluke we manage to beat them as well, I hope Czechia also get defeated by Mexico in next week's game, which will be airing at this time on Thursday, we have a chance. It's not the result we wanted, yes, but there's a silver lining under this result, and it's the fact that we are still alive. It's going to take a lot of hope to get us over the line as a country. But hope is something I know we've got in buckets. The journey is going to have hiccups, speed bumps along the way. But I'm excited. Like I said, on Thursday at 3 a.m., Bafana will play South Korea at the same time that Mexico take on Czechia. And if everything works out, we could be going to the knockout stages. So whatever works for you, I need you to pull it out. I'm talking your prayer, your fasting. If you're the 11-11 kind of chakra hand that has rituals, if you've got black magic in your back pocket, pull it out, because Bafana Bafana still have a chance and we have to go all in on backing them. 25 minutes after 4 o'clock, this is 5 early mornings.

0: Steam alongside Moonchild Sunil. It's called Big Man on 5. Played you DJ Clocks, We Can Fly right before that. 4:33 all across Mzansi. Welcome to it.
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0: And so begins the weekend. Right then, on the way, I've got to put you in the best mood. So I'll do that with music from Georgia Smith, Cardi B, and Duke Dumont to get a bit of dance out of you. But also wrap up the week and try and wrap our heads around the headlines that dominated the news stories. Picture speaks for the week lined up for you. And what's a Friday without brand new music? I've got that locked in and loaded for you on the other side of 5 o'clock. Hey, one thing we always do every single Friday, and I know it's pretty early for this, but why the hell not, methinks? We welcome the weekend by something we call Thank 5 It's Friday, and it's pretty easy for you to jump in and take part. All you need to do is send me a voice note to 082-550-5151, screaming at the top of your lungs, "Thank!" I can't even do it properly. I've lost my voice. Shall we give it one more try? Thank 5, it's Friday! Thanks, Bafan. I've got no voice. Get that done, send it through. 082-550-5151. Okay, we're looking down at the barrel of a pretty important weekend. We spoke about this yesterday as well, the fact that it is voter registration weekend. The IEC urges you to take your ID card and head down to your voting station, which you can find out by going to elections.org.za. Just punch in your ID number and it'll give you all the information that you need, whether you need to re-register, if you need to sort some things out. And ahead of that, Tabo Baloyi off of 5 Breakfast got to chat to the CEO of IEC, Sy Mamabolo, ahead of the local government elections. How prepared is the IEC? What kind of plans have they put into place to make sure that your vote counts and that you can head to the polls and feel secure about the choice that you're making? 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That's Button Politics. The latest episode is up now. It's live. And trust me, it's one definitely worth checking out. In case you're not up to speed with what I'm talking about, here's a snippet of that. Go check it out this weekend.
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3: And a challenge that's not very uncommon for you as the IEC with every election cycle is misinformation. But now it's 2026 and you're up against a bigger monster, a machine that is AI. Do you have the efficient ITC system, structure, security, and maybe even the manpower to counter against that?
4: You need to counter it by availing correct information proactively, because by doing so, you minimize the scope for misinformation. We've put together monitoring systems 24 hours that monitors the whole edifice of social media so that we can see how the electoral process is being commented on. Thirdly, we are contemplating, we will soon be releasing a draft code of conduct on misinformation so that the people can comment on that, and hopefully once we've received the comments, we can issue that to all political parties, candidates, and so on. And the last leg, fourthly, is working again with the partners themselves, because they also bear an onus to ensure that their platforms are not used in a manner that negate the credibility of the electoral process. And they need to help us with takedowns where appropriate. They need to help us with labeling certain content where it is appropriate.
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0: Just got a text on the WhatsApp line that says, "Big Chief, your voice is absolutely gone." Yes, it was the Bafana game yesterday. You can't blame me. I was excited. That Mugwena penalty put so much life into me. And at the same time, took my voice away. So please, try not to...

0: Chief, I'm just like you. I woke up with a sore throat because of all the screaming I did last night. See, I'm not the only one. Clearly, this morning the option might not be a cup of coffee, but honey and rooibos for the nation to soothe our throats after that big game. 20 minutes till we get to 5 o'clock. We wrap our heads around the week's biggest headlines next on the Big Cheese Biggest of the Week.
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2: 5 mid-morning. We've got young South Africans who are not waiting for the future to start.
3: Connor Howie. He is 16 years old. He recently represented South Africa at the 2 international figure skating competitions.
2: What has figure skating taught you about discipline?
4: Work at something over time to really see the results. You can't just do something one day and expect it to work.
3: Kuna Tinkuta. And she's 14 years old and she has already made her professional ballet debut. A very emotional story about overcoming challenges and finding strength. How did you prepare yourself to tell that kind of a story?
5: I tried to tell it with myself. What I've learned from the ballet is that before you heal the world, you have to heal yourself. Ooh. I just thought of working with my story and with my emotions to really tell the story to the audience.
6: Five mid-mornings with Karabo.

0: be tight like bra straps, hey.
1: It's Cardi B, Imaginary Players on 5 Early Mornings. Hey, it's 4:44 all across Mzansi, and you might have missed all the big stories that mattered this week. That's why I'll try my best in about 3 minutes or thereabouts to wrap everything up in just a moment.
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14: Here we go.
1: Right then, we'll start off with the big stories here in South Africa. Parliament's impeachment committee will go ahead and oppose President Ramaphosa's urgent application. He applied actually to have an interdict to stop the proceedings and said, hey, listen, we need to talk about the legality surrounding this. Well, Parliament is not taking any of that lying down. Cabinet will also get a reshuffle after Jordan Hill Lewis, the new DA leader, asked the president to remove John Steenhuisen as agriculture minister. He would be replaced by Willie Oakham, while Steenhuisen will be redeployed as the deputy minister of trade, industry and competition. And whatever kind of welcome home Piet Viljoen was expecting, it certainly didn't go the way he expected, because as soon as he touched down here in Mzansi, he was arrested immediately. And it's been confirmed, the numbers are out. Headline inflation is on the up. It's increased to 4.5% last month from 4% in April. And tributes continue to pour in after the passing of legendary jazz pianist Abdullah Ibrahim, who the world came to know as Dollar Brand. He passed away this week at the age of 91. Shall we go international then? The Ebola outbreak in the DRC continues to rage on. The Africa CDC has now come out and says this might be the worst outbreak they've ever seen. And for the first time in months, we might see concrete progress towards the ending of hostilities in the Middle East, because a memorandum of understanding has been signed between the US and Iran. And breaking news in the past couple of minutes, this is coming straight out of England. Andy Burnham's won a parliamentary seat, which basically puts into motion his plan to shoot for Keir Starmer's seat. He's going to want to challenge him to become the UK's Prime Minister. Loads of infighting going on with the Labour government off late. Legendary TV presenter Jeremy Clarkson has announced that he's been diagnosed with cancer. The G7

0: Venus and Serena Williams will take to the courts again in the Wimbledon's double. And the World Cup continues. Loads of incredible stories coming out of North America, like Messi's sensational hat-trick, which made him the joint highest scorer at the World Cup. We can't ignore Cabo Verde's keeper, Virginia, playing the game of his life. And of course, yesterday, that penalty from South Africa equalizing against Czechia means we have got a fighting chance. At the moment, the score is still 1-0 to Mexico. They play up against South Korea. And if it goes this way and we manage to beat South Korea next week, things might be looking up. 4:48 all across Mzansi. It's been a massive week with tons of headlines, loads of stories. And now, get up to speed with the Big Chief's biggest of the week.
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3: Cape Town, we are flying down. 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

Lose Myself on 5 early mornings, about 3 minutes until we get to 5 o'clock. On the other side of that, I need to hear from you wherever you are in Mzansi, how you're getting your Friday morning started. Keep getting those thank five. It's Fridays in on 0825505151. I'll reveal to you what our beat before breakfast is, and of course, 5 fresh jams to get the weekend going. Also, just in, that game between Mexico and South Korea has ended in favor of Mexico. So, if we beat them next week, it's looking pretty good if you ask me. Right there, let's get into this.

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0: Woo! And so begins the weekend. Sure, you might need to sit in a meeting or two before you can properly put your feet up and relax. But come on, it's Friday! The best part of any working week is here, and I'm going to make sure that you are in the mood for it. Coming from Harry Styles, Drake and Flo Rida in the next 15 minutes. As well as 5 fresh jams for you to tap into this weekend and add to your own playlist. Beat Before Breakfast continues, and I will reveal to you the 2 musicians looking for your votes on the WhatsApp line, 082-550-5151. And of course, the most important thing that you will do this morning is jump in and let me know how you're getting your day started. I've already got my cup of tea this morning because, thanks Bafana Bafana, my voice is gone. Spent the whole time screaming at the TV, just put it in the net! Without thinking about the fact that I had to be here this morning, so. It's the right buzz for me, but what's powering you this morning? You've got a cup of coffee? You cracked open your energy drink yet? You got the pre-workout in? And I'm not allowed to be endorsing this. This is an endorsement, but have you rolled your stuff? Sparked it up, ready for a brand new day? However it is, you ease in till Friday morning. I need to know about it. Wherever you're listening from, whatever the plans for today are looking like, jump in, say what's up. And like I said, I get you in the mood with the best music to wake up to. So, as promised, Flo Rida's Wild Ones after this, a feature with Sia that will absolutely get you moving. But we'll start off with this. Drake's Controller on 5. Get the Friday morning hellos in. Again, 082-550-5151. 3 minutes out to

0: What a banger that is. Flo Rida and Sia. It's called Wild Ones on 5 Early Mornings. Right before that, played you Drake with Controller as we get the weekend going. Yeah! On the WhatsApp line, 082-550-5151. Ask you to jump in and let me know how the weekend is getting started. It's Friday the 19th of June. And you would think that after having a bit of a shortened week, that the push for the weekend would be a bit lighter. No, everyone just wants to rest, and I get it. You've already been put through much, so put your feet up. Relax, at least on the other side of this working day. We'll start off in the Eastern Cape with Mike and PE.
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2: Thank you, it's Friday! Yeah, bro.
0: He's ready for it, he's ready for it. Roughing up the mouth for it, I tell ya. Colin Polokwane used to be a rooibos merchant, but Five Nation, I think we might have done something here.
3: Morning, Big Chief.
0: Morning.
3: Colin from Polokwane here.
0: Yes, brother.
3: Yeah, on my second cup of coffee, bro. This thing of yours is addictive. Yay, I didn't know this. Okay, okay. And by the way, thank God it's Friday!
0: Can you tell how early they're coming in? That's because it is packed. And if you want to jump in, welcome the weekend, just like these two have. All you need to do is send me a voice note to 082-550-5151, screaming just like they have.
2: Thank Five, it's Friday!
0: Can you tell that rooibos is working? I got my voice back. Gradually, it's coming back. Morning to Vadil, who's also ready for a big Friday. Morning!
4: Good morning. Happy Friday, people from South Africa. What a game last night with my Panama. Good luck for next week. But next match. Now, guys, my day's going to be, otherwise, it's a long Friday today.
0: What's coming
4: up? To China Hospital, to the OPC Pharmacy. And then you know people there, you go hospital, you come out, you go early, you come out on the afternoon, people. You must enjoy your Friday, be safe on the road, do not drink and drive, smoke and fly.
0: Oh, Fadil, you always make my day when you jump in. What a legend you are. And like you mentioned, you got a bit of a long wait ahead of you, so sending you all the love and the strength in the world. Okay, now let's check in with Madam Govoli as she gets the weekend going. She is ready for it. And already that coffee is doing the Lord's work, if you ask her. And we'll wrap it up with Ruan, who goes, hey, listen, what's this talk about resting over the weekend? I can't relate to that at all.
5: Morning, this is Ruan, all the way from Mongol Park. What do I think about Friday? I don't think nothing. Why? Because I have to work again. Friday, Saturday, Sunday. The whole weekend. Work, work, work, work, work, work. If you guys can maybe play that song, I would enjoy it. Because I am going to work the whole weekend. Have a nice one. Cheers. Bye-bye.
0: Ruan, this one is just for you. Because you got to slave away throughout the weekend. Turn it up.

0: tiny bit upset that he's got to work through the weekend. But I hope this has put him in the mood. He also hears it. And for a Friday morning like this, it'll do the trick. Rihanna's Work on 5 early morning, 17 minutes after 5 o'clock. You're with the Big Chief, Tebby Muji. And you know that I've got a big task for you today.
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0: As I do every single day across this week and into next week, our Beat Before Breakfast is being ruled by musicians only under the age of 25. Or 25 and under, let's say. And once again today, you've got to make a big choice on the WhatsApp line, 082-550-5151. Which of these two songs will hit the spots, do the trick, and get you walking into the weekend on the highest note? Will it be
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0: Benson Boone and Mystical Magical?

0: And this is where you come in with your votes on the WhatsApp line, 0825505151. Remember, this has got to be a banger that's going to put you on a high. Both these musicians... I can't speak. Both these musicians... There we go. Both these musicians under the age of 25 and absolutely bossing it up in the industry. They're firm favourites on the 5FM playlist, but only one of them can reign supreme. Again, your options this morning are between...
1: Moonbeam ice cream, taking off your blue jeans, dancing at the movies, 'cause it feels so...
0: Benson Boone and Mystical Magical...

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Before that, it's Siri Muji for you on a Friday morning, 26 minutes after 5 o'clock. I'm giggling about this. Everyone is making a massive deal out of this, understandably, given that this weekend is Father's Day. And all these emails keep coming in. Everyone and their mothers trying to flog something off. Someone saying, oh, spoil your dad this weekend for Father's Day. Another one, the best gifts for your dad. It's just a bunch of them piling up. My goodness, my emails are just packed with Father's Day promotions. And not with the intention of being morbid, my dad's been dead for 9.5 years. And these things often act as triggers, I can imagine. Across Mzansi, the people who feel the same way. This weekend's going to be pretty wild. I'm going to choose to laugh about it because I'm not going to try and cry about it. But gosh, if you are in the very opportune position to still have your dad around, please spoil him rotten this weekend. But between you and I, I'm sick of getting these emails. I might just unsubscribe from all of them. And it doesn't make me feel bad, emotional, or horrible, but it does get wild getting them. Unless these shops are ready to start delivering to the afterlife or to the graveyard, then I might just put in a purchase. For now, though, I think I'm going to save my money and spoil myself this weekend. Maybe take mom out for a lunch. It does get wild though, doesn't it? All these reminders, all these things in your face. I can imagine Mother's Day is the same for so many people. And every year it's almost that reminder that, whoops, this is going to be a wild, wild day. So if you and I are in the same boats, this weekend's going to get pretty wild and pretty emotional for you. Whether it's because, hey, there's a father's not there anymore, who was never around for you. You need a big hug. Sending you one through the radio this morning. Let's get into this. Harry Styles on 5.

Off of Kiss All the Time, Disco Occasionally, Harry Styles and Aperture. It's 5 early mornings on 5 FM, a little after 5:30. It's been an exciting week in the world of music. Yesterday, of course, shared with you the fact that Sam Smith announced new music coming next week. Also, new releases on the way from the likes of Good Neighbours, who'll be on our shores very soon. Siku confirming I got a new album on the way titled In a World We Don't Belong. But out of all these things, the one thing that's caught my attention the most in the world of music news is the fact that this guy is making his way to South Africa this year. Fatboy Slim will be in the country. I need you to understand that I'm willing to do anything to be in the audience. He'll be here in December. And I just need to count myself in the list of people that would have seen this man play a set live. So I will be accepting donations, e-wallets. I set up a bloody GoFundMe at this point, but I will do whatever it takes to get there. You'll be out in Johannesburg and then in Cape Town. Yo! Isn't that just major? Gosh, I'm going to do whatever I can to make sure I'm there. I don't know about you, whether your plans are in line to get out there and go see this man do his thing. It will be the stuff of dreams, I tell you. But the most important thing that I care about when it comes to the world of music is the new hits as they drop. And I've got 5 of those for you this morning. 5 Fresh Jams follows in just a couple of minutes. And I cannot wait to bless your ears with the newest of music. We'll get into that in just a moment. But first, allow me the chance. This is probably going to get me into trouble with the people upstairs because I haven't cleared it with them. But how's about, screw it, we're going to do it anyway. For your Friday morning, a bit of a throwback with this. One of the best ever. Control the ones and twos. His name's Norman Cook. But we all know and love him as Fatboy Slim. It's 5.

I'm excited. He's coming to South Africa this year. His name's Fatboy Slim. It's called Praise You on 5:37 all across Mzansi. It's a Friday, and one of my favorite things to do as we get the weekend started is plug you onto the newest sounds as they drop. Every week we get into five fresh jams. This week is no different. Five songs that I feel deserve a spot on your playlist. And it's gas all the way. Shall we start off with this? An amazing collaboration between a local sweetheart with a UK artist that I am already in love with. His name is Bushley G, of course. And you know that here at 5, we've got loads of love for him. He's collaborated with Jake Isaac to bring us this one, which is called I Would Lose It All.

Dance. How's about this? Clean Bandits dropped a new one, this time in collaboration with Big Pig. It's called I Don't Wanna Hurt You. And oh my God, it makes me want to get out right now, even before 6 o'clock, and head straight to the club.

And finally, of course, new music in from Tyler. Is It Love dropped last night at 6 p.m. and everyone is mad for it.

0: and Tyler all, which I believe deserve a spot in your playlist this weekend. 20 minutes till we get to 6 o'clock.
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0: You could have this to get your day started. Oh. 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
3: Five Breakfast.
4: The Slacks Afrikaans, yes?
5: We focus on mispronounced words in South Africa. This is quite embarrassing. This was inspired by myself, actually.
4: Go ahead.
5: Who yesterday, in the traffic bulletin, I said Mapumalanga.
4: Yes.
5: I said it so confidently. Polly looked at me and she said, is that what you call it? And I was like, yes. They educated me and said it's Mpumalanga.
4: Oh, you really thought you were right. But you know that technically it's not pronunciation. It's pronunciation. Did you know that?
6: Oh, yeah.
5: Oh.
6: Yeah.
5: Yeah, I never knew that.
6: So for me, what's very common, especially amongst non-Xitsonga speakers, is any word that has a VH in it would pronounce the name with a hard V. Like you're saying van. Like same with Mubango.
4: Oh, right. Yes, yes,
6: well,
4: yes.
6: People
4: yes,
6: say
4: yes.
6: Mubango, and I love
5: yeah, I went hard with Mubango.
6: Yeah, and I didn't want to correct you, Shan.
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It's music from Lockinville, Deja Vu, that one, alongside Sketchy Bongo. You're at the Big Chief Tepi Muji, and I always get excited for this because you know this. There are many ways you could start the weekend off. You could meditate your way into it. You could perhaps have a tradition that you started off with a cold, ice cold one at the end of the working day. Plus, it's pretty simple, it's pretty straightforward, and it's pretty loud. You know what to do. After the stresses of a chaos.

0: shout outs at the top of our lungs. Dead Five, it's Friday! And we'll start off in the Western Cape. Morning, Makhadzi.
1: Hi, Bichi. This is Makhadzi in Cape Town. And I just want to say, Dead Five, it's Friday!
0: That's right. That's how we get the weekend going. This kind of energy is what I need us to carry throughout the weekend and perhaps, hey, leave some for Monday as well. An epic one all over the country. Mike and P also feeling it.
2: Thank you. It's Friday. Yeah, it's the weekend, baby.
0: Yes, it is. And it's going to be an absolutely major one. Got this text to WhatsApp line that says, Big Chief, after yesterday's game, I'm not sure it's going to be a great weekend. Hey, listen. There is still a fighting chance. Sure, we know that we had to pull out, you know, the clip that tells us all about what football can do to you.
3: Football can kill you. Will kill you real, a real death. You will die because of football.
0: Just because of football. But Mari, it's the weekend, and how you feeling, darling?
4: Good morning, Mauji. Madam Goboli in Kimberley. It's a Friday,
0: yes,
4: baby.
0: Yes. No result, no football. That is fashioned against us shall prosper. And that's why I'm saying, gather everything. The black magic, the prayers, the rituals, all of it. Because we need to win the next one.
2: Thank God it's Friday.
0: Yes. Of course, thank God it's Friday. 5 minutes until I am out of here, and it's going to be a mahusive weekend. The vibes are loud, just like this.
5: Thank God it's Friday.
0: Come on. I was told I didn't do this last week, and there are many questions around it. No, of course, we love the gays. Happy Pride Month. And you get this for you.
6: Hope everybody's having a great Pride Month. Shout out to the gays.
0: Yes, big shout out to the gays. Right then, almost time for me to head on out of here. But first, we need to find out what's coming up after 6 o'clock. Nick Hammond!
7: Thank Five, it's Friday!
0: Listen, we need to take a picture and put it on the socials. You look absolutely snazzy today. Nick Hammond's come in a fancy suit. Is there a special occasion? Are you just feeling the Friday fever?
7: It's like a brick-colored suit from head to toe. No, there are reasons. I'm having a fancy lunch. But, you know, it kind of works for me. Maybe I'll do it all weekend long.
0: Come on, I love it. Uri hatile ka chego, Mr. Hammond. Friday is here. What's coming up on the show, Big Papa?
7: You know, it's a Friday. We're talking Game On Waza Weekend. Mm-hmm. All eyes on sport. All eyes on Bafana Bafana. Mm-hmm. Here we go. Come on, baby. Also, of course. Yeah. Talk to me. We got the bangers and mash mix.
0: Yes.
7: It's all happening. We got it all right here. But I got to talk sport, yeah.
0: Oh, yes. I'm excited. You listen, yesterday's game was everything and a half. But don't worry. Koli Zondo will get you up to speed with all of that. Five Breakfast is in after this.
8: There's nothing colder than
0: and I'm back on Monday. You know the drill. Take care of yourself. Condomize. Don't do drugs. Don't do anything stupid. Like you do.

0: Ruling expected in SAP's forensic analyst's bail application, and Iran's supreme leader says Trump signed a deal out of desperation. Good morning. The Pretoria Magistrates Court will this morning make a ruling in the bail application of SAP's forensic analyst Lawrence Makgwetle. The state alleges that Makgwetle intentionally manipulated ballistic evidence in the case of murdered Vereniging engineer Armand Swart to protect the suspects. Here's prosecutor Velile Makasana.
1: The accused occupies such a position of trust in relation to the court and the general members of the public, but he has allegedly abused his scientific expertise to subvert justice. The state at this stage submits that his release may send an incorrect message to the members of the public that forensic manipulation aimed at derailing and defeating justice by assisting murderers to evade justice carries no immediate consequences.
0: Staying with the courts, the Free State High Court in Bloemfontein has ordered whistleblower Patricia Morgan Mashale to apologize to the NPA. This after the court granted the NPA an interdict against her Facebook posts saying they're defamatory. Kamohelo Tsotetsi reports.
2: The case was lodged by the NDPP in 2025 against Morgan Mashale in response to a social media post about the Free State Director of Public Prosecutions and the NPA, accusing them of being corrupt for making various payments which she described as bribes relating to a particular case. She, however, allegedly never provided evidence for her allegations.
0: SARS says the filing period for those who do not receive automatic assessments will start on the 13th of next month and end on the 23rd of October. It's for provisional and non-provisional taxpayers who must submit returns. SARS says the tax filing season will begin with an auto-assessment period on the 1st and end on the 12th of next month. Here's SARS Commissioner Johnston Makubu.
3: We've got about 15 million interactions during any filing season, which means it's an opportune moment for us and the taxpayers to be able to interact. And we believe that that is a moment where we are able to demonstrate the trust, because remember, we would have withheld monies from taxpayers and they'd have trusted that we would pay them back when we've overheld. And of course, they would pay in when we have underheld.
0: And Iran's supreme leader says U.S. President Donald Trump approved the deal to halt their war out of desperation. In his first comment since the deal was signed, Mojtaba Khamenei says Tehran will not submit if Washington makes excessive demands in upcoming negotiations to make the peace permanent. Earlier, U.S. President J.D. Vance defended the deal against widespread accusations that it gives Iran many concessions. The top story this hour, the Pretoria Magistrates Court will this morning make a ruling in the bail application of SAP's forensic analyst Lawrence Makgwetle. What you doing? From Bloemfontein to Tienerset.
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5: A very good morning. Let's take a look at your roads in Gauteng. In Johannesburg on the N1 southbound off to Winnie Mandela Drive, there's been an accident. The left lane is closed. In KwaZulu-Natal on the N2 southbound off to Mgeni Interchange, a stationary truck is blocking the left lane. And finally in Cape Town on the R300 northbound before the N2, a stationary vehicle is obstructing the left lane. For 5FM Traffic, I'm Marley van Eden.
0: A look at your weather this morning. Pretoria, Bloemfontein and Kugompo, highs of 19 degrees. Johannesburg and Mbombela, 16. Polokwane, 18. Mahikeng, 20. Kimberley, 21. Cape Town, 26 degrees. George and Gqeberha and Pietermaritzburg, highs of 18. Durban and Richards Bay, 22. For 5 Breakfast, News and Weather, I'm Thabo Baloyi. 5.

0: Alex Warren, it's called Fever Dream. And if you feel like you're just waking up from one and getting into the day that is today, then good morning to you. 8 minutes after 6 o'clock. It's been a very everything 12-ish hours for South Africans. So I thought we'd start here. For anyone who hasn't kind of caught up yet, Ali, can you give us an assessment of just like where we're at right now as South Africans? For anyone who doesn't quite understand and know and didn't catch the game. But I mean, I think we need to start here.
1: As South Africans, we are breathing. We are breathing a huge sigh of relief. And this is because Bafana Bafana had to make sure that they avoid loss just to remain alive in the World Cup. And that's exactly what they did yesterday. So, of course, they were trailing as early as the 6th minute because the Czech had scored that all-important goal. But fortunately, Teboho Mokoena, through a penalty, was able to equalize. So this means that we now have a draw. We've scored our very first goal of the World Cup. We have a point. But now the pressure goes on to next Thursday. Against South Korea, there is no manga manga business. We can't wing it. We can't call it whatever it is. We have to win. And also, a 1-0 is not going to suffice, actually, in that encounter. We need to have a convincing victory against South Korea to advance to the round of 32. Because remember, in that first match against Mexico, we also got 2 red cards. So we also have that is playing against us. Should it go down to goal difference, then they will look at the disciplinary record. So we want to make sure that we have a healthy goal difference. So at least scoring more than 3 goals against South Korea is what is going to be needed. So next Thursday, I know it's going to be an early one. We need to be all up at 3 a.m. And it has been tough for everyone in terms of the schedule and watching these matches in the morning. But we have to wake up bright and early at 3 a.m. for Bafana Bafana and pray that they win against South Korea so that they at least advance to the round of 32. But we're still alive in
0: the
1: World Cup.
0: We live to fight another day. Mzansi, here we go. And that's all that matters for now. Right now, that is the hope that is keeping us going. 10 minutes after 6 o'clock is the time. It's going to be a beautiful Friday. I can feel it in my bones, man. All right, all right. Okay, if you were Afrikaans, you might say it's International Dois Day today, but it is actually International
2: Box Day.
0: Box Day, yes, correct. Oh. A beige cardboard box might just look like a container to some humans used for shipping things, but to cat lovers, a cardboard box is so much more than that. So it's a celebration of the appreciation of how much joy your cat can get out of a box.
3: Wow.
0: Isn't that sweet?
2: That's sweet. They do love boxes.
0: I think that's nice, man. Okay, who passed away at 51 in 2013? The great Tony Soprano, played by?
4: James Gandolfini.
0: Yes.
4: Oh, really?
0: James Gandolfini, yes.
4: It was 13 years ago, wow.
0: Yeah, no kidding, man.
4: Okay.
0: All right, whose lawyers in 2007 demanded a Florida radio station remove offensive advertisements which featured her with a shaved head?
3: Was it Britney?
0: It was Britney Spears, yes.
3: It was during that period, that rough period of her life. Yeah.
0: Who surrendered to Colombian police on this day in 1991?
3: 1991?
0: Yes.
3: I don't know.
0: Surrendered to police, he's one of the most notorious, famous, infamous, however you want to put a phrase, drug lords of all time.
4: Pablo.
0: Yes.
4: Okay,
0: let's do this. Let's do a couple more, man. The brains are firing. And also remember, of course, today's a Friday, so we're going to have to get to a bunch more of these questions a little bit later. But how about somebody with good fortune who shares a surname with our newsreader?
2: Baloy.
0: Yeah.
4: Brian.
1: Lucky.
0: Yes.
1: Oh.
0: Lucky Baloy.
4: Okay.
1: How would Brian be the fortune teller?
4: I don't know. Like, isn't he like a football guy?
0: Well, Lucky Baloy is.
4: Oh.
0: The sheriff.
4: Wait, Brian Baloy isn't a football player. No, he is, right?
1: No, but Hemi said would be a fortune teller.
0: Or yeah, well, good fortune.
1: Yeah, good fortune. So I want to understand.
0: But Brian, yeah, I mean, just so Brian Baloy is a footballer, who was,
1: a
0: right?
1: Former, yeah. Brilliant goalkeeper for Chiefs and Bafana, yeah.
0: But neither here nor there. Okay, well, let's do one more then. Big 80s pop star and then an American Idol's judge.
4: Oh, Paula Abdul.
0: You already know, baby.
4: Wow.
0: You already know, baby. Come on, Diplo, do your thing.

0: Tugel, Diplo, Malou and Yuna called Forever. Five Breakfast on 5FM. 6:15 in the morning. Yes, baby. Okay, we got a game of Guess the Celebrity. I want a nice one today, man. I'm feeling in the mood to hear from you. And it's also a Friday. Let's get that Friday energy going. Are you kidding me? Come on. It's the best day of the week. Let's not kid ourselves. And we very much are keeping the Bafana energy going if you needed to know. And if you need some clues, that's one for you there. Okay, how about this one? He came up selling small things before he learned to control very large ones. Part township cashier, part silent auditor. He now balances chaos with a face so calm it almost looks expensive. Huh?
1: I believe I was the first to send you the answer.
0: The one old yellow receipt nearly made him the country's favorite suspect. Tab Baloy has come through in the WhatsApp line, and he has come through, ladies and gentlemen. Let me announce it to you this morning with what I like to go the right answer.
2: Yes, of course. Nice. Yes.
0: Go ahead, man.
2: Thank you. It's a pleasure.
0: Yeah, no, I'm just. Yeah.
2: You're stunned.
0: I am a bit.
2: Wow, seriously?
0: I was expecting Holly to get it before you.
3: Why would I get it?
4: I was a sports person.
2: Yeah.
3: Oh, there was nothing about it that said sport, so.
0: Well, but that's why they're riddles. Okay, here's another one. This man has the energy of someone who could run a Stockvel, a board meeting, and a national rescue mission before lunch. He counts everything, wastes nothing, and when he strikes, it feels like anger and more like a. Less like anger and more like a counting with explosives. For one ugly stretch, though, the paperwork nearly framed the wrong man.
3: Still nothing about.
4: Yeah, now it sounds like someone that's been in war.
3: Oh. Yeah.
0: These are meant to be vague. They're clues. They're
3: no,
0: riddles.
3: But you usually say, like, what the person is about or.
0: It's a sports one, and Tabo has it.
2: Yeah. Nick, let's leave it. They won't get it.
3: Yeah, no, definitely not.
0: All right, okay. Well, let's see if you can get it on the WhatsApp line, please. I want your best guesses. 0825505151. Who is our guest, the celebrity? I see a guest coming in from Olizondo, and it is the right guest.
2: Finally.
3: No, but there was nothing about those clues that gave me that.
2: Yet I have the answer. I'm just saying.
3: There was nothing about it. I actually want to hear the story because. Yeah.
0: Oh, how it all ties together.
3: Yeah.
0: Well, let's see. Do you think you could work out who this person is? Your best guess. Let's see if you get Holly's vagueness or Tabo's precision, baby. On the WhatsApp line, 0825505151. Here we go.

0: in Gauteng and Johannesburg on the N3 northbound between Geldenhuys Interchange and Kalulis Interchange. There's road works and traffic is backing up. The back of the queue is currently at Eerdans Interchange. Expect heavy delays. In Pretoria on the N1 southbound at Atterbury Road, a stationary vehicle is obstructing the left lane. And finally in Cape Town on the R300 northbound before the N2, a stationary vehicle is obstructing the left lane. For 5FM Traffic, I'm Marley van Eden.
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0: Taylor Swift and New and I Knew You. Five Breakfast on 5FM. Okay, just one more time. Here we go. Yes, baby. We've got to guess the celebrity afoot. And I wanted to know if we could get it right on the WhatsApp line. Okay, so I asked for your guesses, and I said, come on through, baby. And it's a big Friday, it's a feisty Friday, and I think Molly's going to feel validated here. Because no one guessed it correctly.
1: Yeah, no, absolutely. And I do not blame anyone for not guessing it correctly. There's just no way.
0: But here's the real interesting one. Is Marley saying something? Was she... she's talking by her bag there.
2: No, I was just thinking out loud. I thought Dabo also got it correct.
3: I got it correct.
0: No, he did, which is fascinating.
1: No, but I'm talking about our five nations.
0: I'm talking about I'm talking about the audience. Okay, so I will give it to you again, and then I will let Dabo tell us who it is, and then I will get to the reasons as to what those clues were to do with. So, for example, some of the clues that came through. Let's do this. Let's do the first one again. He came up selling small things before he learned to control very large ones. Part township cashier, part silent auditor. He now balances chaos with a face so calm it almost looks expensive. Then one old yellow receipt nearly made him the country's favorite subject. So Tabo, what about that gave it away, and who is it?
3: Well, firstly, you said, look, we're staying with in line with the theme, Bafana Bafana, and you said something about township to like a card. You mentioned like a card, something like, there were just like subtle soccer references, I felt. Yes. So okay. I was like, and that's when I sent, and I mean, I sent it like before you even finished.
0: He did. So we found some articles. He used to sell brooms, food, and clothes for his mom as a kid. He sold lollipops. He had a bank account from a very young age. So it's like all this impressive stuff about him that has been written about before. He had this early hustle, and how he learned to respect money by the age of 10, and et cetera, et cetera, et cetera. But I think then, Holly, you obviously know why we've brought him up today.
1: Oh, yeah, absolutely. Oh, can we say who it is now?
0: Oh, sorry, yes.
2: Oh, because I'm sitting here like, who is this?
1: His name is Deboho Mokoena.
0: Yes, and Tabo was the first to get it right.
3: Thank you.
1: Yes, and of course, he scored our very first goal at this FIFA World Cup via a penalty. He also plays for Sundowns, if people are not aware. And he just has been, you know, absolutely fantastic for the team. And he's the reason why, well, of course, the team as well, why we are still alive in this World Cup.
0: We have him to thank. Think about what happened to the last big goal scorer in a FIFA World Cup for South Africa.
1: Shaba.
0: Still living off the glory, man. So South Africans are proud of you. Today is your day. And as we said at the very start of this show, Bafana Bafana goes on to fight another one. South Korea, we're coming for you.
1: Oh, yeah.
0: Who cares you're the best in Southeast Asia? We don't. Come on.
1: Those training videos, though.
0: Who cares? You've qualified for the last 11 World Cups. Who cares? All right, here we come. 25 minutes after 6. Now I need your hammer to good times, please. I need reasons you are feeling good today. I got you to come through on the WhatsApp line. Share some good news with me. Share some hope for Bafana. 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

0: Zara Larsson, Girls Girl on 5. We're going to have a mursa, having a good time today, best you believe it. Let's do this right now. Come on.
1: In your headlines, suspended KZN Hawks headless Sitja Sinona is expected to be back at the Madlanga Commission of Inquiry in Pretoria this morning. And the Pretoria Magistrates Court will this morning make a ruling in the bail application of SAPS forensic analyst Lawrence Mogotwe. I'll have the whole bulletin at 7 o'clock.

0: Lunch with Oli Zondo.
1: A very good morning to you. Let's start things off with football news. It's great news. South Africa have kept their World Cup dream alive after fighting back to draw 1-1 with Czechia in their Group A clash in Atlanta. Now, Bafana fell behind in the 6th minute to a Michael Sadilek strike, but Teboho Mokoena held his nerve from the penalty spot in the 83rd minute to score South Africa's first World Cup goal in 16 years and secure a vital point. So both teams now sit on 1 point. And of course, it means that Bafana Bafana will most certainly need to beat South Korea in their final group match to reach the knockout stages for the first time. Ronwen Williams made key saves to keep South Africa in the contest, while Osman Apollos, Khuliso Mudau and Thapelo Masoko all threatened in attack. So that South Africa-South Korea match next Thursday will kick off at 3 a.m. Let's hear from the goal scorer, Teboho Mokoena.
2: When I was overwhelmed, I was thinking about my late grandfather. I know wherever he is, he'll be proud of me. I just felt his presence at that moment. I thought if he was here, he would be proud of me because I know he believed in me even when nobody else believed in me. I know even when my mom, my son, like people who believed in me, like was so emotional thinking we're playing in the World Cup, sold out South Africa against Czech. Never thought as a kid I'll be here scoring even that goal. It was a cheer on top.
1: Oh, wow. Very, very beautiful. And of course, for Teboho Mokoena, also named the man of the match in that encounter. And in terms of Mexico, they have now become the very first team to qualify for the round of 32. They beat South Korea 1-0 just this morning. So it means from Group A, Mexico are now safe and it will now go to the wire, down to the wire in terms of South Africa and South Korea. And in terms of the other matches which also took place this morning, Canada defeated Qatar 6-0 for their first ever World Cup win. And then in terms of Switzerland, they ravaged Bosnia 4-1. And in terms of Johan Manzambi, he was the hero as Switzerland scored 3 goals in the final 20 minutes for that 4-1 victory. Now at 9 p.m. this evening, USA will be up against Australia. At midnight, Scotland faces Morocco. Brazil will then take on Haiti at 2:30, and then at 5 a.m. it's Turkey against Paraguay. Also a reminder in terms of the Springboks, they are taking on the Barbarians. That's tomorrow from 4 p.m. From Gqeberha, and of course that match will be live on SABC, so do make sure that you don't miss it. While in golf news, Scottie Scheffler opened his U.S. Open campaign with a 2-over par 72 and admitting that even good shots were being punished on a demanding first day. Scheffler, who's chasing a historic career Grand Slam, mixed 3 bogeys with 3 bounce-back birdies, but a 3-putt but double bogey at the 9th proved costly. And we'll wrap things up with tennis news. There was a huge upset at the WTA 500 Berlin Open as the second seed Alina Rybakina crashed out in straight sets, beaten 7-5 and 6-4 by the world number 35 Alexandra Elia of the Philippines. For 5 Breakfast Sport, I am Oli Zondo.
3: A look at your weather this morning. Pretoria, Bloemfontein and Kugompo, highs of 19 degrees. Johannesburg and Mbombela, highs of 16. Polokwane, George, Gqeberha and Pietermaritzburg, 18. Durban and Richards Bay, 22 degrees. Cape Town, 26. Kimberley, 21. And Mahikeng with a high of 20. For 5 Breakfast News and Weather, I'm Thabo Baloyi.
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8: Let's take a look at your roads in Gauteng. On the N1 southbound at Atterbury Road, a stationary vehicle is obstructing the left lane. On the M3 northbound after Modderfontein Road, there's road works. One lane is closed. And still in Gauteng, on the M3 northbound between Geldenhuys Interchange and Gululi's Interchange, there's also road works. The back of the queue is at Eland's Interchange. Expect heavy delays of 43 minutes. In KwaZulu-Natal, on the M3 northbound after the ramp to Ashburton Interchange, a stationary vehicle is obstructing the left lane. And over in Cape Town on the R300 northbound before the N2, a stationary vehicle is obstructing the left lane. For 5FM Traffic, I'm Marley van Eden.

0: Black Coffee, Sabrina Claudio, Subconsciously, 5 Breakfast on 5 FM. Okay, it's a Friday. We get to do fun things on a Friday, as we should every day. But let's have a special little having a good time here. Come on, man. Big weekend afoot. Let's see what is going on out there, South Africa. Come on, come on, come on, come on, come on, come on.
1: I'm Friday, Dave. I'm Kelly Finn from Johannesburg, and I'm having a good time today because I get to wear my Bafana Bafana shirt to school today.
2: Woohoo!
1: Don't forget to have an awesome, amazing day. Love you guys.
0: You have the greatest day in the world out there, and yes, 100% correct. Wear those Bafana Bafana jerseys. Come on.
3: 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It's Avery from Joburg. I'm having a good day because it's the exciting day. I'm having Friday. It's exciting. I'm having talk show. Bye.
0: Let's go. Justa, bring me some coffee.
4: 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And I wrote the speech. Love you guys. Goodbye.
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0: Let's get it, Clive.
8: Good morning, Five Nation. It's Erica from Pennington on the South Coast. I am having a good time today because I'm getting my 36-inch Shipmate yacht today. Woohoo!
0: Wow.
8: Oh. I'll be the first 36-inch Shipmate female sailor in our local club.
0: Wow.
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0: All hands on deck, Erica.
9: Morning, 5FM. This is Adria from Bloemfontein. I'm having a good time today because Bafana Bafana did a draw yesterday.
2: Woo!
9: And they didn't lose. And it's Friday. Thank you. Bye-bye.
0: Here we go.
10: 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This is Rafaela from Joburg. I'm having a good time today because it's Father's Day on Sunday. And today's quiz day, and it's Friday, baby. Why did the boy bring a ladder to school? To get to high school. Bye, 5FM. Have a really, really good Friday.
0: Let's go, Rafaela.
11: Yes, my name is Uratila Mukhari, and I come from Pretoria. I'm having a great day today because on Sunday it's Father's Day.
0: Into the journey.
12: 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My name is Aries, and today I'm happy because I'm dressing as a teacher day.
0: Let's get it, let's get it, let's go. Quiz of the Week is on the way, and up next, strap in for that one. It's going to be a doozy. Tame Impala and Jenny, the two of them have got you for the next 3 minutes and 9 seconds. Dracula, name of this one, 14 minutes, and then it is 7 o'clock on your Friday morning. Good Friday, 19 June 2026. Here we go.

0: It's Tame Impala and Jenny Dracula on 5. All right, it's time for the quiz of the week. Let's see who is going to win
1: this quiz.
0: And
1: can
0: who is going to lose.
2: Yeah, yo guys, I've been struggling, hey? Yo.
1: Oh, you guys always say that.
2: I've been struggling with the early, you know, not even early. I don't know what you call these midnight fixtures and 3 a.m. It's just... And then I have to be here. Then it's every day on TV. Guys, I do not have the capacity this week.
0: All right.
2: But when I do come back, you know me. Then I go for 2 months.
3: I'm no, you don't. Oh, you've never. You have never gone.
2: Oh, I have. Oh, I have. Actually, you're right. Because it was 2.5 months.
0: Hold on. We'll put them back on in a second.

0: instantly. 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
1: All right, here we go. 5 days have passed, including today, and every day has brought with it questions that we've started off the show by asking. And I give this as a disclaimer because once we go, there will be no... It gets very messy very quickly.
2: Okay, Hammy, just go.
1: All right.
3: Why are you dictating to Hammy, huh?
1: Yeah, what?
2: So I'm not allowed to voice my opinion because I'm a woman?
3: No. I'm a woman as well, and I'm asking why are you dictating?
2: Why are you coming up for me?
1: Well, no. I think Holly was debating whether it was worth saying. Maybe win, and then we, you know. Okay, ooh. Here we go. Okay, Monday. Which friend star?
4: Cody Cox.
1: Yes. Which Egyptian footballer?
3: Mo Salah.
1: Yes. Which Chinese political
3: leader? Xi Jinping.
1: Yes. Which actor, magician, Broadway?
4: Neil Patrick Harris.
1: Neil Patrick Harris. Okay, which rapper, actor, and former...
3: Ice Cube.
1: Yes. There she is. Okay. We're ready on Tuesday. Can you believe it? No word of a lie.
3: Tuesday already.
1: Yes,
3: I'll memorize other things from Monday.
2: Well, too bad.
3: Where's your point?
1: Hey, take it up.
2: I have 1 point funnier than it. I'm still getting there.
1: Take it up with the producer. I got nothing else.
4: Okay.
1: Tuesday. Are you ready for Tuesday?
3: Yes, no, we're not.
1: Okay. Here comes Tuesday from Sweden.
3: Siyamthanda Kolisi. I said the full name and I said it first. You can sit down.
4: Wow.
2: He is sitting.
1: Born in 1970.
2: Tupac.
1: Yes.
2: I also got that one.
3: You did not.
1: In 1884, thrill seekers at Coney Island met.
2: Roller coaster.
4: Oh, here's your one.
1: Yes.
2: Okay. Here's my 1 point.
1: Yeah. This is roller coaster. Okay. Which South African leader elected as the second?
4: Thabo Mbeki.
1: Yes.
3: Oh.
1: What did we commemorate on Tuesday?
3: Youth Day.
2: Youth Day.
3: I said it first.
2: Youth Day. No.
3: I said it first. Your Youth Day came in so late. Shem.
1: Okay. We didn't say this on the day.
3: But why are we saying it now?
1: Okay, fine. Fair enough.
3: No go.
2: Uh-uh.
3: No ways.
1: The producer's shouting in my ear saying, we did. Okay, you tell me. Which South African... 13-year-old became one of the most powerful symbols of the 1976 student protest.
3: Hector Peterson.
1: Yeah.
3: But we didn't do it.
1: I don't remember.
3: And it means I get 5 points more.
1: All right.
4: Uh-uh.
3: Yes.
2: No, you didn't even want the question.
3: But I got it right. That's the genius of a Colizondo.
4: Wow. Ever so humble.
1: It's the most egregious sentence of the year. Okay. All right. Okay. Well, let's do on this day, 1976. More than 200,000 learners marched against Afrikaans being forced as a medium for instruction. What historic uprising did it spark?
2: Soweto uprising.
1: Which left-handed golf legend nicknamed
3: Phil Mickelson?
1: Yes, lefty, born on this day. Which charismatic German football manager?
4: Jürgen Klopp.
3: Yes. I said it first.
4: Oh, you did not. You did not say
3: Tabo,
4: first.
3: Tabo, you know for a Foley. Fact I said it first.
4: Who said it first?
3: Why are you calling out?
4: I'm looking at you.
3: Please.
1: All right. Now is it Wednesday?
4: I don't even remember Wednesday.
3: How are we on Wednesday?
4: I don't remember Wednesday.
1: Which Pulitzer Prize winning rapper born on this
3: day? Kendrick Lamar.
1: Yes, it's Kendrick Lamar.
3: No, I said Kendrick Lamar.
1: Which singer born on this day in 1943 gave the world ballads like Vegas Energy? Big Ballads, Vegas Energy, and Copacabana.
3: Let's move.
1: All right.
2: Move on.
1: Which global day celebrates repeating patterns?
3: World Tessellation Day.
1: That's right. Which ancient culture used tiny stone and glass pieces called tesserae to create geometric mosaics?

0: floors?
1: Ah, you didn't ask this one. Please have me don't do these things.
0: Yeah. So Julius Caesar?
1: You didn't do
0: From which civilization?
2: The Roman Empire.
3: Roman Empire.
0: Yeah, okay. Which Awareness Day shines a light?
1: World Croc Day.
0: Yes. Which Kate Bush song reached number one in the UK?
3: Running Up That Hill. Oh,
0: yes. Yes. Okay, on a Thursday we now go. Which former South African president born...
2: Thabo Mbeki.
0: Yes. Oh. Which Kenyan economist...
1: Barack Obama Sr.
0: Yes. Which rapper known for melodic rage rap energy and colorful hip-hop chaos was born on this day? I even made the joke to say the team wouldn't know who this is.
2: Triple Betty. Triple your... And you said it.
3: It's not Master
2: Trip Teddy.
1: Trippy!
0: Yeah?
2: Trippy Teddy.
0: And then a color?
2: Trippy Red.
1: Trippy Black. Yes.
0: Trippy Red is correct.
1: But Thabo didn't get trippy. I need to get my half a point. I need to get my half a point.
0: Which Migos rapper born on the stay in 94?
2: Take off.
0: Yes.
2: We said it at the same time.
0: Which Beatles legend?
2: Paul McCartney.
1: I said it first.
2: No. That you did not say first. Hemi, did you say first?
0: Okay, let's go to Friday.
2: Okay.
0: Friday. Which Rutgers graduate went from bartending, club managing, and delivery truck driving to becoming the face of one of the greatest TV crime dramas of all time?
1: Huh? Tiffany Mugwena?
2: Sorry, I don't know why.
3: Minus.
1: Please, minus the whole thing.
0: The Sopranos.
2: Okay. Tony Gandolfino.
1: James Gandolfingi.
2: That's wrong. James Gandolfino. James Gandolfino.
3: I said minus one for Oli as well.
0: James Gandolfini.
2: I was right.
0: Okay. Which delightfully strange international day celebrates the humble...
1: World Box Day.
0: Yes. Which singer, dancer, and choreographer, an American Idol judge, was born...
2: Paul Abdul.
0: Yes. Which South African footballer born on the
2: stage? Mukwena.
0: Yes. No? Well.
1: Lucky Baloy.
0: Yes.
2: I said it.
1: I got that.
0: In 2007, Britney Spears' lawyers objected to billboards referencing which widely publicized change to her appearance.
1: She's shaving her head. She's scalp. I said it first in different languages. I said it in different languages.
2: But I said
3: it first. Okay, then I can say Duesta.
1: Well, you are very late.
0: Which Colombian?
2: Pablo Escobar.
0: Yes, drug lord surrendered to police this day, 991. All right, time to tally the scores, baby.
1: I still did well considering everything I've been through.
3: Yo, me too.
1: I have been watching matches at the crack of dawn.
2: We all have problems.
1: Whatever.
3: We all have problems.
0: All right, okay. Here's Thames. He played the harp, baby. Here he is with Dave. Played the harp.
4: Let's get the party started. See you at the bar, you was hardly talking. That's when I knew that your heart was scarring. Friends to lovers need a part to star in. Like, wait, babe, let me

0: 9 brown eyes.
1: Dave Tam's rain dance on 5 at 7 o'clock in the morning. The scores are very, very, very close.
2: Really?
3: Ooh,
2: not
3: that
2: shame,
3: means Tavo cheated again and got more
4: points. Morning team, Johnny from Germiston. Today's quiz was hectic. Hectic. Zonda and Beloy sound like my stepsister and her boyfriend just fighting the whole time. And at least Molly did better than Bafana Bafana. So that is a positive.
1: Well, Bafana Bafana are still, you know, they're still in it.
3: Yeah.
1: And today was Bafana Bafana Day. You watch your mouth. Also, it is 7 o'clock in the morning. We have lots of feedback. We will get to that on the show. But who won? Who didn't? All to be revealed.
5: Suspended KZN Hawks head to return to the Madlanga Commission and Grammy-nominated music producer found dead in US apartment.
3: Coming up in your sport, Bafana Bafana have kept their World Cup dream alive after fighting back to draw with Czechia. Plus, huge upset at the WTA 500 Berlin Open as the Australian Open champion Alina Rybakina crashed out in straight sets against the world number 35, Alexandra Ehler. I'll have more of those details for you at 7:30.
5: Good morning. Suspended KZN Hawks head Lesetja Senona is expected to be back at the Madlanga Commission of Inquiry in Pretoria this morning. His testimony was previously postponed after his legal counsel fell ill. Sibahle Mota reports.
6: The port chiefs in drug theft is yet again expected to take center stage at the Madlanga Commission today. The cocaine consignment, which was seized at the ECP Ngo Depot, was subsequently stolen from the Hawks' port chiefs in premises. Questions have been raised at the commission about why the Hawks' offices were chosen as the preferred storage facility despite inadequate security and surveillance measures.
5: Let's go to the courts now. The Pretoria Magistrates Court will this morning make a ruling in the bail application of SAPS forensic analyst Lawrence Mahotwe. The state alleges that Mahotwe intentionally manipulated ballistic evidence in the case of murdered Vereniging engineer Armand Swart to protect the suspects. Prosecutor Velile Makasana.
7: The accused occupies such a position of trust in relation to the court and the general members of the public, but he has allegedly abused his scientific expertise to subvert justice. The state at this stage submits that his release may send an incorrect message to the members of the public that forensic manipulation aimed at derailing and defeating justice by assisting murderers to evade justice carries no immediate consequences.
5: The Western Cape Health Department says an emergency medical services member has died following a smash-and-grab incident near Elsie's River. It says the incident happened in the vicinity of Jan van Riebeck Drive and Epping Avenue yesterday. Here's the Provincial Health Minister, Marae Wenger.
8: Our EMS personnel are dedicated public healthcare workers who serve communities around the clock, often under challenging and dangerous conditions, to save lives. They must be able to perform their duties without fear of violence. Attacks on those who have committed their lives to caring for others are unacceptable and deeply distressing.
5: And Grammy-nominated music producer Tay Keith, who's worked with artists including Drake, Travis Scott, Eminem and Beyonce, has been found dead in his apartment in Nashville, Tennessee. The 29-year-old was found dead by police after performing a welfare check, but no foul play is suspected in his death. A cause of death hasn't been released, but an autopsy is being conducted. The top story this hour, suspended KZN Hawks head Lesetja Senona is expected to be back at the Madlanga Commission of Inquiry in Pretoria this morning.
9: A very good morning. Let's take a look at your roads in Gauteng. In Johannesburg on the N1 southbound after Winnie Mandela Drive, there's been an accident. The left lane is closed. On the N3 northbound after Modderfontein Road, there's roadworks blocking one of the lanes. And still in Gauteng on the N3 northbound between Geldenhuys Interchange and Gadoolies Interchange, there's roadworks. The traffic is backing up. The back of the queue is currently at Eerlands Interchange. Expect heavy delays of 43 minutes. In Pretoria on the N1 southbound at Atterbury Road, a stationary vehicle is obstructing the left lane. Over in KwaZulu-Natal, there's also a stationary vehicle on the M3 northbound after the ramp to Ashburton interchange. The left lane is closed. In Cape Town on the R300 northbound before the N2, a stationary vehicle is obstructing the left lane. For 5FM Traffic, I'm Marley van Eden.
5: A look at your weather this morning. Pretoria, a high of 19. Joburg and Mbombela, 16 degrees. Polokwane, 18. Mahikeng, 20. Bloemfontein, 19. Kimberley, 21. Cape Town, 26. George and Krabega, 18. Kugompo, 19. Durban and Richards Bay, 22. And Pietermaritzburg with a high of 18 degrees. For 5 Breakfast News and Weather, I'm Thabo Baloyi.
0: 5 Breakfast.
2: Good morning to you. We now have breaking news. For the first time in a long time, Marley has the right answer.
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0: Mikasa, Termaish, Five Breakfast on 5 FM. I've got Mexico on the brain, baby. It is, of course, World Cup time, and we're all about it. But right now, our very own little World Cup here in studio is trying to determine who is it that won the quiz this week.
1: Good morning, Five. It's your boy, Quit from Edinburgh.
0: Yeah, Quitty.
1: Isn't Crowley, I've got a question for you. Are you like this with your relatives also? Like, I said it first. I did this first. I did that first. Damn woman, you feisty. A woman that stands her ground.
0: Oh.
1: Very nice.
0: Oh, quite likes
1: but
0: her.
1: Just asking.
2: Ooh, okay.
0: He likes it.
1: Thanks for making us our Friday mornings a bit laughter, eh?
0: Thanks for
1: listening to you guys.
0: Friday mornings
1: it's
0: a bit
1: so
0: laughter.
1: So nice. Thanks for the awesome show.
0: Thank you, Quit. We appreciate you. Now the question is, who has won? All right. Madly van Eeden, 4 points.
2: Four?
3: Wow.
0: Is that a new record? No, I don't think it is. I feel like you were four before, haven't you?
2: Have I?
0: Yeah, I think so.
2: Oh, okay. Okay. I might.
0: All right. Okay.
2: Next week it's 5 points.
4: Why are we clapping? When did we start celebrating mediocrity?
0: Do you know at school?
2: We celebrate everyone.
0: No, it's always, it's like the one, the kid who tied their shoes late.
2: Are you against confidence and empowering other people?
4: No, I want to understand so that I can also join the bandwagon because I'm not used to it.
0: What is it
4: so
0: all
4: you
0: about?
4: Guys have to
2: so you just mean to people?
4: No, okay, I just want to know when we started doing this.
0: Okay.
2: Always. We always support people. We always say, wow, you did a good job.
0: All right.
2: Well done, Marley, on those 4 points.
0: Well done, Marley, on
4: Marley,
0: those 4 points.
4: Well done on those 4 points.
2: Thank you. Thank
4: you.
2: You.
0: All right. He shares his initials with a contagious bacterial infection.
2: Ooh.
0: Mr.
2: It's be
0: TB,
2: our TB
0: has got 13 points today.
3: Okay, so it's only one.
0: No, we don't know that.
3: Oh,
0: we don't know. She might have
3: won.
0: She could have got 10.
4: Got
0: she could have got 11.
4: Two,
0: she could have got 12. She could have got 13.
3: She
0: didn't.
3: Won.
0: Elizondo this week has 15 points, the champion!
3: She's in disbelief.
2: Oh. And I finally get the song.
5: But also notice how everyone cheered for me and not for her.
4: Hammy, what did I do to deserve the song?
0: You got 15 points.
4: You never played it for 3 months.
0: Tubbo's even singing for you.
3: She is the champion! And, well, Marley is the loser.
2: I thought you were also.
4: Why are you remixing it like that?
2: Also, didn't I tell you earlier this week I don't like it when you're teasing me?
3: I'm not teasing you. You guys.
4: Okay, this moment is about me. Thank you very much.
2: No,
3: okay,
2: it's about Tubbo teasing me.
3: Okay, fine. Sing it with your wooden mic voice. Sing it.
4: Tubbo, wipe those tears. They don't look cute on you.
2: And again, that was also an insult.
3: No.
0: She's been a nasty girl.
4: It's been tough carrying this team. But if anyone is going to do it, it's Elizondo.
0: There we go. Come on.
2: Wow, that's strange.
4: Oh, bring it.

0: Nasty. Tinashe Nasty on 5. Quarter past 7 in the morning.
1: Say the number, Hemi.
0: No, I'm debate. Oh, shame. I was, you know when you're thinking like a few sentences ahead and that's what I was doing. I'll get to it now. I was trying to phrase something. I think we're playing a very, very suspenseful game here, both madly with you this morning. Your car.
1: Oh.
2: What happened to the car?
0: No,
1: the light.
3: Maddie's lights are on and she doesn't want to switch it off.
1: The light inside my car, there's a difference. It's been on for a weekend before and the car lasted.
3: Okay. Oh, Madly. Why are you taking chances? Because we are playing songs.
1: Because I know Tabo will be jump-starting my car. Because last time, when his car didn't want to start, I had to go to our bosses.
2: Yes.
1: And ask them if someone can please help jump-start Tabo's car. Do you know how embarrassing that is to go to your head boss and beg them?
3: I don't know how Madly managed to change this topic
0: so quickly.
3: Like, wow.
0: Yeah.
1: No, so that's just how I know I have an ally in trouble.
0: No, I hear what you're saying, but I mean, also there's a solution. Okay, here's the context. Madly told us about 20 minutes ago that one of the other people that works on the show behind the scenes had gone to the parking lot and seen her light was on and told her.
1: Yeah, and I said, oh, that's so sweet. Like, he let me know.
3: Oh, then, to Sanele, our tech producer. Yeah.
0: And then we said, okay, cool. Well, you know, here's a long song, go switch it off. And then Madly's like, nah. But I mean,
1: it's a long walk.
3: But it's your car.
0: Yeah.
3: You know, that's your baby.
0: There's a chance that the battery's going to die.
2: And it's a longer walk home, but do you know where she lives?
1: Yeah. I live close.
0: Well, I mean, not by foot context.
2: Yeah.
0: Do you
1: maybe this is the day to start exercising.
3: Do you not care about your car, Marley?
1: Yeah, I still miss my old car.
2: Or maybe he saw what looks like your old car. Does he know that you're driving another one? Maybe. Sandela, if you're listening.
3: Marley, you upgraded. Yeah. Look at you.
1: Oh. No, I definitely downgraded.
3: Our millionaire.
1: But I definitely downgraded, unfortunately.
0: I think you should go switch that light off, dude.
3: Yeah.
2: Let me go do it for you, because I don't want to. Look, you know, I'm not good at
1: anything. Oh, if you're going to go do it for
2: me. Fine, bring the
1: yes.
2: Bring
1: okay.
3: The Tabo, the only thing you do is switch off the light. No parallel parking, please.
0: Yeah.
1: And don't go park in front of someone's gate, because he also does that.
0: I don't want to make this about Tabo, but with your license, do you do switching off lights and things?
3: No, remember, it's the shortcuts.
0: Right.
2: You guys,
1: there was that one odd chance where Tabo parked in front of someone's gate, left his hazards on, and then went for a coffee.
2: Oh my goodness, it was Rosebank at 12 o'clock on a Saturday. Of course, I was confused.
0: Can Tabo go to your car?
1: Yeah.
0: Can he give South Africa a live update on what it looks like inside there? Is that all right?
1: No.
2: Yeah, I'll just go lock. I'll
0: No, no, no.
2: What am I going to do?
0: We'll phone you once you're there. I want to see what's going on there.
2: Okay.
1: Wait, let me think what's going on.
0: You
1: there.
0: Can go so long. Go so long. Yeah, get up.
1: Okay, cool. I don't think
3: Madly,
1: there's
3: anything. Madly, don't trust Tabo with your car, please.
0: Here he goes.
1: I don't think there's anything. No, okay. I trust you.
0: He's
3: out. Look at that smile on his face. He knows he's going to do something else to your car.
0: Go do some snooping there, Baloy.
3: Tabo.
1: You're even the phone.
3: And that laugh.
1: Okay, but do you have your access card?
0: No, go, man.
1: No, but he needs to get in and out of the building.
0: He can get out, he just can't get back in. That's not our problem.
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12: 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How are you? Yeah. And you? And he went, yeah. It was quiet. Randomly, you know, he says, I think it was the cartels.
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1: In Gauteng and Johannesburg, on the N1 southbound after Winnie Mandela Drive, there's been an accident. The left lane is closed. In KwaZulu-Natal, on the N3 after the ramp from Hammersdale interchange, a stationary vehicle is blocking the left lane. In Cape Town, on the N7 southbound at the ramp from the N1 inbound, there's queuing traffic. Expect delays. And finally, on the N2 southbound after the ramp from Mgeni Road, a stationary vehicle is obstructing the left lane. For 5FM traffic, I'm Marley van Eden.
0: All right, what's the frequency, Kenneth? Are you in the parking lot?
17: I'm in the parking lot. I just got to the car. Here's the thing. I'm not seeing any lights on. I'm really not.
0: Are you being serious?
17: Yeah, I think the car might be... Yeah.
0: I feel like there's a chance, Marley. I mean, you know...
1: Have you tried opening the car?
0: Let's see.
17: Okay, hold on.
3: No, but the
17: Marley,
3: light
17: what is all of this in here? What? Marley?
0: Is it messy?
17: No, it's not messy. Just a few, like, questionable items.
1: Like what?
17: What's aftershave doing here?
1: Aftershave? It's deodorant. Yes.
0: You haven't broken into the wrong person's car, have you, by any chance?
17: No, it's definitely Marley's car.
0: I also keep deodorant in my car, just in case.
17: No,
0: right?
17: I see the deodorant, but there's aftershave.
0: Oh. Your
1: Marley. What aftershave, Tabo?
17: Marley? Huh?
1: What aftershave?
3: No, Marley, explain
1: yourself. Give me the color and the name of it.
3: No,
17: it's
3: we can't
17: white.
3: Advertise.
17: Well, I can't advertise, but it's a white bottle. It's a white bottle.
1: There's no white bottles except for deodorant.
0: Hang on, are you seeing this from the window or are you in the car?
17: I just got into the car.
0: Okay.
1: Yeah.
0: Maybe you're mistaking
1: Listerine for...
17: No!
0: Do you put mouthwash on your... on your face after you shave? Okay, hang on. And is the car otherwise clean? Does it all look in order?
17: Yeah, no, it looks fine.
1: There's no banana peels, because that's what I was afraid of.
0: Oh, really? Breakfast?
17: No, there's peanut butter. Yeah, there is peanut butter.
0: And really?
17: Do
0: you keep peanut butter in your car?
1: That's my go-to snack if I need a bit of cognitive...
0: Do you have a spoon? How do you get it out? Do you use your
17: can
0: paws?
17: Can I open this thingy?
0: What's the thingy? It
17: depends. Can I open the cubby hole?
0: Can you open the cubby hole? Okay, what's in there? More peanut butter.
17: Well, there's not a lot. No, there's nothing in here.
1: No, tell them my service book is in there with every updated service.
0: Okay.
17: Marley, what?
1: My service book. My car gets...
17: Marley, what is this?
1: What?
17: Hey, okay. Anyway,
0: well, what is it? What are you seeing?
17: No, it's fine. And I see your wipes as well.
0: Wipes, yeah. Okay, all right, enough of this. Let's get this. So we want to see if we can start the car. So
17: okay,
0: if because yeah,
1: I don't know if I try to start. Tabo can look in my car. I don't know if he can drive it.
0: No, we're not asking him. Shame, we're not asking him to do donuts. We're just asking him.
1: But
0: to...
1: But he can only drive trucks.
0: Yes. But I just want to see if this thing has got any battery left in it. So here's what's going on. If you're wondering, Marley left her light on in her car and refused to go and switch it off. So Tabo very kindly offered to do it. He's now sitting in her car, but he says the light's not on. So we're worried that maybe the car battery's dead. Okay, Tabo, talk us through this, man. Why don't you? Let's see if you can rev the car. If you can, it works. If you can't, Marley is walking home.
17: Wait. Okay, it's start. Oh, wait, hold on. You, Marley, wait. Marley, I think you're going to walk home, eh? It's not starting. Wait.
1: Well, joke's on you, I have a car charger.
0: No, that's not to charge your car, is it?
1: Yeah.
0: What do you mean? Like the jumper cables?
1: No, like a car charger. I just need a long enough lead.
0: Oh, I see. Okay, Tabo, can you start the car, yes or no?
17: I can't.
0: No, you're being serious.
1: You're not even trying. I'm not even hearing the...
17: Okay, yeah. Okay, now I start to this. Okay.
0: Give us a rev there, Baloy.
17: Wait, how do I do that?
0: Make sure it's not in gear first.
17: It's unparked.
0: Do you have an automatic car?
1: Yeah.
0: Oh, okay. Then it's fine. Give us a rev. You know the...
1: But keep it in park.
17: Okay,
0: the accelerator,
17: okay,
0: the one on the right.
17: Hold on.
1: Tabo, just remember the guard's house... The security guard's house is in front of my car.
0: No, we can't hear it. Come, go.
17: Okay, hold on. I'm going to stick my phone out so you can hear outside the window so you can hear it. Hold
0: go,
17: on.
0: Go. There we go.
17: Okay. Cool. Okay, Marley, you're lucky.
1: See, I told
17: you. Here you go.
0: Come back. You've got 2 minutes, Marley. 2 minutes to headlines.
1: What are you doing?
0: He's got 2 minutes and counting. Will he be back on time? Let's see.

0: Runway. Doce Runway on 5. Yeepers. We've even put Marley and Tabo's seat as a precaution here. I don't think we can do that. Just the fallout males of like, why did Marley do
1: waving
0: the news?
1: Like a president. Oh, Tabo always feels himself, hey?
0: Yo, big time. Here he comes. Okay, he's coming back in the studio.
2: He can't come in.
0: He doesn't have his access card. He can't get in the studio. Someone's going to go let him in now.
1: Yeah.
2: Shami looks so distraught.
0: South Africa, we apologize.
1: But who leaves without his access card?
0: Tabo Balung.
2: That's what I say. Take your access card.
0: Shame. And then I just thought it was dragging a bit. So I said, no, go. We'll deal with it later. Now we're dealing with it now.
1: And now he's pretending to huff and puff as he walks into the studio.
0: Here he comes. All right. We've loaded your news there for you. Do you need time to prove? Well, I suppose you never really do, huh?
3: Because I'm that good. In your headlines, 4 people have been killed and 1 injured in a shooting incident in Lotus River on the Cape Flats. And suspended KZN Hawks head Lesetja Sonona is returning to the Madlanga Commission this morning. I'll have the full bulletin at 8 o'clock.
0: Thank you, Tabo Baloyi. 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
1: A very good morning to you. Let's start things off with rugby news. The Bulls head into tonight's URC Grand Final in Dublin, believing it's third time lucky as they face Leinster in a repeat of last year's decider. The Pretoria side are in their third straight final, riding an 8-match winning streak and desperate to claim their first ever URC title after falling short in previous attempts. Now, with both teams level on 14 wins this season, it will be a fierce and high quality final which awaits us. And of course, a reminder that the Springboks will be taking on the Barbarians. That's tomorrow, the 20th of June, from 4 p.m. And that clash will be live from Gqeberha. And you can catch the action on SABC2. Let's move now to football news in terms of Bafana Bafana. They did it. That's in terms of keeping their hopes alive of the World Cup dream, after fighting back to draw 1-1 with Czechia in their Group A clash in Atlanta. Bafana fell behind in the 6th minute to a Michael Sadilek strike, but Deboho Mokoena held his nerve from the penalty spot in the 83rd minute to score South Africa's first World Cup goal in 16 years and secure a vital point. Let's hear from Mokoena, who's also named the man of the match.
5: When I was overwhelmed, I was thinking about my late grandfather. I know wherever he is, he'll be proud of me. I just felt his presence in that moment. I thought if he was here, he would be proud of me, because I know he believed in me even when nobody else believed in me. I know even when my mom, my son, like, people believed in me, like, was so emotional, thinking, yeah, we're playing in the World Cup, sold out, South Africa against Czech. Never thought as a kid I'll be here, scoring even that goal. It was a cheer on top.
1: Now, of course, in terms of Bafana Bafana, what this means for them is that they have to beat South Korea next Thursday when that match kicks off at 3 a.m. to qualify for the knockout stages. Speaking of the knockout stages, Mexico have become the first team to qualify for the round of 32. The co-hosts beat South Korea 1-0. And then in terms of the other encounters earlier this morning, Canada defeated Qatar 6-0 for their first ever World Cup win. And of course, for Switzerland, they ravaged Bosnia 4-1. In fact, 3 of those goals were scored in the final 20 minutes by substitute Johan Mnzambi. There will be more action this evening at 9 p.m. USA face Australia at midnight. Scotland up against Morocco. Brazil then take on Haiti at 2:30. And then at 5 a.m., it's Turkey against Paraguay. We will wrap things up with tennis news. It wasn't a great outing for Elina Rybakina, a huge upset in the WTA 500 Berlin Open, as the second seed Rybakina crashed out in straight sets. She was beaten 7-5 and 6-4 by the world number 35 Alexandra Ila of the Philippines. Rybakina looked in control at 4-1 up in the opening set, but Ila just stormed back, winning 6 of the next 7 games before breaking early in the second to take a full command. And of course, for Rybakina, she is the Australian Open champion. For 5 Breakfast Sport, I am Oli Zondo.
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3: A look at your weather this morning. Bloemfontein and Pretoria, both highs of 19 degrees. Johannesburg and Mbombela, 16. Polokwane, 18. Mahikeng, 20 degrees. Kimberley, 21. Cape Town, 26. George and Gqeberha, 18 degrees. Kugompo, 19. Durban and Richards Bay, 22. And Pietermaritzburg with a high of 18. For 5 Breakfast, News and Weather, I'm Thabo Baloyi.
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2: 5% traffic. In Gauteng in Johannesburg on the N1 southbound after Winnie Mandela Drive, there's been an accident. The left lane is closed. In Pretoria on the R21 northbound at Nalmapius Drive, a stationary vehicle is obstructing the left lane. In KwaZulu-Natal on the N3 southbound after the ramp from Hammersdale Interchange, a stationary vehicle is obstructing the left lane. In Cape Town on the M5 northbound at the N2 inbound ramp, there's queuing traffic. Expect delays. And finally, also in Cape Town on the N7 southbound at the ramp from the N1 inbound, there's queuing traffic. Expect more delays. For 5FM Traffic, I'm Marley van Eden.
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0: And a Brandon Clue, Say You Love Me on 5. So if you listen to enough of the show, you won't be confused by this. As confused as a bunch of people on X were yesterday. So we ran a bit saying, I bet we can't find people who go to Polokwane more than average. Self-drive to Polokwane. And we had one lady who came on the show and said about 30 times a week. And we worked out also from speaking to her that she's night rider because she doesn't do it during the day. This is what ensued in case you missed some of that conversation. And again, if you don't listen to enough of the show to know what we're talking about, this may all confuse you a lot. But let's see if you can pick it up. The bitch can't find is people who self-drive to Polokwane more than average.
1: I think 20 to 30 a week.
0: What? What's the maths on that? All right, we got anonymous for now on the line. Let's work that out. That's...
2: It varies maybe like 5 times a day.
0: I mean, are you on the way there right now?
2: No.
0: When do you do this?
2: It's actually just developed into like a bedtime routine.
0: But hang on. You mean you go all the way there?
2: I could pack a few on one go.
0: Do you go there quite quickly, do you think?
2: 15 seconds to the game.
0: Really?
3: Oh,
0: that's,
3: wow.
0: You can reload pretty quickly, obviously, too.
2: Yes.
0: Do you sleep?
2: No, so I struggle to sleep. Well, after that, I do kind of sleep like a baby.
4: Because it's much easier to get O's when you're on your own. So if you get a bunch on one trip to Polokwane, then that would kind of make sense.
5: This woman is dreaming. She's exceptional. 15 seconds, never in my life.
6: Then why the hell are these ladies forcing me to push on for 45 minutes to an hour?
3: You're
6: going to help us get you there quicker. God damn.
3: 15 seconds, that's a supercar.
0: That's Tabo's headlines.
3: Yeah. Oh, but this conversation has me feeling some type of way.
0: Oh, it should do, yeah. Wow. And then it ended up on X, which I don't spend enough time on to know how these things sort of happen. We don't really, you know, I mean, obviously in our private capacities, we're all doing this stuff, social media and otherwise, but as a show, we don't tweet or whatever you say now. We don't, But it ended up there, and this is what ensued. I saw one person, one user going, this lady on 5FM says she drives to Polokwane 20 times a week. 20 trips? That's a bloody lie. Now, see, I have no idea with this first gentleman whether or not he's on our page or not. You understand? Like,
3: yeah.
0: I'm not sure.
3: But then I rate them now, and I'm also a bit...
0: But it's when you get to the responses that you start to see that once this enters into a world that we don't really play on in the mornings, it starts getting taken very literally. Then someone responds and says she's basically saying there are multiple days in the week where she goes to Limpopo twice. But then again, maybe she lives in Ramotse or Pienaarsrivier. Because then it would be possible. Everyone started taking it literally. You see, at some point as well, Sizwe Tlomo jumped onto this whole thing as well, pointing out to everybody that 5M's a national station.
7: Yeah, it could be anywhere. She could be driving from anywhere.
0: She could live down the road. Or maybe then someone else saying, yes, she's from Sisejo, don't worry. This turned into like a whole debate. Did anyone else follow this?
3: Yeah. I read the tweets.
7: Oh my goodness.
3: Like everyone is really debating how far Limpopo.
0: You know how this, with these sleuths, how this works? Someone even went and did the maths themselves to go and try and work it out, like if it's possible. And then responding to the maths, somebody posted a IOL article on the thread pointing out, saying mathematics education in South Africa is in a critical state. More than 460 public schools in South Africa are no longer after mathematics as a subject, insinuating that it's the failure of the mathematics system that's led to this woman having this ridiculous number in her head.
7: So she's miscalculating.
0: Yeah.
3: Oh, wow.
0: There's a few people like Klubi saying, I was listening with my kids on the way to school. They were so interested in the topic, asking all sorts of questions about these Polokwane trips. That's kind of what we're going for. But yeah, it seems like we've started a whole debate there. What do we do? Do we jump in and correct people, or do we just let it go?
3: Maybe we should just let people know that Polokwane is far for some people and close for other people.
0: Could be. Yeah, and Kunta here is saying, yeah, everyone's totally missed the point.

0: Gender-based violence is destroying lives
1: and tearing communities apart.
0: It happens in homes, in schools, at workplaces, and too often in silence.
1: But it doesn't have to continue. 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

0: Zane, it's called Sideways. Five breakfast on five him. So I don't know what we're going to do. If we're going to stay out of this, or we're going to interfere ourselves in the world of X and the different things that go on there. There's lots of people with lots of viewpoints.
1: Hey guys, how's it going? Love the content. Just on the topic, I think this is one of the issues we have in this country.
0: Go ahead. Issues in the country. Miguel.
1: People fail to think outside of the box. And I think that's where, you know, a lot of the population lack the creativity and the exploration. You know, it's a big world out there. And yeah, it's actually quite a big life lesson to not take everything so literal. And, you know, but yeah, that's just my opinion. Guys, keep it up. Love the content.
0: Thank you, Miguel. Keep it up is a good word.

0: the term to use here, and I think is Miguel, dare I say, making the putting forward the idea that perhaps we are encouraging creativity as a show. I love that.
1: Hi guys, love your show. You guys are brilliant. There's a big problem. Yeah, I think you've started a mass debate.
0: Come on, it must be too slow. It's a Friday morning. Can pick up the pace, man.
2: Yeah, no, and I understand that.
0: No, yeah, I don't think you do.
2: No, I do. I get it because people are talking about it.
0: Okay, here's what I want. No, you don't get it.
3: There was a like.
0: So he put two. Yeah. Hang on, we've got to be careful now because if you over-explain, it becomes. Okay, Marley, you get it, right? I don't know if this is asking too much of you, and if this is overstepping a line, don't worry.
3: No, I'm just thinking how to say it.
0: No. But here's what you do, right? So just look at Tabo. Look at Marley.
4: Mm-hmm.
0: Marley, could you gesture with your hand? Did you do it? I didn't see it.
3: No, I didn't.
2: Yo, it's a big chief.
0: Oh, big chief.
3: Okay, I'm glad he had to do it. Because I was stressed.
5: Morning breakfast team. No. Just let it go. Let it go. For those who don't know how far and where Polokwane is, that's on them. That's entirely on them.
0: That is probably the best advice, to be honest with you. If you know, you know, and if you're part of the show, you're part of the show. And if you don't, and if you aren't, that's probably okay too.

0: Jungle back on 74. Are we, was a weekending today?
1: Oh, absolutely.
0: Come on, Tabo, please.
1: And we've got Dalren Buckley who will be joining us on Game On Was a Weekend. For those who don't know, Dalren Buckley played for South Africa, Bafana Bafana, in two of the World Cups, 1998 in France and, of course, Japan in 2002. He was a left-wing striker and played majority of his football in Germany. So he is going to be analysing yesterday's encounter and, of course, just the World Cup in its entirety and tell us exactly what Bafana needs to do against South Korea next Thursday to ensure that they get that all-important win and, of course, progress to the round of 32. So Dalren Buckley, it's going to be an amazing conversation. He's now, of course, a football analyst with the SABC Sport.
0: It is time, baby. It is time. Here we go.
2: Four killed in Cape Flats shooting and Chris Brown testifies in dog attack trial.
1: Coming up in your sport, Bafana Bafana have kept their World Cup dream alive after fighting back to draw with Czechia in their Group A clash in Atlanta. Plus, huge upset at the WTA 500 Berlin Open as the second seed and Australian Open champion Elina Rybakina crashes out in straight sets. I'll have more of those details for you at 8:30.
2: Good morning. We start with this. Four people have been killed and one seriously wounded in a shooting incident in Lotus River on the Cape Flats. The incident, which is suspected to be gang-related, happened yesterday. Police are investigating. Suspended KZN Hawks head Lesetja Senona is expected to return to the Madlanga Commission of Inquiry in Pretoria this morning. His testimony was previously postponed after his legal counsel fell ill. Sibahle Mota reports.
3: The port chiefs and drug theft is yet again expected to take center stage at the Madlanga Commission today. The cocaine consignment, which was seized at the ECP Ngo Depot, was subsequently stolen from the Hawks' port chiefs and premises. Questions have been raised at the commission about why the Hawks' offices were chosen as the preferred storage facility despite inadequate security and surveillance measures.
2: Action SA has welcomed Parliament's Section 89 Impeachment Committee's decision to oppose President Cyril Ramaphosa's application to interdict it from carrying out its constitutional responsibilities. Last week, President Ramaphosa launched an urgent application to interdict the committee from proceeding with its work. Here's Action SA Parliamentary Caucus Leader, Athol Trollope.
4: We're delighted that this committee took this decision because it means that Parliament is taking responsibility for the work of Parliament. You can't have the Constitutional Court telling Parliament that they didn't do what they should have done, because only Parliament can protect the Constitution, and we have to protect our Constitution, and this is a step in the right direction.
2: Talks scheduled to take place between the US and Iran in Switzerland have been cancelled. The decision follows an announcement from the White House that Vice President J.D. Vance has withdrawn from the planned trip. The meetings were intended to mark the start of discussions on implementing a recently struck agreement between Tehran and Washington. And U.S. singer Chris Brown says he was in shock when he discovered a housekeeper lying outside his Los Angeles home, severely injured after being attacked by a dog on his property 5 years ago. Rolling Stone reports that Brown testified for 3 hours in a $90 million civil trial in California yesterday. Brown acknowledged some responsibility for Maria Avila's injuries, but denied owning the dog. He claimed the dog had been purchased by his security team. Brown also defended his decision not to personally call 911, saying he didn't want the recording to get leaked. The top story this hour, four people have been killed and one seriously wounded in a shooting incident in Lotus River on the Cape Flats.
5: In Gauteng and Johannesburg, on the N1 southbound off to Winnie Mandela Drive, there's been an accident. The left lane is closed. In Pretoria, on the R21 northbound at Nelmapius Drive, there's also a stationary vehicle. The left lane is closed. In KwaZulu-Natal, on the N2 southbound before Yabiyaklute interchange, a stationary vehicle is obstructing the left lane. In Cape Town, on the M5 northbound at the N2 inbound ramp, there's queuing traffic. Expect delays. And on the N7 southbound at the ramp from the N1 inbound, there's slow moving traffic. Expect more delays. For 5FM Traffic, I'm Marley van Eden.
6: 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Woo! Woo! Woo! 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Distract! Woo!
2: A look at your weather this morning. Pretoria, Bloemfontein and Kugompo, highs of 19 degrees. Johannesburg and Mbombela, 16. Polokwane, a high of 18. Mahikeng, 20. Kimberley, 21. Cape Town, 26 degrees. George and Kabera, 18. Durban and Richards Bay, 22. And Pietermaritzburg, with a high of 18. For 5 Breakfast, news and weather, I'm Thabo Baloyi.
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0: It's Hannah, called Lover Girl, just like Tabo Baby. 10 minutes after 8 o'clock in the morning, and it's time for...
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3: And of course, the country is happy. We are breathing a huge sigh of relief, and that is because Bafana Bafana have kept alive their World Cup dream, this after playing out to a 1-1 draw with the Czech yesterday in Atlanta, which means they are still in it. They just need to win against South Korea next Thursday. And we had to bring in a Bafana Bafana legend, one man who knows what it's like to wear the South African colors for Bafana at 2 World Cups. Not one, but 2. 1998 in France, and of course 2002 Korea, Japan. He goes by the name of Dalren Buckley. It's so good to have you on the show this morning. A very good morning to you. D-Bax, how are you doing?
4: Good morning,
3: Oh, thank you so much for making time. You know, I can even just tell in your voice how happy you are, because yesterday, before that 83rd minute penalty, we were just wondering if this dream was going to be shattered, but it's still alive, Dalren.
4: Yes, we're still alive, you know, and I must say a big stone from my shoulder has fallen down, because the way Bafana played yesterday, it was so good to watch them. You know, despite them conceding that goal in the first 6 minutes, you know, they played the football that we know Bafana to be. You know, they played that kind of football which they qualified for the World Cup as well at all the qualification matches. And, you know, I just couldn't understand why didn't they play like this against Mexico. But you could see Hugo Bruce, his whole tactic and system was totally changed, you know. He had more, he had 6 to 7 attacking plays on the field with Apollos, Reiners, Maseko, Adams, you know, and Mbata. You know, these plays are plays that when they get the ball, they want to keep on attacking. And you saw the opportunities we had. I think we had about 20 shots on goal. We had, I think about 62% ball possession, more than Czechos Republic, and that speaks mountains, you know.
3: Because I was looking at it, Dalren, and I thought this lineup would not have lost against Mexico, maybe even a draw at best, because in that Mexican encounter, you know, we really went through with the defensive mindset.
4: Yeah, 100%. You know, if you saw against Mexico, he had almost 7 defensive plays on the field. I think he had, as you said, you know, he had that defensive mindset, which I couldn't understand. And if we had this starting 11 that played yesterday against Czech, there's no doubt about that. We would probably got a point out of Mexico, or even beaten Mexico, because Mexico wasn't that strong. You know, we made them strong. You know, we invited them to come and beat us. But you saw yesterday, we didn't invite anyone. Czech, they were scared of us. They just had that one goal, you know, in the 6 minute that we conceded, which was a stupid error, you know. Now he misjudged the ball, and then, of course, ball played into danger area, and they scored. It was a little bit luck. But on the other side, we dominated the game. You know, we were playing football. I was so excited to watch the boys play. And I had my hopes up again. I'm like, no, we can do this. You know, where everyone was just, you know, saying, nah, what's with Bafana? What's going on? And you can't believe, Coley, all the telephone calls I was getting from Germany when they're playing against Mexico. Like, are you sure that's Bafana playing? Are you sure? I'm like, yeah, what can I say? Yeah, but I believe they're going to come back and play, because, of course, it wasn't one of their great performances which they had against Mexico. But I think they're on the right track. You know, Hugo Bruce, I think he heard the nation saying he has to change the system and the concept. And, of course, I think the analysts got the act right. And, yeah, it was good. It was good yesterday.
3: No, it really was. I was also just so excited to see Rile Mofokeng finally come on the field. And he showed why she should actually be playing, you know, and even maybe starting, because his inclusion in that team also just set a spark.
4: Yeah, there's no doubt about that, you know. He's very young. He's hungry. He wants to show, you know. He wants to show on the big stage. And you saw when he came on, just those few minutes that he came on, he was on fire. He was unstoppable. And, of course, you know, Mofokeng and Apollos, when those two players are together, it's like telepathy, you know. Like, they understand each other very, very well. Yeah, and this is why, I don't know why Hugo Boos doesn't see that. You know, with these two players, they it just combinates, you know, with each other. They understand each other like blind. And he should have started these two players against Mexico. He should have started these two players against Czech Republic, you know, and hopefully now against South Korea, that he will start these two players, because these are two dangerous players, you know. They technical strong. When they get the ball on their foot, they can dribble. You don't know what, as a defender, you don't know what they're going to do, you know, and they can create things. And also, you know, when you have your number nine up front, it doesn't matter if it's Reyners or Makopa, you know, these number nine strikers are dependent on the players around them creating those opportunities. And these are the players that can create those goal-scoring opportunities for the number nine.
3: Oh, and I think, you know, we in terms of this conversation, we really need to applaud that young man from Bethlehem, Teboho Mokoena, you know, who really scored our very first goal in 16 years at the World Cup. He came through, you know, the junior ranks of the national football team, and there was so much pressure on his shoulders in that 83rd minute, but he was so well composed, and it was such a well-struck penalty.
4: Yes, 100%. Even if anybody asked me, which player would you like to score the first goal at this World Cup? And that is the player, Mokoena, because he's a key player. And you saw when you were singing the national anthem, he actually cried. Yeah. Actually, a tear rolled down his cheek. And that shows, you know, that how much it means to him, you know. And he's the function of this whole team, you know. He's the engine of the car. If he doesn't function, then the team won't function. And then, of course, you know, to get that penalty in the last 9 seconds, and of course, you know, with all that pressure, and he did very well. You know, he put the ball perfect in the corner. The keeper went actually the wrong way.
3: Yeah.
4: You know, and this shows that he wants to qualify and go to the next round. And I just hope all the players around him are seeing this and understanding, because it's a team sport. You know, a team qualifies, team win championships, but individuals score goals.
3: Oh, I love that. Before I let you go, Dalrin, next week Thursday, it's a big one. 3 a.m., we all have to be up for that match against South Korea. We saw how they lost to Mexico, so the pressure is also now on them to win. What does Bafana Bafana now need to do against South Korea to get that all-important win? What's your dream starting lineup looking like?
4: Well, you know, I will just keep probably the same plays that he started against Czech Republic, but I will just make the change with bringing Mofokeng and maybe Makopa up front, because Makopa, the way he was holding up the ball against Czech and turning, you know, it was just that type of number nine that we need up front. And against South Korea, it's not going to be easy, because they're not a team like Czech Republic that plays air balls all the time. It's not the strongest point, you know. They can play on the floor. They like similar like a type of team like Bafana, you know. They're playing on the floor, quick when they're in ball possession, quick going forward. But Bafana just have to be physical, you know. They have to win everything, be physical, and play exactly how they played yesterday, but quicker, going forward and attacking. And when they create these opportunities, these goal-scoring opportunities, they need to use it very, very wisely, because that goals win games.
3: Oh, I love that. Dalrin Buckley, amazing analysis. Thank you so much for your insights. Not many people can say they've represented Bafana Bafana in 2 FIFA World Cups. And this man, D-Bucks, Dalrin Buckley, has done that in 1998 and in 2002. And we've been enjoying his analysis on SABC Sport, of course. And that's all for Game On.
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0: 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In Gauteng in Johannesburg on the N3 northbound, after Modderfontein Road, a stationary vehicle is obstructing one of the lanes. In KwaZulu-Natal on the N2 southbound before Yabeklute interchange, a stationary vehicle is blocking the left lane. In Cape Town on the R300 northbound before the N2, there's also a stationary vehicle. The left lane is closed. And finally, in Cape Town on the N1 outbound at Durban Road, there's roadworks. The right lane is closed. For 5FM Traffic, I'm Marley van Eeden.
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0: It's Peggy Goo. It goes like na na na on Five Breakfast. Don't forget that Psych is in the Bangers and Mash mix today. It is going to be hot. Very, very, very hot. But before we get there, we need to get Tabo out of the way. All right, let's do that. The great Olizondo stands in the wings waiting to do sport. But first...
1: In your headlines this morning, COSATU will today stage demonstrations in various provinces across the country over the rising cost of living. And Western Cape Police say they've stepped up operations in Lotus River in Cape Town following a shooting incident. Yonaka Teledi has the full bulletin at 9 o'clock.
0: The final whistle hasn't blown on big savings yet. 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
3: A very good morning to you. Let's take a final look at your sport news and start things off with football. South Africa, Bafana Bafana, have kept their World Cup dream alive after fighting back to draw 1-1 with Czechia in their Group A clash in Atlanta. Now, Bafana fell behind in the 6th minute to a Michael Sadilek strike, but Deboho Mokoena held his nerve from the penalty spot in the 83rd minute to score South Africa's first World Cup goal in 60 years and secure a vital point. Let's hear from the man of the match, Mokoena.
4: When I was overwhelmed, I was thinking about my late grandfather. I know wherever he is, he'll be proud of me. I just felt his presence at that moment. I thought if he was here, he would be proud of me because I know he believed in me even when nobody else believed in me. I know even when my mom, my son, like people believed in me, like I was so emotional thinking, yeah. We are playing in the World Cup, sold out, South Africa against Czech. Never thought as a kid I'll be here, scoring even that goal. It was a cheer on top.
3: Now, of course, what this means for Bafana Bafana after playing to that 1-1 draw against Czechia is that they need to beat South Korea next Thursday in their final group stage match. And it has to be a convincing victory as well. So as for South Korea, they lost to Mexico just early this morning. So in terms of the co-host Mexico, they now become the very first team to qualify for the round of 32 after their 1-0 victory. In terms of some of the other results this morning, Canada, they defeated Qatar 6-0 for their first ever World Cup win. And in terms of Switzerland, they ravaged Bosnia 4-1. And all of those three goals were scored in the final 20 minutes by substitute Johan Manzambi. There will be more action this evening at 9 p.m. It's the co-host USA. They face Australia. At midnight, Scotland will be up against Morocco. Brazil face Haiti at 2:30. And then at 5 a.m., it's Turkey up against Paraguay. Let's move now to rugby news. The world number one Scottie Scheffler opened his US Open campaign with a 2 over par 72, and it was of course not great conditions, which Scheffler admitted that even good shots were being punished on a demanding first day. Scheffler is of course chasing a historic career Grand Slam, mixed three bogeys with three bounce back birdies, but a three-putt double bogey at the ninth proved to be costly. And of course, a reminder about the big final this evening. The Bulls head into tonight's URC Grand Final in Dublin, believing it's third time lucky as they face Leinster in a repeat of last year's decider. The Pretoria side are in their third straight final, riding an 8-match winning streak and desperate to claim their first ever URC title after falling short in previous attempts. Both teams level on 14 wins this season, so it's going to be a fierce and high quality final which awaits us. And of course, a reminder that the Springboks are in action tomorrow. They take on the Barbarians from Gqeberha at 4 p.m. That action will also be live on SABC2. And that's how we'll wrap it up for this morning. Jude van Wyk will definitely have more for you on the 5 Drive. For 5 Breakfast Sport, I am Olizondo.
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1: A look at your weather this morning. Bloemfontein, Pretoria and Kugompa highs of 19. Johannesburg and Mbombela 16 degrees. Polokwane 18. Mahikeng 20. Kimberley 21 degrees. Cape Town 26. George and Gqeberha 18. Durban and Richards Bay 22. And Pietermaritzburg 18 degrees. For 5 Breakfast News and Weather, I'm Thabo Baloyi.
0: He's going to come in hard and hot right now. His name is Syke the DJ. And he's in the Bangers and Mash mix. And he has your ears for a whole 21 minutes. Stand up and stand by, because here it comes. Southa, hold on. He's just on the other side of this.
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7: And a challenge that's not very uncommon for you as the IEC of every election cycle is misinformation. But now it's 2026 and you're up against a bigger monster, a machine that is AI. Do you have the efficient ITC system, structure, security, and maybe even the manpower to counter against that?
8: You need to counter it by availing correct information proactively, because by doing so, you minimize the scope for misinformation. We put together monitoring systems 24 hours that monitors the whole edifice of social media so that we can see how the electoral process is being commented on. Thirdly, we are contemplating, we will soon be releasing a draft code of conduct on misinformation so that people can comment on that, and hopefully once we've received the comments, we can issue that to all political parties, candidates, and so on. And the last leg, fourthly, is working again with the partners themselves, because they also bear an onus to ensure that their platforms are not used in a manner that negate the credibility of the electoral process. And they need to help us with takedowns where appropriate. They need to help us with labeling certain content where it is appropriate.
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12: In Gauteng in Johannesburg on the N3 northbound off to Modderfontein Road, a stationary vehicle is obstructing one of the lanes. In KwaZulu-Natal on the N2 southbound before Mgeni interchange, there's been an accident obstructing the right lane. On the N2 southbound before Yebiyaklute interchange, a stationary vehicle is blocking the left lane. In Cape Town on the R300 northbound before the N2, a stationary vehicle is obstructing the left lane. There's also a stationary vehicle on the R300 northbound after Van Riebeek Road. And finally, roadworks on the N1 outbound at Durban Road. The right lane is closed. For 5FM Traffic, I'm Marley van Eden.
0: All right, stand up and stand by. He is very, very, very close to full explosion here. Bangers and Mash goes by the name of Syke the DJ. Hold on very tightly.
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my melake, naima, yenza make, naima. 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Never, never, never, never, never, never, never, never, never, never, never, never, never, never, never, never, never, never, never, never, never, never, never, never, never, never, never, never, never, never, never, never, never, never, never, never, never, never, never, never, never, never, never, never, never, never, never, never, never, never, never, never, never, never, never, never, never, never, never, never, never, never, never, never, never, never, never, never, never, never, never, never, never, never, never, never, never, never, never, never, never, never, never, never, never, never, never, never, never, never, never, never, never, never, never, never, never, never, never, never, never, never, never, never, never, never, never, never, never, never, never, never, never, never, never, never, never, never, never, never, never, never, never, never, never, never, never, never, never, never, never, never, never, never, never, never, never, never, never, never, never, never, never, never, never, never, never, never, never, never, never, never, never, never, never, never, never, never, never, never, never, never, never, never, never, never, never, never, never, never, never, never, never, never, never, never,

0: A very good morning to you. For 5 News, I am Yonaka Teledi. COSATU will today stage demonstrations in various provinces across the country over the rising cost of living. The Labour Federation has vowed to continue its mass action should government fail to meet its demand for urgent intervention. COSATU's national spokesperson, Zanele Sabela.
1: The demands that we'll be making is, for one, the fuel relief that we've been receiving. We would like for government to extend that. So we're looking for lower fuel prices. We're looking for lower food prices. We're looking for water and electricity prices to come down. We also need the national minimum wage to be enforced. And also social grants also need to go up.
0: To the story now. Western Cape police say they've stepped up operations in Lotus River in Cape Town following a shooting incident. 4 people were killed and 1 seriously wounded in the incident last night. The police's Novela Potelwa.
2: Be linked to gang violence, and the anti-gang unit detectives are investigating with no arrests effected yet. The victims were all sitting in front of a block of flats when a vehicle emerged and the occupants opened fire on them.
0: In other news, a defense witness is expected to give an update on whether he's received legal advice regarding his refusal to testify when the Senzangakhona murder trial resumes in the High Court in Pretoria this morning. On Monday, Qiniselani Buthelezi said he no longer wished to continue to give evidence. He maintains that investigator Bongani Gininda had written the statement that he read out. And lastly, Labour Mayor of Manchester, Andy Burnham, has won a seat in Parliament, enabling him to challenge embattled British Prime Minister Keir Starmer for his job. Burnham scored a divisive win in the Markov Field by-election over the candidate from the Anti-Immigration Reform Party, which Labour has been lagging behind in opinion polls.
3: This is a final chance to change. This is what people said directly to me on the hundreds of doorsteps that I stood on. We must hear it, we must act upon it, and we must get it right. There will be no second chance. But it is a chance now, from this result, to build a new politics based on unity and hope.
0: Recapping the top story this hour, COSATU will today stage demonstrations in various provinces across the country over the rising cost of living. Welcome to 5 Mid Mornings with Karabo.

0: It's Shimza and Elderbrook falling on 5 mid-mornings with Karabo. Welcome to the show, coming to you live from Cape Town. Yes, it is We Think Code. We told you the month of June is going to be absolutely fantastic. We are at We Think Code in Cape Town for the second time. Last week we were in Johannesburg. There are boot camps taking place this month across the country. It's about real skills, real exposure, real opportunities, and really trying to launch young people into the digital economy and show you what a real career in tech looks like. Yonaka's holding things down in Johannesburg. Good morning, Yonaka. Happy Friday.
1: Good morning, Queen. It's a beautiful day in Johannesburg. The sun is out, and I'm just wondering if, you know, the weather in Cape Town is the same.
0: It's so stunning, my babe. I cannot wait to go out for lunch straight after the show.
1: jealous.
0: It's going to be good. Let me not rub it in. So, Bafana drew with Czech Republic yesterday. That's amazing. Did you watch the game, Yonaka? Because
1: yes.
0: The last time, you didn't watch the game and we lost.
1: Yeah, no, this time I did watch the game. And so I think I am the country's lucky charm. I walked into the room where we were watching the game. 5 minutes as that first goal from the Czech Republic came in, we were all heartbroken. But listen, when the boys equalized, I was like, yes, Kings.
0: Oh, thank you so much for that good luck charm. Now for the next game that we're going to be playing against South Korea, you better do your thing. And I think it's going to be at 3 a.m. in the morning. Do you know how tired we're all going to be when we're at work after that?
1: It's fine. It'll be worth it.
0: All right, let's do that. Culture Shift is on the way. We'll get into it up next. Really awesome, epic music on the way as well. This is 5 Mid Mornings with Karabo live from We Think Code in Cape Town. Let's do this.

0: Friday, Mzansi. It's Goldfish, 1 million views on 5 Minute Mornings with Karabo. We are live from We Think Code in Cape Town for Code Youth, amplified by 5FM. And this morning on Culture Shift, we're talking about whether companies should hire for potential or not just experience. Many young people know this frustration, right? You finish studying, you complete the course, you go through the training, you build the skill, and then the job post still wants years of experience for something that is supposed to be entry level. Like, where am I supposed to get the experience from if you're not going to hire me? And that is where the system really starts to feel unfair, because young people are told to work hard, upskill, stay motivated, be ready for the opportunity. But then when you finally apply, they're often told that, you don't have enough experience yet. Where must I get the experience? That is why boot camps like this and training programs are so important, to give young people practical exposure and to help them understand what a career can actually look like. But the next step still matters. Someone has to open that door. I think experience is important, absolutely, but potential also matters. Sometimes the person with the shorter CV is the person who's more willing to learn, more adaptable, and really more excited to prove themselves. And maybe companies need to ask themselves whether they are really looking for young talent, or whether they are looking for someone young who already has an impossible amount of experience. So we want to know from you this morning, Mzansi, should employers give young people more chances even if they do not have years of experience yet? Maybe you've experienced this and you've been rejected for not having enough experience. Maybe someone took a chance on you and changed your life. Or maybe you are an employer who believes experience is a non-negotiable. You expect somebody to be getting work experience while they're studying, and you'll rather hire somebody with experience instead of taking a chance on someone. Let us know what you think on 0825505151. That's Culture Shift for today. Should employers give young people more chances even if they do not have the years of experience yet? Let us know. Let's do this. It's Culture Shift on 5 Minute Mornings with Karabo.
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2: 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Champagne Poppy, this one is called Shebang. Drake.
1: Number 3.
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6: Do adult children owe their parents because of the sacrifices made for them?
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8: It's Karabo.
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0: It's Travis Scott, Highest in the Room on 5 Mornings with Gangabo. It's crazy. You finished studying. You're trying to look for a job. And you told no, but you need experience, 5 years experience. Okay, where am I going to get experience from if you're not going to take a chance on me? It's a really difficult one. And especially with so much unemployment in our country, I think it's a conversation we definitely need to have. Do you think employers should give young people a chance, even if they do not have years of experience yet? Yonaka, your situation is a little bit different because you and I went to campus radio.
1: Yeah.
0: So we were able to gain experience in radio while we were on campus. But for a lot of other careers, it doesn't work like that. I know you do other jobs as well, right? Do you feel like people should give more of a chance to young people without experience? Or you reckon they should have that experience and hire people based off experience?
1: You know, I really think giving young people a chance is the best way to be surprised. A lot of young people today are very hungry, not just for the job and for the money, but exactly like you're saying, that hours that you can put in and put it on your CV. And sometimes it is a job that might be like unrelated to your field. But I think when employers look for experience, they mean also experience in related fields. So giving people a chance, even if they weren't exactly doing what they're studying for, is very important, because we are trying to fill those CV gaps. We're trying not to stay out of work, you know, and at the same time, it's very difficult to get work, period.
0: I am so grateful for people who have taken a chance of me. You know that I've had a 9-to-5 before. I love to speak about my 9-to-5. And I remember with that, I didn't necessarily have experience in that particular role. It was a role as a digital producer, right? And content and all of that. I didn't have necessarily the experience per se, but somebody thought, this girl looks like she has potential. Let's train her. Let's hone her skills. Let's give her a chance. And thank goodness for those people who saw that in me. And I think more employers need to do more of that. You see a young person who's hungry, who's willing to learn. If anything, I think sometimes you can have a better experience with somebody who's willing to learn than someone that knows, who thinks they know everything. You know what I mean?
1: Yeah. It's better to know what you don't know as well. There's a strength in that.
0: Mm-hmm. Let us know what you think. 082-550-5151 on Culture Shift today. We want to know, should employers give young people more chances even if they do not have years of experience yet? Maybe you've been rejected for not having enough experience. Maybe someone took a chance on you and really changed your life. Or maybe you are an employer who believes experience is a non-negotiable and you should somehow be gaining experience. 082-550-5151. We'll take your voice notes up next. This is 5 Mornings with Gangabo.
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2: 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Relax, Nadine. The only thing we're busting here is your hunger. Okay? Nando's. Oh, what a place.
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0: It's BTA Swim on 5 Minute Mornings with Karabo. It is such a buzz this morning at We Think Code in Cape Town. We are really launching young people's careers in the digital economy. I've got Kanti and Eurydice, who are part of We Think Code and the program that they are doing for 16 months, and they're joining us. Before we get into our culture shift and what we're speaking about today, Kanti, tell me, what has your experience been like being a part of We Think Code so far?
1: So I feel like I've learned a lot, especially in practical building and starting a population and deploying of applications and programs and so on. So when I started here, I had no experience in programming or anything of the sorts. Mm-hmm. And in the months that I've been here, I've learned the production stages of developing professional grade applications at We Think Code. And when I compare with some of my friends who are doing similar programs in universities and all that, I find myself helping them most of the time. Because what we learn here is more so forward thinking in the field of we're training you to become an engineer rather than learning the theory, then the training later.
0: Okay.
1: On.
0: Now, you say you had no experience in programming at all.
1: Yes.
0: I am particularly interested in that entrance test, guys. Like, so were you able to get through the entrance test?
1: Yes. At first, I was very nervous because I wasn't sure if I was going to get it. And there was this mentor who was mentoring us. He was like, no, don't worry, you'll get in. And he was telling everyone that. I'm like, oh, he's just trying to be kind.
0: Yes.
1: So, but I had faith because I didn't know. But every time I would help someone, it would reinforce what I've learned, like, just recently.
0: Okay.
1: And I was always doing that. I was like, nah, I got this. But then that waiting period came along where we had to wait for approvals and all that.
0: Yeah.
1: I was like, oh, but am I going to get accepted?
0: Oh, I know that feeling. And you got it.
1: And I got it.
0: Well done, Eurydice. You are in a field that is still very male-dominated. What would you say to young girls who want to get into tech?
2: Get into tech. It is one of the most, if I had to put in, the most overwhelming yet rewarding type of industry that you can get into. Not a lot of women are into this industry. However, once you do step inside, and as much as it can be intimidating, why not, you know, just like get into their faces, like try your best and do as much as you can to just like outshine and be the voice that a lot of people don't have the ability to be. Just like, yeah, go into tech.
0: Girls in STEM. Girls in tech. Come on. Okay, so today on Culture Shift, we're speaking about experiences, young people, right? You guys are doing your program. 16 months later, you're going to be done. And there are going to be jobs that you're seeing where they want experience. And I mean, you've got the practical experience, yes, from studying, but not the actual work experience. What do you think about that? Do you think employers should give young people more of a chance, even when we don't always have work experience yet? Kanti, we'll go to you first.
1: Okay. Yes, because most great things come from people who had no experience in doing them, because there's this philosophy that says you succeed by failing, and you need to fail fast and fail often so that when you get to a stage where you've now established yourself, you have all that experience of what you've built in like throughout the time of failing. And here at We Think Code specifically, we are already in the phase of training already.
0: Okay.
1: So it's already as if we have the experience,
0: okay,
1: right? Because as we're learning, we are presenting to our peers and all that kind of stuff and performance. And as we are doing that, we are actually gaining the experience of communicating with people like professionals and understanding how to be in a professional space.
0: Okay.
1: So when employers say, oh no, you need experience, even for people who come from university, and then I'm like, oh no, you need experience to get into this job, but how do you expect me to have 3 years of experience for a role and I just came out of university?
0: Come on now, give me a chance. Is that something that you worry about, Eurydice? Do you worry about when you need to start applying for work and whether someone is going to take a chance on you?
2: That's one of the biggest things that does actually sit on my brain, is if someone is going to take a chance. Because honestly speaking, is it really an entry-level job if it's like 3 years experience?
0: Exactly.
2: No, we need to be able to get in there and like be able to prove ourselves and show that we can also do we can live up to the expectations that you set out.
0: Mm-hmm.
2: And yeah, no. So I definitely do agree with Kanti when he says that like you can't necessarily set out an entry-level job and expect us to have so much experience when we have tried our best and we've worked as hard as we have to get into the industry that you've set up, that we are now applying for. You know.
0: Finally, before I wrap up with you guys, you know, for somebody who's sitting now and they're thinking of either pivoting into tech and doing a program like here at We Think Code, or they are still trying to figure out what to do with their careers and they're not sure, they're thinking, I might not have the skills to be able to do tech. What would you say to them, Kanti, somebody that wants to get into tech, somebody that maybe wants to try out for We Think Code and write that entrance test, but they're a little bit scared?
1: Tech is a loved experience.
0: Oh, right? Yeah?
1: If you have no experience at all, you've basically worked with it all your life. Your phone, the computers you watch on, and all that kind of stuff.
0: Yeah.
1: So it's not a matter of, oh, am I going to be good at this, or am I familiar with this? It's just a matter of how much time are you willing to put into this.
0: Okay.
1: Because with tech, once you start rolling and learning, everything just comes naturally because you start hearing the phrases you're learning about everywhere. Like, you wouldn't know what HTTPS is, for instance. Mm. And then you just work in a space like Within Code and you're working on websites, right, for a project. Mm. And now you're like, oh, I'm actually making a HTTP tunnel. So this is what HTTP is. It's a protocol. Mm. Now when you look at your browser and you're searching and that HTTPS shows up, you're like, oh, it's a secure tunnel.
0: I know exactly what this is.
1: Yeah.
0: What would you say to somebody that's scared to pivot into tech or still trying to choose a career, still trying to navigate like what to do next, you know, and they're thinking of a career in tech, but they've got misconceptions that I need to be good at math, so I need to be good at science, because that's always a misconception that I had, and people are like, no, not necessarily. What would you say to them?
2: I would say, do as much research as you need to do in order to get into tech. Obviously, I, as someone who, just as Clancy, had absolutely no experience coming in here. It was definitely one of the biggest decisions I've had to make in my entire life, which is, and I did as much research as possible. Mm-hmm. So do as much research as possible. Try your best to try something new. You know, take it something that we are living in a digital age. And if we want to grow and learn and move into a world where AI is dominating, we need to be able to think exactly as an AI robot at this point. So yeah, definitely get into tech, try your best, and I'm pretty sure that if you give Within Code a chance, then you would definitely not be disappointed with us.
0: I am feeling so inspired by you guys. Thank you so much for joining me this morning. All the best with your careers, guys.
2: Thank you.
0: I think you've inspired someone today that's been a little bit scared to pivot into a career of tech, or maybe even consider it, or they've been thinking the traditional university route, but they see that there is another route you can go, and all the best when you go and you start applying for jobs.
1: Thank you so much.
0: Alright, we're coming to you live from We Think Code in Cape Town, and we want to know from you, should employers give young people more chances even if they do not have the years of experience yet? Let us know on 0825505151. We'll take your voice notes up next.
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0: ASAP Rocky on 5 minute mornings with Kangabo. That is Hijack. We're talking about work experience and whether employers should give more young people a chance. Now, Yonaka, tell me, have you ever had somebody that's taken a chance and a risk on you? Because I know you started campus radio when you were very, very young.
1: Yeah.
0: Do you think those people took a chance on you?
1: 100%. My process with starting to work at campus radio is such a bizarre, peculiar one, because indeed my application was rejected by the first line manager, but the second line manager decided to call me in for a private session, hear how I sound when I read, ask me stories about current affairs, and then was like, you know what, listen, you might not have experience, you might be 17 years old and only in first year, but I think you've got what it takes, and here I am today.
0: Do you think being given that chance is going to make you one day, when you are in the position to hire people, give other young people a chance?
1: 100%. I think my cousins are already feeling the brunt of, you know, the little few tasks that I hire them for. You know, give them a little pocket money, give them a bit of a task to do for you, usually a digital task. But yeah, I think I am that person already as it stands. I don't think it matters if you've had the experience. If I can give you a chance, why not?
0: All right, we've got your voice notes coming through. Let's hear from you. Do you think employers should give young people more chances even when they don't have years of experience?
2: Hi, I'm family. It's Goose here. Need to look at both experience and giving people a chance. In terms of giving people a chance, you look at your entry-level positions. You look at your entry-level positions, and but then as you go up the corporate ladder, you cannot start giving people a chance. Now you need to look at what their CV says, and then you make decisions based on that. Usually at the level that I'm employing people, I look at that. I give people, you know, a chance to get to the next level. From, you know, if they are already on the third level, I can give the person to go to the fourth level. But I'm not going to give an entry-level person, I'm not going to give them a fourth-level position within the company.
0: Fair.
3: Guys, Mike here from Kimberley. To answer that question, yes, I don't hire people on CVs. I hire people that really are looking for work, and we've got a lot of people in South Africa looking for work. So I believe hire somebody, they can prove themselves, and you can see the hunger in them. They walk around handing out CVs. I mean, I don't know, you guys say in a bigger town, people walking with CVs from place to place and handing out CVs. I'd rather give a person a chance that is making effort.
4: Hey, Five. I honestly think employers should give the youngins or someone who does not have the experience a chance, because the fact that they're putting themselves out, they're showing interest and they have some sort of knowledge, it can change their life. I'll use myself as an example. I started working in social media when I was completing my higher certificate in IT. Nahana, I started from IT. I mean, now I'm in marketing, but with me starting in IT, we had a module where we had to work for another company, and I worked for this company through my module. So it was definitely like an internship type of thing. And from there on, working on the website, doing their social media, just pushed me towards the marketing side. And today, that opportunity, that chance I was given, put me in a position that I am in today.
0: I love that.
5: Good morning, ladies. Happy Friday. I think definitely employers should employ potential, because even when we are at university, that third year, most studies now, you go to the field to see what's happening. So you have an idea of what you will do if you get employed. So we are not that clueless anymore. So that those years of experience is just a ridiculous way of not wanting to hire people who are fresh out of school. So I think they should definitely hire for potential.
6: Hey, 5FM. So I personally think that we should be gaining experience as soon as we have to pick our subjects. So around grade 10, I think we should be

0: starting to gain experience in the field that we would like to go into, so that the employers don't have to struggle with inexperienced people.
1: Morning guys. That's when it comes to this question of experience. If you can notice, the people who do high risk jobs, they don't need experience. They get experience while working. A doctor, you don't need experience, you get it while you are working. A pilot, you don't need experience, you get it while you are working. Experience, I think, if a company is still new, let's say you go and open your own radio station, then you will meet someone with experience, and then someone and the other people, that person will teach the other people. But if it's an old company, then get a person, teach that person. He will get the experience right there. Thank you, guys. Have a lovely
2: day. Thank you. I've got one here that says, morning, guys. Hope you're well. For me, I think we tend to overlook some of the main factors for hiring someone. As any company owner, the only thing they want is to make profits, and company should run efficiently. So having to hire someone just out of university without practical experience is a risk compared to someone with years of experience. The problem we have is that most recent graduates have high salary expectations just because they know someone who is in the same field getting that certain pay, not understanding that some people had to start somewhere at the ground and build their careers up. So I think young people shouldn't be picky about where they start just because they have degrees, but they have to focus on building their careers. I agree with that so much. Yonaka, you and I worked for free, babe. Remember?
3: Nicely so. For years. It was fun.
2: We worked for free. So, I mean, I've been an intern before receiving a stipend. I've worked for free. So I really understand having to start at the bottom. I think it is important, you know, for us young people to be able to really be realistic about our expectations instead of in terms of making money. You can't be expecting to earn the same as Yonaka, who's got X amount of experience, and when you've just graduated. Come on now, let's be realistic. But we'll wrap it up there. That was Culture Shift. Your news is coming up next. This is 5 Minute Mornings with Kangabo, coming to you live from We Think Code in Cape Town.

0: A very good morning to you. For 5 News, I am Yonaka Teledi. The Electoral Commission of South Africa says it successfully delivered all essential voter registration materials to voting stations in all 9 provinces. This comes ahead of this weekend's voter registration drive for the 2026 local government elections in November. The Commission's Chief Electoral Officer, Sy Mamabolo.
1: These materials include the voter management devices, stationery packs, directional signage, and document storage boxes. A stock of 39,000 voter management devices is available to service registration stations across the country. These devices are central to modern voter registration operations.
0: To the story now. COSATU will today stage demonstrations in various provinces across the country over the rising cost of living. The Labour Federation has vowed to continue its mass action should government fail to meet its demand for urgent intervention. COSATU's national spokesperson, Zanele Sabela.
2: The demands that we'll be making is, for one, the fuel relief that we've been receiving. We would like for government to extend that. So we're looking for lower fuel prices. We're looking for lower food prices. We're looking for water and electricity prices to come down. We also need the national minimum wage to be enforced. And also social grants also need to go up.
0: In other news, the Johannesburg Emergency Management Services has urged residents to exercise caution when using heating devices ahead of a cold front in the city. Rainfall is expected to accompany the cold front going into the weekend. Emergency Services spokesperson Robert Mulaudzi.
3: Things like heaters, brazers or imbaula, paraffin stoves, not to leave them unattended while in use. Our residents who are using brazers or imbaula are urged to use it in a well-ventilated area. Monitor young kids around heating devices. For any life-threatening emergencies, call our Emergency Management Command and Control Center on 011-375-5911.
0: And lastly, a report has suggested that the British economy is 6% smaller than it would have been if the country hadn't left the EU. The report studied the decisions, views and financial results of thousands of British companies since the 2016 Brexit referendum. The BBC's Faisal Islam.
4: The study suggested a range of 6-8% for the lost growth in the economy over the past 10 years due to prolonged uncertainty after the vote and the increase in trade barriers with Europe. Other economists argue such studies overstate the impact of leaving the EU at a time of so many global crises.
0: Recapping the top story this hour, the Electoral Commission of South Africa says it successfully delivered all essential voter registration materials to voting stations in all 9 provinces.
5: East London to Kimberley.
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0: good luck to her on 5 Minute Mornings with Kerabo. Coming to you live from We Think Code in Cape Town for Code Youth. We're talking about whether parents are still pushing career dreams that made sense for their generation right now for Real Talk No Filter. Because let's be honest, for a lot of parents, career success still sounds like something very specific, right? It sounds like medicine, law, engineering, accounting, teaching, banking, something with a clear title, a stable salary, and a path that they can understand. And honestly, you can understand where that comes from. For many parents, those were the careers that represented safety and security. Those were the jobs that meant you had made it, that your child would be okay, and that the family could relax. But the job market young people are entering now, it's not the same one that parents prepared them for. There are people building serious careers, like the people we have here at We Think Code, doing coding, cybersecurity, data, UX design, AI, digital marketing, gaming. I mean, Wits University has a game design course, content and industries that did not look like this a generation ago. So when a young person says they want to go into tech or build something digital or follow a career path that does not sound traditional, the family really panics, and it can be so real. Maybe the question is not whether parents are wrong to want security. Maybe the question is whether they recognize that security can look different now. So today's Real Talk No Filter question is, are parents still pushing careers that made sense for their generation? Maybe your parents wanted you to choose something safer. Maybe they supported you, or maybe you had to prove that your career was real before they believed in it. Now, I can relate to this so much, because once in a while, my mom likes to say things to me like, you know, you were so smart in school. I really thought you were going to do something like be a doctor or a lawyer. I mean, I dropped out of first year law, and I still think that disappoints her so much. Even if I've built a fantastic career in radio and digital, she still thinks, you could have been a lawyer, could have been safer. And I keep saying to her, but like, I went to an art school. How do you expect a doctor from somebody who went to an art school? And this, and my mom is so liberal, right?
1: Yeah.
0: And I find it so interesting that even if she's so liberal, she still hangs on to these traditional careers and doesn't really take what I do seriously. Yonaka, your mom's a teacher. How does she feel about the path that you decided to take?
1: Oh man, she is exactly in the same position as your mom. But unlike you, I didn't go to an art school. I went to a very traditional, in fact, going on a scholarship type of school. You have to do the physics, the pure maths, the everything.
0: Yeah.
1: And I remember I did biology in grade 10, and I was so upset because we're just doing plants at that time, and I'm like, there's nothing a doctor that would learn from these classes, and I want to be on stage and I want to be an actor. And the drama department really knew who I was, because I was already coming in volunteering for, you know, behind the scenes work, on stage work, whatever they had, you know, extra for me, I was already there. So when it came to picking subjects, she made my teacher cry, and she was like, no, my child is not going to dance on stage, my child is not going to do this, my child's not going to be an artist, and look at me today.
0: Yo, it's like we're constantly proving to them every single day that I have made the right decisions and I will be successful, even if I didn't become the doctor or the lawyer that you expected. Hit us up and let us know, are parents still pushing careers that made sense for their generation? Maybe your parents wanted you to choose something safer, maybe they supported you, or maybe you had to prove that your career was real before they believed in it. Or even for you, you know, whatever career you are busy with at the moment, do you think you made a safe choice? Maybe it wasn't necessarily your most passionate choice, but you just decided to be safer because you're afraid of doing the more future-orientated type of careers. Let us know on 082-550-5151. This is Real Talk, No Filter.

0: and Gail, don't trip. Oh, but our parents trip so much. You tell them you want a career in cybersecurity or UX design, AI, digital marketing, or you want to be a gamer and they have no idea what you are talking about. Some parents are still stuck on traditional career paths, being a doctor, lawyer, teacher, because they really want security. But should they be maybe more open to careers of the future? Are parents still pushing careers that made sense for their generation? I've got one here for you, Yonaka, right?
1: Mm-hmm.
0: As much as you and I are very open-minded and we're like, yes, we have careers now in media and entertainment, and we believe in their careers in tech, and we're very supportive of young people that go into those careers. Let's fast forward to like many, many years later, right?
1: Yeah.
0: Would you allow your kids to follow the same career path that you did, knowing very well the challenges that come with this career, knowing it doesn't offer a lot of security and a lot of money?
1: I have to say yes, purely because I feel so much fulfillment doing the work that I do as a storyteller. Connecting with people literally from all over the world on a regular daily basis is like one of my pride and joys. So I would say yes, purely because it's more fulfilling than I think it is maybe rewarding financially speaking. And so it's fine. I'm happy. Do what you want. You want my child? You've got it.
0: I think I'm going to be the... And it's so weird, right? And I know it's contradictory and you're going to think, but you're contradicting yourself, right? I think one day I'm going to really struggle when I have kids that might want to get into entertainment.
1: Oh,
0: I really think I would. Or if, like, you know that I was a kid on TV, right? I always think to myself, like, if I have a child that says, mommy, mommy, mommy, I want to be on TV as a child, I'm going to be like, yo.
1: Take it back. No, you do not.
0: You do not want to do that. Do you know the amount of years of therapy you're going to have to do to recover from that? But we got to stay open-minded. Are parents still pushing careers that made sense for their generation? Maybe your parents wanted you to choose something safer. Maybe they supported you. Or maybe you had to prove that your career was real before they believed in it. Let us know on 0825505151. It's Real Talk, no filter.
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0: It's Scissor Saturn on 5 Minute Mornings with Garabo. Today we are live from We Think Code in Cape Town for Code Youth. We're talking about whether parents are still pushing career dreams that made sense for their generation, because for many parents, success still has a very traditional look. It's the doctor, the lawyer, the engineer, the accountant, the teacher. Something stable, something respected, something everyone in the family understands. But young people are entering a very different world of work. There's tech, coding, cybersecurity, gaming. You can literally have a job as a game designer, AI, content, digital careers, and there are so many other amazing careers of the future. These are real industries with real opportunities, and that is why, you know, we want to hear from you. If you think parents are still wanting us to go into very traditional careers, let's hear from you on the WhatsApp line.
1: I'm a parent, and my son is going to be a matric next year. We have discussed his career path, and I've also discussed my daughter's career path, giving her some ideas what she wants to do. We support them. We actually told them to don't follow the norm. Just go out there, do what your passion is, what you like, your interest, and just always look for something that is not on highly demand, that you know that you have a future. Wherever you go, you will have a job. That's what we just told them.
0: Yo, I think it's also so amazing to have parents that are willing to have an open conversation with you and give you, the chance to be able to choose the path that you want to go. Because for some parents, they still believe in choosing your career path for you. They believe, if you are under my roof and I'm paying school fees, I am choosing what you're going to study.
2: And it's fair. I understand where these parents are coming from. It's really one of those things where they're making the sacrifices. They're basically making the investment. I think they do, to an extent, have a right to choose where they're investing their money.
0: Hey, and that's the thing, right? Some people might believe, yeah, but your parents know better, so it only makes sense that it's their money. But sometimes my argument is they are not so exposed to the type of careers that we are exposed to right now, right? Like, I don't know if I had to say to my mom, yeah, I'm getting into coding, she'd know what I'm talking about. You know, when I worked in social media as a digital producer, I still don't think she completely understood what my job was.
2: Oh yeah,
0: like, okay, are you on Twitter and Instagram the whole day?
2: That's all you're doing?
0: Kind of. She just saw me go to work every single day, and she still, and the thing is, the worst is when they're trying to explain what you do to somebody else, they're just like, she works with computers, yeah, that's what she does. We want to hear more from you. 0825505151. Are parents still pushing careers that made sense for their generations, careers that felt safe, you know, being a lawyer, being a doctor? And the thing is, not all of us can get into those careers, you know what I'm saying? I remember sitting in a law class in first year feeling like, oh my goodness, I do not belong here, like, this is not for me. I'm going to be the most unhappiest person in the world if I carry on with this degree.
2: Sure.
0: But parents still want to push careers that made sense for their generation. Let us know what you think. This is Real Talk No Filter. We're coming to you live from We Think Code in Cape Town.
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5: Something everyone should experience at least once in their lives.
6: Babysitting.
5: Yeah.
6: And seeing how it goes and seeing where.
5: Do you know what I've never experienced? Actually changing a diaper.
6: Don't lie.
5: Mm-hmm.
6: For real.
5: At this grown age, you've never ever changed a baby's diaper.
6: Mm-hmm. Always refused to do it with my nephew when he was young.
5: Producer Mike, we need to find a random baby. We need to find a baby with a dirty diaper.
7: A friend of mine, his kids were like 4 and 5.
5: Yeah.
7: And so what I did was I just put them outside and I just hosed them down in the middle of summer, and I made it a game.
5: I think I would go for that option rather. Yeah.

0: such a beautiful project. I'm still so obsessed. How dare you on 5 Minute Mornings with Karabo. We are coming to you live from We Think Code in Cape Town. Now, we're having boot camps across the month of June. We're celebrating young people, but we are also helping young people gain the skills to build, create, and launch careers in the digital world. Coming up next, we are having a conversation with Crosby, who's the head of AI programs and new partnerships. We've been having a conversation about parents and whether they still want us to follow the traditional careers, doctors, lawyers, engineers, where there's so many other opportunities like tech, coding, cybersecurity, and gaming. 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Stay tuned.
1: Let's talk all things top billing presenter search. 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

0: B artist, one of the rising stars from our local scene. 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
1: Breakfast with Mike V. I want to know the extent to which the person who committed the crime does graffiti on a regular basis.
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1: No.
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0: Tech here at We Think Code in Cape Town for Code Youth, where we're talking about, you know, parents and whether they're still pushing career dreams that made sense for their generation. We're also really reflecting on the skills that the young people at the boot camp are learning today. And right now, joining me is Crosby, who is the head of AI programs and new partnerships. Now, already when you hear that title, if you are going to tell somebody from an older generation that I'm the head of AI programs, they'll be like, what are you talking about? Crosby, welcome to the show. Do you think people, you know, that are used to doctors, engineers, lawyers, are always confused what you actually do?
1: 100%. It's hard to really explain to someone who's not in the space.
0: Yeah.
1: But I always try my best to explain what we're talking about. So I use the name in terms of, you know, there's ChatGPT, there's Claude, there's all these AI platforms that are already available out there. Mm-hmm. So I mean, space to try and get people to know about that. So that's okay. Pretty much that. That's what I'll tell my grand.
0: Okay. And that is a very perfect way to explain it. Yes. People are still so scared of those programs, right? Like, I know, even if I am somebody who's well-versed in AI, I know already, for example, I freaked out a little bit when my 13-year-old nephew told me that they're actually allowed to use ChatGPT, but they just have to use it responsibly, and they're teaching them how to use it ethically and responsibly, right? Do you think people still freak out a little bit when you're like, Claude, ChatGPT, and they're like, no AI? You know, what are people's responses to those platforms?
1: I think it's lack of information, number one.
0: Yeah.
1: Number two, trust with your information as well, or with mm-hmm. your, like, for example, you want to get help with either your school or your work stuff,
0: yeah,
1: or any other stuff that you might want to research on any of those platforms.
0: Mm-hmm.
1: The things that I get most is, what is the AI or the ChatGPT going to do with my information?
0: Yes.
1: Is it going to be stored? Is it going to be sold somewhere else?
0: Yes.
1: So I think it's a bit of a lack of information. But to be honest with you, what I've seen working for WeThinkCode is that there's been a lot of production.
0: Okay.
1: There's been a lot of innovation once people, you know, incorporate AI into their workspace. Use it as your brainstorming buddy,
0: yes.
1: You know, as opposed to, for example, if it's in schoolwork, to use it to get answers and then you pass, but then you actually didn't grasp the context of the schoolwork that you're doing.
0: Yes.
1: So you have to use it ethically, in the sense of, like, okay, you brainstorm with it. You use it in a sense that it helps you understand whatever you're trying to, you know, sort of like
0: work on. It's something very interesting. That very same 13-year-old nephew of mine that was telling me that he uses ChatGPT, he was actually telling me that he uses it to create papers, to like test papers,
1: sure,
0: to practice for you know, an exam or whatever. And I thought, that is so clever.
1: That's
0: so
1: clever.
0: He's literally just, the prompt will be, do a test paper for a grade 7 student in natural sciences. I was like, okay, you get it. Now, when young people arrive here at We Think Code, what are some of the biggest misconceptions about careers in tech? I know, for example, when I hear that entrance test, I'm always like, yo, maths and science. Is that one of those misconceptions?
1: Definitely. Especially in our work, within code, we mostly target youth from underserved communities.
0: Okay.
1: So especially with our main offering, the 16-month program that we have, I think you chatted about that last week.
0: Yeah.
1: We basically looking for kids who don't know how to code.
0: Yeah.
1: They have no prior coding experience at all. Then we put them through aptitude tests. So in that phase, that's when they find out and start to get to understand, like, okay, what am I getting myself into? How does becoming the next developer or the next frontier developer look like within that main course? So it's a matter of, you know, babying them. But to be honest with you, to answer your question, is that there's always a misconception of what to expect within the AI space. You think of a developer and you think someone who's you know, a front-end developer or a back-end developer,
0: yeah,
1: and they're already, you know, up there.
0: Yes.
1: But what it takes for you to move from that, from a point of, you know, learning to being actually like well capable of being a developer, is where they actually get to, you know, break down, and we make them understand the nuances of actually how to become a good developer or a next frontier developer.
0: I always had this misconception that you also have to be a genius.
1: That's also another one. That's
0: yes,
1: why we focus on people who actually don't have prior knowledge.
0: Okay.
1: So that we show you that it's not only for people who, or maybe studied engineering in university. No.
0: Yes.
1: Those aptitude tests will take you through to see if you actually have appetite for to become the next developer or to actually do the course.
0: Do you find that some students still have to convince their families that coding and digital sales can lead to a serious career? Because I can imagine having to explain to my parents that I am going to learn how to code. They'd be like, first of all, what you even talking about? Do you find that you guys have to help to convince parents?
1: You have to, because, you know, unfortunately, most parents are still old school.
0: Yeah.
1: They still think, you know, you still have to go the traditional way, go to university, get a university degree. The traditional way of, you know, going up your you know, to, you know, getting into different career choices. But I think also it's changing because of the of internet, you know, access to information. Parents are becoming more open-minded.
0: Yeah.
1: Also, it's because youth or the kids are also starting to ask different questions. So they're asking about, what do I need to do to get this job? Not what degree do I need to study to get this job. So what I mean by that is, what is the high in demand skill or coding skill that's out there that I can do right now that can get me a job? So for example, then you come into Within Code and you do our main offering, which is 16 months as opposed to a conventional degree. And then with that skill that you get in there, you automatically get into the workplace because they are looking for that skill. So we are training for skill as opposed for qualification.
0: Okay, I love that you mentioned that, but I want to know is whether the industry is catching up to that. We don't need to have traditional 3-4 year degrees, right? The companies that hire for tech roles, are they catching up to the fact that people are doing programs like We Think Code and only, you know, doing this for 16 months and not 4 year degrees in universities or doing, you know, different courses online? Are companies catching up to that, and are they open to those different qualifications?
1: I think they're definitely catching up, because what's been happening as well is that you get someone who's qualified, but they can't do the actual job.
0: Sure.
1: And then you got someone who's qualified to do the actual job, which is where We Think Code is coming through. We are teaching you skills that will get you in. If you get a job the next day, you'll be able to do the job at hand. So we are moving away from people showing off their qualifications and what they can do, but they know in theory, but practically they can't actually execute the job. So I think the industries are catching up, and they are seeing the value of skills-based training opportunities more than the traditional way of learning as well.
0: Now, lastly, what would you very quickly say to a parent listening right now who's worried because their child wants to follow a new career path that they don't fully understand? A child that's talking about game design, a child that's talking about coding, a child that's talking about software development. You know, what would you say to that parent?
1: I think I'll bring it back to what we're talking offline, that, you know, I'm heading AI programs, but I'm not a developer myself. So I think with parents, they have to have if that buy-in. Be interested in what your kid is learning. Try and understand what's going on within that space. If it's gaming, if it's cybersecurity, if it's data analytics, whatever the case might be. I think, you know, if I speak for parents, I think they're more open-minded now. So it's a matter of, you know, getting interested and learning more as well about what does that look like. And I think it's just a touch of a button to actually find out more information about you know, gaming or data analytics.
0: Literally just
1: internet is at your fingertip now.
0: It really is. So, just say, explain to me like I'm five.
1: Exactly.
0: And you've got it. We've got Crosby, who's the head of AI programs and new partnerships. Thank you so much for having us here as 5FM, for being part of these boot camps, creating them and making people become exposed to careers that they thought they would never get into. And I'm really looking forward to seeing more and more of the work that you guys do. Thank you so much, Crosby.
1: Thank you so much.
0: And that's exactly where this conversation sits. I really think parents want their kids to be safe and secure, yes, but mom and dad, the careers that offer security are changing.
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5: 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So when we asked about the Nando's Peri Peri half chicken and a single side for only $1.25, he said,
6: I'm sad. I finished it.
5: Ah, Nico's ungawar. Because this chicken season has more episodes. Nando's. Oh, what a place.
7: So I'm in the middle of the perfect dinner date, and this man is doing everything right. When a message comes through on my phone, emergency, come quick. I immediately make up something about a PR disaster and excuse myself. I run for my car and drive off, pushing my poor 1.1 to its limits. I'm weaving le na le like a Formula White Watch driver. Squeezing past two, I love your perm but not on my windows. And even past Ukoko Wabantu signaling a right-hand turn with her arm. And deep down, I realized that the petrol I'm going through could have its own episode on I Blew It. Eventually, I make it. To Chicken Licken, I dash inside and find her waiting. The emergency? A broken nail. Might sound crazy, but it shows I will do anything for a soul sister.

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5: Mid-morning. Talking about showing emotion at work, research says that if we keep masking our emotions, that could have a really negative impact.
6: And we all employed as independent contractors. If you don't like something, you must take the door. Director would crush that my one day before he told me to basically shut up and ask me what's this I'm showing him. And it was horrible. It was so bad. I couldn't even breathe afterwards. I laid on the floor for over 2 hours. And I called my husband and I called my colleague. And I just couldn't do it anymore. I've asked them to just do it. Look, I don't care. I don't want your money. I just want to be left alone because I feel like I'm going to die. You have to stay here one more day. I'm a machine unemployed. And I don't know what I'm going to do, but I do know I'm going to feel what I'm feeling and I'm going to pick myself up and I'm going to do life again.
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0: It's Getchy Bongo and Jimmy Nevis, Snow Getting Over You. It's been absolutely incredible coming to you live from We Think Code in Cape Town. We've got a youth boot camp happening at the moment where we're really getting into introducing young people into the world of coding and tech and into launching their careers in tech as well as participating in the digital economy. Now, Yonaka, if you had somebody ask you, I want to build a career in tech or one of these careers of the future, what would you say to them?
1: I would say go for it, do the research, jump with your head first, because as someone who did IT in high school as well, I'm a huge proponent of, you know, tech careers and what they can do, especially for us girls. You know, we love a girl in STEM, so definitely take the chance, turn those male dominated fields into everyone dominated fields.
0: And you know what is so amazing at the boot camp right now? There are so many young women here, and it's made up of people that are at We Think Code already. They are upstairs, and then the people that are here for the boot camp are downstairs. But you should see, like, there is such a really great balance. And I was speaking to one of the people here at We Think Code off air, and they were talking about how they are intentional about that. They are intentional about getting women in. They are intentional about getting people from underprivileged communities in. So really incredible work that they are doing. Let's head back into the music, and then we'll continue having tons of fun here at We Think Code. This is 5 Minute Mornings with Kangabo on 5.

0: A very good morning to you. For 5 News, I am Yonaka Teledi. The legal counsel of suspended KZN Hawks head Lesetja Senona has raised concerns over what he says is the unfair treatment of his client at the Madlanga Commission of Inquiry. Advocate Dali Mpofu is representing Senona.
1: In and of itself, whether they took this route or that route, has got absolutely nothing to do with the commission. It might have something to do with some performance assessment panel of the police as to whether, you know, so-and-so is a good manager or a bad manager. I think it's that nuance. But I accept that. That's why I was saying there's no bright line.
0: To the story now. The Electoral Commission of South Africa says it successfully delivered all essential voter registration materials to voting stations in all 9 provinces. This comes ahead of this weekend's voter registration drive for the 2026 local government elections in November. The Commission's Chief Electoral Officer, Sy Mamabolo.
2: These materials include the voter management devices, stationery packs, directional signage and document storage boxes. A stock of 39,000 voter management devices is available to service registration stations across the country. These devices are central to modern voter registration operations.
0: In other news, members of the Interministerial Committee on Migration are inspecting the Lindela Repatriation Center in Krugersdorp, west of Johannesburg. President Cyril Ramaphosa established the committee to spearhead government's 5-pillar strategy to tackle migration issues. Congolese National Curtis Dibayo is at the center.
3: We're just waiting for our deportation. And unfortunately, when it comes to my country, DRC, they don't deport us. We really want to go home and fix the papers. I've been here since 2018. I didn't enter this country legally. I came legally by Otambo with my legal visa. Now I found myself here because my visa expired. Truly speaking, we're living in hell.
0: Meanwhile, Home Affairs has confirmed that several Malawian women awaiting repatriation have given birth at Durban's Sherwood Hall in KZN. The facility is currently housing thousands of Malawian nationals who fled their homes in the province amid alleged threats targeting undocumented migrants. The department's provincial manager, Cyril Mwabe.
4: The last I knew was 12 the babies that were born here on site. And the last 2 of the 12, it was just a day before yesterday.
0: Recapping the top story this hour, the legal counsel of suspended KZN Hawks head, Lesetja Senona, has raised concerns over what he says is the unfair treatment of his client at the Madlanga Commission of Inquiry. Nadia Romanos will have your next bulletin at 12 o'clock.
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0: is Imagine Dragons. This is Bones on 5 Minute Mornings with Kangabo. We're live from We Think Code in Cape Town for Code Youth, amplified by 5FM. And in just a moment, we're going to be surrounded by tech coding and future digital talent who are going to test something very different. Not who can code the fastest, not who understands AI the best, not who can explain cybersecurity without making the rest of us panic. But we're testing tech sounds, the sounds that every generation somehow remembers, the old school phone ringtone that takes you right back, the answering machine beep, the busy signal, the CD player opening and closing, the keyboard typing that could either mean someone is working very hard or just trying to look busy. We'll do that up next. Now, last week, I mentioned how, you know, one of the old school tech things that I've never used before in my life is a fax machine. If you had to put a fax machine in front of me right now, I would not even know what to do with it. Yonaka, what is an old school tech thing that you've never used?
1: You know, I think it's pretty much all of them. Like, most of them, I haven't used a fax machine. I've never used a floppy disk. And if you don't know what a floppy disk is, it basically is the old school version of a USB stick. And that's why our save icon on our computers looks like that weird little memory card thing. It's based off of the floppy disk. So there's a bunch of older tech that I haven't used. Certain phones, the brick phone. You know the brick phone? I never had my own.
0: Yeah, I didn't. I also. Yeah. By the time I was using a phone, it was definitely not the brick phones at all. Something else that I always see in movies, and I've always tried to figure out how did this work, is a pager. Remember a pager that they used to put
1: on their belts?
0: I've never used that. On their belts.
1: Like, I don't get it. Like, what's the point of having a pager and a phone?
0: Another one that I've never used before, like completely, is a dial-up internet. Now, we didn't have a computer with internet at home. We had a computer, but we never had a computer with internet. So even when people reflect back on like using the internet and how it used to work and dialing up internet, I have no clue what they're talking about. I cannot relate at all. It's crazy how quickly technology changes. I remember my nephew a couple of years ago, we still had a DVD player at home, and he pressed the eject button and he was so fascinated. He was like, what is this thing?
1: What is coming out
0: he
1: of this
0: no
1: thing?
0: Idea. He has no idea. Tell me, Yonaka, have you ever experienced going into a DVD store and hiring movies?
1: Yes, that was like our go-to thing. Like our go-to Friday night, we get like 3 to 4 movies because my family is huge on like watching stuff. And, you know, whether it's a documentary, it's a series, it's a soapy, or it's a movie, my parents are big on movies. So yeah, we were always hiring our DVDs in the weekend.
0: Ah, it was the best. And you know what I remember, right? This is a very long time ago, but what I remember is that the thing is, once you pick a movie, you've picked it.
1: Yep.
0: And you need to be able to commit to that movie because you paid money for that movie.
1: Yeah.
0: No trailers that you've seen for that movie, no reviews you've seen. You can't just skip through it like we skip through movies now. You had to commit. It's the movie you've chosen and you need to watch it.
1: And you've got this movie for about 48 to 72 hours. So you're going to watch it probably more than once just to, you know, make it up for that money's worth. Another thing that we did watch movies on back home is VHS tapes. So I have a lot of experience with VHS tapes. The Alley Cats, we had that on VHS. 101 Dalmatians, I remember so many things vividly as a kid. Cassette players and VHS tapes were a huge part of my life growing up.
0: Here's one, Yonaka, for you. Have you ever used a Walkman before?
1: Yes, for the music. Yes, it's before
0: the
1: pod.
0: The CD.
1: Before the music pod, there was the Walkman. Yes, I have. I love music too much. And my dad had all these little gadgets and things. So 100%. I've even DJed on an old vinyl player.
0: Wow, that's incredible. I wouldn't even know where to start.
1: I'll teach you.
0: I absolutely wouldn't even know where to start. All right, coming up next, we're playing an awesome game. We're still hanging out with the students here at We Think Code. They're going through a rigorous boot camp, and it's just really been amazing watching the buzz that is happening here at We Think Code in Cape Town. Everybody is so excited, and it's just incredible to see that the future is looking brighter in terms of entering the digital economy, in terms of launching tech careers. More coming up next from Code Youth.
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0: It's music from Will Lindley, Holding the Line on 5 Mid Mornings with Karabo, coming to you live from We Think Code in Cape Town for youth, for Code Youth rather, amplified by 5 FM. All right, I've been very excited to play this game. We have got Leia and Pumelela from We Think Code. How are you guys doing, Leia? We'll kick off with you. Are you good?
1: Oh, I'm doing so well.
0: How's the day been so far with all the people that are here to do the boot camp?
1: Oh, it's been great. Everyone's doing so well. They're taking in the concepts really well. I've been getting so many compliments from my supervisors that I'm doing such a great job. So I'm geeking.
0: How did you get into tech?
1: When I was working, I got really bored. Yeah. And so I did game development as a hobby.
0: Okay.
1: I did that off like random YouTube videos, and it's been so fun. It's just such a great creative outlet.
0: Yeah.
1: And yeah, I've just been really enjoying it, honestly. Okay. And then I came across We Think Code on LinkedIn while I was doom scrolling unemployed. And it was just this, you know, did the boot camp, did the assessments, got in.
0: Nice. And the rest is history. Pumelela, what do you do here at We Think Code?
2: I'm a performance administrator, which essentially just means I keep these people in line, make
0: okay.
2: sure they perform.
1: Yes, sir.
0: And how did you get into tech?
2: I got into tech. Actually, it's pretty similar story to Leia. I was doing some admin job. I was automating a lot of stuff and realized I much prefer automating than actually doing the admin stuff.
0: Okay. And you'll never look back?
2: Never.
0: Oh
2: my gosh. Horrible.
0: What would you say to any that is really afraid of getting into a tech career or not realizing that they can actually pivot, that you could be stuck in your job, you hate it, but you can pivot and get into tech? What would you say to them?
2: Oh, I would say absolutely. There's so many resources online for you to start playing with things. So I'd recommend playing with things until you figure out something that clicks with you. Mm-hmm. And so then obviously once you find something that clicks with you, you can kind of deal with that. I mean, she was speaking about game development.
0: Yeah.
2: You can find so many free resources before you even have to start paying for things like tuition or whatnot. So there's YouTube videos, there's Udemy, there's resources enough online that if you can kind of play with programming languages or whatever the case may be,
0: yeah,
2: I think you'd eventually find
0: Leia,
2: something.
0: What do you want to say to somebody that's like really stuck in a boring job right now and they're looking to get into tech?
1: Honestly, you can browse. There are a lot of courses and advertisements for these types of courses like We Think Code. You find them on Indeed. You can come across them on Facebook. Honestly, you can just go on Facebook and search for, you know, tech courses, or you can go on YouTube. There's so many, honestly.
0: Go out there and really research the opportunities that exist. Okay, we're going to play a game right now. I'm going to play some old school sounds, and you need to tell me if you recognize these sounds. But shout your name quickly if you recognize the sound so you can tell me the answer, right? Yonaka is in our studio in Johannesburg. Yonaka,
3: hey.
0: Will you be keeping score for us? You know I'm bad at keeping score.
3: I've got you, girl.
0: Thank you so much. Okay, let's do this. First sound, let's go. Is it me or I'm hearing two sounds?
2: Yeah.
0: Okay, there we go. Say your name if you know.
1: Oh, Leia.
0: What is it?
1: I believe it's a printer.
3: Not correct.
0: No, it's not. Okay, listen. This thing is opening and closing.
2: Is that a VCR?
1: Close.
2: A cassette? I don't know.
0: Close.
1: Is that a VH? Oh, is it a CD player?
0: Yes!
2: Oh.
0: It's a CD player opening and closing.
1: How?
0: Yes.
1: Eh?
0: Okay, let's go. Next one.
2: I live with beeps.
0: What is it?
1: I want to laugh and say this is a fire detector.
0: No.
3: Incorrect. You want to hear one more time?
0: Yeah. Do you guys want to know what that is? It's an answering machine beep.
2: We didn't have answering machines.
0: That's the whole point of
1: this. I wouldn't know.
0: That is the whole point of the game. Let's play the next one. Let's go.
2: Nokia 3310.
0: There we go. Wait. Is it one all at the moment in terms of score?
3: Yes, it is.
0: It's one all. Okay. Next one.
1: Oh, Leia. Oh. This is a keyboard or a typing machine. Yeah.
0: There we go. Nice. That's correct. 2 points to you. The next one.
1: Leia.
0: Yeah.
1: This is when you get a call and it's like, what do you call this now? Like from a recording answering machine.
0: It's not.
2: Nope. Malala, that's the old telephone dial song.
0: No. What do you mean? Is it? Jonaga, it's not.
3: It has to do with the telephone. But yeah.
2: It's a dial tone.
0: It's not a dial tone.
2: Okay.
0: But it's not a dial tone.
1: Is it not when somebody calls, right? And then you have this machine that sort of takes those calls, but you didn't answer. Yes, it was like a...
0: No.
1: Is it not that?
3: No. Not answering
0: but
3: is a good clue.
0: The telephone.
3: Telephone and not answering is a good clue.
2: So it's the sound you hear when you get a call rejected.
0: Could we give that answer? Yes.
3: I think
0: the telephone is busy. Yeah.
3: Yes. Yeah. I said that.
0: No, you didn't say that. You said answering machine. Oh, you're
3: it's
0: right.
3: It's not an answering machine though.
0: The no, answering, but it's not an answering
3: it's
0: machine.
3: It's not an answering machine. That the answering machine beeps, and that's the one that no one got.
0: Ah, okay. Let's do the final one.
2: Oh.
0: Final sound?
3: That's the final sound.
0: Oh, was that the final sound?
3: What? Yes, in video.
0: No, which one? Like
3: the busy telephone signal.
0: Oh, the busy telephone signal was the final sound.
1: Oh. Wait, so what's the score?
0: I was like, so what's
3: okay,
0: the score?
3: Okay, the score's in. Leia, you got 2, and Pumelelo, you also got 2, so it is indeed a tie.
0: Oh, my goodness. Then I know... We need a tiebreaker. We need a tiebreaker.
3: We need
0: a tiebreaker.
3: I can understand that. This is a high stakes game, and so we can't have a tie here.
0: Oh my goodness. Okay, here is my tiebreaker. You gotta say whether this is code or cap. Code means it's correct. Cap means lies. Are you ready?
1: Yes, ma'am.
0: The first computer bug was an actual bug.
1: False.
2: True. Code.
0: What?
2: Code.
0: Yes,
2: it was an actual bug.
0: Yes.
2: In a...
0: Yes.
1: What?
0: Yeah.
1: Nice.
2: Research, Zulaya.
0: The first computer bug was an actual bug.
2: Yeah.
1: Oh, well, I learned something new.
2: Like
0: there we go. We learned something
2: new. In the actual.
1: Damn, that's crazy.
2: Yeah, it's really funny.
0: All right, guys, thank you so much for joining us today. Very quickly, for the people that are doing the boot camp today and other people in the future that would love to do a boot camp, what would you say to them? Just about, you know, the future, opportunities. What would you like to say to them? Pumelela, you
2: okay.
0: go first.
2: For the people that are doing the bootcamp, I mean, listen, apply yourself. This is a great opportunity, I would say, to kind of get your foot in the door. You would become a big pipeline of the Within Code, of how we get people through to the Within Code. And obviously, just participate, get along. It's a peer environment, and so make the most of that.
0: Okay.
2: Coders in general really love telling people what to do. And so if you find yourself with a problem, someone will tell you how to solve it. And
0: okay.
2: so, just make sure that you make all the friends that you can.
0: Amazing. Leia?
1: Yeah, apply yourself. Do as many free certificates as you can. Honestly, there's like hundreds.
0: Yeah.
1: If you just want to experiment, you can try any sort of route. I suggest Free Code Camp. It has like a lot of certificates on there.
0: Okay.
1: You can try... just do everything, anything.
0: I love that you say there are so many opportunities online that are absolutely free. You could be stuck in a job you absolutely hate right now. You could be unemployed right now and trying to find a path. And there are so many different opportunities online. Just go out there and search. Guys, thank you so much for having us here today. It's so awesome hanging out with you. Well done on the game, Pumelela. Congratulations.
2: Woo! I was not going to hear the hand of it if I lost
0: So you're very glad that you won. Coming up next, we've got Campus Queen on the way.
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10: She took one large bite, said, ew, I make them better at home, and put it right back on the tray. I needed this job, and I would never do anything to compromise it. If I was going to risk my career for a burger, I'd at least finish the burger.
11: At no point did I take a bite of the burger and return it on the plate. That's preposterous. Mrs. Patty, I came here expecting food, some good company, a pleasant event. Instead, I find myself falsely accused and forced to defend my name because of the actions of an unprofessional waiter who clearly arrived hungrier than the guests.
12: Listen, I'll take the waiter side here. The lady in this part, she says that I came here for good food. Okay? Red flag there. So what do we
7: 12 to 3 p.m.

0: That is music from Lochinvil Deja Vu on 5 Met Mornings with Karabo. We're still coming to you live from We Think Code in Cape Town for Code Youth Amplified by 5FM from one campus to another. It is time for Queen Yonaga to shine. Campus Queen on the way.
1: Thank you, darling. Thank you. It is indeed time for Campus Queen. Exam season is about to come to an end, and I think this is where we kind of reflect and look back at our study habits, but also some of our study wins and study losses. I think it's very important to reflect so that next season you are ready, you are prepared. November doesn't shock you. But ultimately, I went around on campuses this week and I asked students, what's the most ridiculous thing that they've done to avoid studying? You know this. You know I was avoiding studying for a long time. I went out. I did this.
0: You
1: I did
0: had
1: that.
0: So
1: yeah.
0: many.
1: yeah. And
0: the
1: it
0: way
1: was
0: you
1: deliberate.
0: Were going out during exam season. Yeah, you were going out so much during exam season. I was so confused. I'm like, what is going to happen to you? But you got through it.
1: Yes, indeed.
0: You and see, people like you and I, Yonaga, we thrive under pressure.
1: Yes. It's the best way I know how to work because when that pressure is sitting here, I think my brain works like 10 times better than normal.
0: Exactly. Let's get into it. Here's Campus Queen for today.
2: The dumbest thing I've done to avoid studying was asking my friend to lock me out my room.
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0: It's Drake One Dance on 5 Minute Mornings with Kangabo. Now, you know I'm obsessed with Drake, and here's a fun fact. He is officially the most streamed artist in Apple Music history. Yes.
1: Makes
0: what
1: sense.
0: A goat. Come on now. It does make sense, right? Okay, so we've got Campus Queen Part 2 going down.
1: Absolutely. We're asking students around campuses, what's the most ridiculous thing that they've done to avoid studying?
2: The most ridiculous thing I've done to avoid studying was tell myself I'm going to start choreography at 3 a.m. in the morning.
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0: Runway. It's Lady Gaga and Doechii on 5 Minute Mornings with Karabo. It's Runway. I am wrapping up and I'm going to hit the streets of Cape Town. So Chad, our tech producer here he in Cape Town,
1: yep,
0: has been giving me such a long list of restaurants, but now I'm so confused about where to go.
1: Have you been asking some of the 5FM listeners as well?
0: I should have actually done that, but I trust Chad.
1: We have so many Cape Townian listeners on 5, but yeah, trust Chad. Chad is my new bestie. We're going out tonight. I don't know about you, because you need to go.
0: I'm heading back to Joburg. You know, earlier we were talking about careers, right?
1: Sure.
0: That obviously, like, things like game design and AI are careers now that a lot of young people are considering, mm-hmm, but parents still are like, be a lawyer, be a doctor, all of this. When you said you wanted to be in radio, was that received well by your family?
1: You must remember that radio runs in my family,
0: yes,
1: anyway, so it didn't come too much as a shock to,
0: okay,
1: them. But before radio, I wanted to be like, I used to play the double bass. I used to play for an orchestra. I used to like be a trained musician.
0: Yeah.
1: And I was gonna be in an orchestra and play music. And even that was like really well received. My mom has always been open-minded, especially when it comes to unconventional career paths.
0: Okay. But with your dad having had done the same career, mm-hmm, as you in, he understands the pressures of it. He understands how unstable it is. He understands how it's hard to get to a point where you're making money. If anything, he's got more insight, right? So did he never be like, bruh, are you sure?
1: When I told him, I was in grade 9 when I figured this out, right?
0: Okay.
1: And then he asked me, like, what's your story? What do you want to be? And I was so shy to tell him, because
0: it's going
1: to
0: seem like I'm copying you.
1: It's not about you, Dad, you know? So I tell him, I'm like, I want to be a radio presenter. And he chuckles a little bit and he goes back to this poker face. He's like, who do you look up to in the game? I tell him. He's like, you don't know nothing about radio. Because that person had been hired because of branding, not because they were a good broadcaster.
0: Ooh.
1: And then he said, I'm never going to put you on. I hope you know that.
0: Sure.
1: Sad part is that he wasn't around to put me on. But here we are.
0: Oh.
1: On 5 Lunch, baby.
0: Do you find, listen to me now interviewing Lula. We're going to get into Nadia, I promise we're going to get into you soon. But do you find that, like, because there's this whole Nepo baby thing, like, internationally, right? Do you find that you constantly have to explain to people that, guys, my dad actually didn't put me on? I remember you even telling me about shadowing DJ Fresh once.
1: Yeah.
0: And that wasn't even a connect from your dad.
1: No.
0: Like, you organized that, everything. Do you find that you have to sometimes explain that, guys, he never put me on?
1: No, never. Because people mostly find out after they've gotten to know me as a broadcaster.
0: Okay.
1: So it always serves as like an interesting by the way fact. Never like, oh, this is this person's kid, you should listen to them. So everybody's first impression of me is me and not my legacy.
0: Oh, I love that.
1: I know, right?
0: Yay. I love that. Yay. Well, Lula's coming up on 5 Lunch Live from We Think Code. Yonaka, thanks for holding things down. Is the weekend looking lit or super chilled?
2: It is looking a little chilled. Work-related, double shifting tomorrow and Sunday, so yay.
0: Oh, I don't trust you. You always find a way for it to be crazy and with work in the mix. You find a way to balance it.
2: But we'll have to see. Not this time.
0: Okay, we'll see. Are you on air this weekend? Can we catch you on air?
2: Yeah, absolutely. 4 a.m. to 7 a.m. Saturday and Sunday, baby.
0: Yes, in for Tom and Amta. Thank you so much for tuning into 5 Mornings. To the tech guys here in Cape Town, thanks so much for your help. Sanele in studio, got too much love for you. We will be back on Monday. Thank you so much for tuning in. We'll catch you then. Bye.

0: SAPS forensic analyst granted bail, and Lebanon says 18 people killed in Israeli airstrikes. Good afternoon. For 5 News, I'm Nadia Romanis. The Pretoria Magistrates Court has granted SAPS forensic analyst Lawrence Makotloe bail of 15,000 rand. The state alleges that Makotloe intentionally manipulated ballistic evidence in high-profile murder cases, including the killings of Vereniging engineer Armand Swart and DJ Somebody, to protect suspects. Magistrate Johannes Kruger delivered the ruling.
1: The court is therefore satisfied that the interests of justice do not require the continued detention of the applicant. On the contrary, there are no substantial grounds upon which bail should be refused. Having carefully considered all the evidence presented before this court, the court is satisfied that the applicant has discharged the onus resting upon him.
0: The Madlanga Commission of Inquiry has dispelled advocate Dali Mpofu's allegation that it's treating his client unfairly. Mpofu is representing suspended KZN Hawks head Lesecha Senona. Commissioner Sesi Baloyi has described as unfounded Mpofu's claim that Senona has been deprived of documents pertaining to witness testimony.
2: Insofar as he may have requested statements of witnesses yet to testify, the answers he got are answers that apply generally, which is statements do not go out until a witness has testified. And I say that only to dispel any idea that he alone may be treated unfair. If it is unfair, it's unfair to everybody who's had to testify here. Yeah.
0: The Electoral Commission says more than 70% of South Africans aged between 18 and 19 have not yet registered to vote. Yesterday, the Commission held a media briefing in Centurion, Gauteng, over its readiness for this weekend's voter registration drive. The Commission's Chief Electoral Officer, Sy Mamabolo.
3: Given that youth in the age category 18 and 19 years have not had multiple opportunities to enlist on the voters' roll, and since they just became eligible, over 70% in this age cohort are still to register. The Commission therefore urges all eligible youth, especially first-time voters, to seize this opportunity to register.
0: And Lebanon's health ministry says 18 people have been killed in a series of Israeli airstrikes overnight. The Israeli military says it's targeted the militant group Hezbollah. Israel says 4 of its soldiers have been killed. The BBC's Hugo Bochega.
4: Lebanon State News Agency described the bombardment overnight across the Nabatea district as one of the most intense in the war and said multiple buildings were hit. The situation in Lebanon, where Israel has been fighting Hezbollah, raises questions about the future of the truce between the US and Iran.
0: The top story at 12 o'clock, the Pretoria Magistrates Court has granted SAPS forensic analyst Lawrence Makotloe bail of 15,000 rand.
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0: feel good music on a feel good Friday on a feel good radio station. It's Lochinville, Hannah Ray. This one is called Show Me Love. Happy Friday, live from Cape Town. Make some noise. Make some noise in the room, everybody. Woo! Coming to you live from We Think Code. It's going to be a fabulous 3-hour show. My boo is in studio. Hello, Nance.
1: Hi, Lulo.
0: I'm missing you.
1: I know, me too. It's very weird because I can't see your face and I'm so used to seeing your face. But I hope you're having an amazing time. I'm so jealous.
0: Yeah, so far so good, but we are missing you. But we're hanging out with a bunch of students who are very passionate about bettering themselves, making something of their lives through technology and really unconventional career paths. So we want to just break some bread, have some lunch with them this afternoon and find out what's it like, what do they look forward to. And also, I'm really interested in like debunking some things. I mean, we were here last week at the Joburg Leg and everybody thought that, you know, coding is synonymous with being a genius. That was debunked and it's not a fact. There's so much that you can do here. If you're passionate, you want to tap in and listen to the show for the next 3 hours. Also, we've got the Daily Music Pick on the way. State of Five Nation, Nance, it's the last one of the week. I think as it stands, we are at a tie. So we'll see how that goes down today. Also, we've got a lunch break mix coming up with Junior Hooks, setting the tone for your weekend. What's good? Happy Friday. This is Five Lunch.
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0: Mikasa and Nia, what's his name? Freitas, Nelson Freitas. Love that guy. It's called See the World. Happy Friday. What's good, Cape Town? We're coming to you live from We Think Code at the Cape Town leg of the Code Youth. That's amplified by 5FM. And today we've partnered with We Think Code for a coding bootcamp built to plug young people into the digital economy. And what we're trying to do is show them a real career in tech and how it can actually look. Now, this is the second leg of the three Code Youth bootcamps happening across the country this month. The whole point is very simple. We want you to get real skills, real exposure, and real opportunities. Because when we talk about the future of work, it can sound very, very far away. Talking about AI, automation, coding, data, digital careers, tech jobs, and all of those things. But for young people, that future is not so far away. It's literally the job market that they're walking into. And that's where the conversation this afternoon starts. Because school often prepares you for parts that we already know. So I'm talking the doctors, the lawyers, the accountants, engineers, teachers, office jobs, you know, that stable quote-unquote career. But the world is moving quickly. Some people, some young people want to work in industries that do not exist the same way their parents were choosing their careers and how they existed back then. So the question that I want to pose this afternoon, did school actually prepare you for the world of work, or have you had to figure it out by yourself? Nuns, I'm going to start with you.
1: Yeah, I think school teaches you things in ways that maybe are not so on the nose. For example, punctuality, even your attendance, like making yourself get up and go and attending when maybe you don't feel like it. And I think that really helps when it comes to work life, because it's really important. And also maybe deadlines. You know, you have a test you need to study and prepare for, that'll help you learn for that. But when it comes to school, in terms of my university experience, I got my first job out of varsity because of my lecturer. So in that sense, yeah, I think it prepared me.
0: Oh, but like, you're like a 1 in 10 kind of situation. You got very, very lucky and blessed. But I hear you. I think for me, I remember when I was in school, dude, like whenever we got like news letters from school, my mom would be like, I know you got a news letter, you're going to stand here and you're going to read it to me. And then she would monitor the way that I read, if I pause the right way, if I articulate myself properly. And same goes for like those English speeches that you'd have in class. Moving on to varsity, I mean, I did media studies and anthropology and international relations. Essentially, that's like a journalism put in a pretty a bow tie. But essentially, a ribbon, mind you. But essentially, what that taught me is how to articulate myself and speak loudly and proudly, convince the room. Even if I don't believe what I'm saying, if I seem like I believe it, everybody in the room is going to believe it. But we want to tap in. Maybe you are not a creative. Maybe you are an accountant. Maybe you are in coding. Did school actually prepare you for the world of work, or did you have to figure it out by yourself? Hit us up on WhatsApp. Let us know.
1: 082-550-5151.
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6: So there I was studying at Rays and getting into that zone where everything you're reading is finally going into your brain with zero effort. When I see my phone light up with a message that says, Choma Inkinga. Get here. Look, that's all I needed. I dashed downstairs, pulled out my bike, and started cycling like there's no tomorrow. My legs a tour de force like I was in spinning class playing Jitsonga disco music. With Abubo, we in danger and Tiger on my tail, only for them to realize Uguti la, I were embarrassing ourselves. Finally, I made it to Chicken Licken. I ran inside to find her sitting in our regular spot. I didn't even get a chance to sit down when she hit me with it. She had accidentally liked her ex's post on social media. Dramatic, I know. But the truth is, I'll do anything for a soul sister. The soul sister meals from Chicken Licken, starting from $40. Chicken Licken, soul food.
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0: This is Casey Lowry on Five Lunch. It's called Leave Me Alone, coming to you live from We Think Code in Cape Town for Code Youth, amplified by 5 FM. And this afternoon, we've been asking a couple of lunatics and the students here, like, do you think that high school varsity prepared you for the work life and workforce? And we thought we should hang out with one of the facilitators from We Think Code. Happy Friday, Anovuyo. How you doing?
1: Thank you so much for having me today. Happy Friday to you too. Yeah. Thank you so much and good afternoon.
0: So tell me something. What do you actually do here at We Think Code?
1: I am a supervisor for the IDC program.
0: IDC being?
1: Which is the Industrial Development Corporation. So we are currently doing workshops with potential students and participants that are looking to go in, venture into the software engineering coding journey. So we are giving them the fundamentals of what it is, what it means to basically code, and also just giving them and planting a seed with them for them to be able to then expand on the knowledge that we have shared with them.
0: Excellent.
1: Yeah.
0: So for someone who's listening and does not fully understand what We Think Code really does, in layman's terms, can you just simplify it for us?
1: Oh, definitely. So We Think Code is a institution that is basically changing the dynamics of the working environment or students' experience from transcending from being someone that's just attained a skill and then moving into the working environment. So they're bridging a gap.
0: Oh.
1: And how they do this is through applying practical projects that are being used in a working environment, in order for the students to be able to be comfortable with the conversations that they're going to be tapping into with their potential employers. So it kind of gives the technical skill with the practical part of it. Yeah. So,
0: this has been a burning question for me. Do you think that young people need to be like tech savvy, tech people, if you will, from the start, or can someone just be curious about this and start at 20?
1: Oh, I am the perfect example
0: really?
1: For that question. So just to give you a bit of my background journey and why I say that, no, you do not need to. You can start at 20. You don't need to start from the beginning. And I started at 30.
0: Really?
1: So that's different. So
0: I'm shocked you're over 30. You don't look it at all.
1: Thank you so much.
0: Yeah.
1: That's a compliment. So with my journey, I started in the working environment with just a matric certificate. And with that, I got a sense of dissatisfaction. Yes, I got some promotions, but at some point I felt stuck, where I needed to now get practical skills with the certification. But again, the responsibilities, as you grow, they grow with you. And that's where We Think Code tapped in. We Think Code was a pillar that allowed me to still be able to get funding for my tuitions, as well as also get assistance with some financial aid for me to be able to meet my needs. And for someone that has not started the journey with prior coding experience, they made it easier for me to be able to learn from other students as well through the peer-to-peer learning environment. And what that also teaches you is for you to be able to not only depend on an institution for you to be able to learn, but also to be able to expand on your learning. So definitely, it's not related to age. You can also start at a later age and also be able to excel. For example, I started off here in 2023, and look at me now. I am representing We Think
0: Code. On 5FM!
1: I mean,
0: you've come so far, girl. And I know, lastly, for a young person that might be listening right now, is finding your story very interesting and moving, wants to be in tech but feels intimidated by things like coding. What is it that you'd say to them?
1: So the imposter syndrome will always be there. And that's how you start learning. And in order for you to start accessing this world, I would recommend that you basically just go and do your research. There's a lot of resources available. There's this specific initiative that we are driving, this drive we are busy with, which is a boot camp, to be able to partake in boot camps where they start expanding on their knowledge. Just start with a little chunk. You know, an elephant, they say you take little chunks of it, mm-hmm. and your confidence grows with that. So it's about just ignoring the imposter, because it's always going to be there, especially in this world, because it's ever evolving, and you also just need to always remain relevant.
0: Salute to Arno, who is our supervisor right here at WeThink Code. Thank you so much. Well said. I want to wish you all the best for the rest of the year. And can I get a hashtag 5FM, hashtag WeThink Code in 3, 2, 1.
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0: Let's go.

0: music that makes it very clear that it's a Friday. It's Nasty C with me, Amor. It's 5 Lunch with Lula and Nuts coming to you live from Cape Town and Joburg. The question of the day is, did school actually prepare you for the world of work, or did you have to figure it all out as things went? Now, we are at Rethink Code in Cape Town, and it's in the name. So we had to ask a couple of the students specific to coding, did school prepare you for the work life? That's what they had to say.
1: The school in general teaches a lot of different subjects, and my opinion, it's like you do learn a lot, but necessarily in the real world, you could say like, oh, your taxes and things, but I think the closest you really get is with group projects in high school, which you actually don't do a lot now that I notice. It's just that you realize as you grow up that you're actually working with people a lot more than you initially think in high school. Like even now in Rethink Code, I am working with a lot of people, but if you think in the workforce as you go, you're not going to be working alone in some basement. You're going to be working with a team constantly, whether you're doing 9-to-5 or remote. Like, yeah, that's about all I got.
2: I think school gave me a lot of space to be around other people, but that's not the same thing as working. And the work you do in school isn't the same as what the working world looks like, because in school you get given these really nice and structured problems that have clean solutions and there's one way to do things, or there's a very set number of ways to do things. The world doesn't work like that. The world, everything is open-ended, everyone is doing everything differently, and the way that you do something might get a similar result, but it might take you a really long time to figure that out.
3: Okay, so my opinion on this would be, I don't think that school really prepares you for the real world. Like, the thing is, it will teach you like how to maybe think, how to solve problems, how to study, but when you actually go out there, there's a lot more like facets to the real world than what you'll actually experience at school. So in a way, I feel like it prepares you slightly, but not quite. It doesn't actually show you what the real world is like and like the harsh realities of what the real world is.
0: Well said. A big shout out to the students here at Rethink Code. Coming up next, we've got the Daily Music Pick. Two songs competing for your attention as we turn up on a Friday.
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6: 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Here's what she whispered about the half chicken and a single side for $1.25.
7: Fish. What? I don't eat chicken, but for Nando's, I make the exception.
6: Well, good thing there's a salad on the side. For appearances, of course. Nando's. Oh, what a place.

0: We Buy Cars, the easiest way to sell your car by far.
1: How you ever? I'm so wet, yo. Ever fit point sure. In 1976, you just switch her on. And for 50 years, the nation has watched as the story unfolds. And namhlanje, the courage looks the same and different. It looks like showing up when no one believes in you. It's about finding the strength to stand up again. The courage of 1976 is a pillar in 2026. SAPC 1, Zansi for sure. The source of youth courage. My God.
2: The top 40 on 5. If you missed the top 40 on 5 this weekend, here's a quick recap of what the top 5 sounded like.
3: Number 5.
2: Girl Set, Tweak.
3: Number 4.
4: Manisha on a beach, shebang. 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
2: Welcome to the top 5. Champagne Poppy. This one is called Shebang. Drake.
3: Number 3.
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0: Indie music on a Friday afternoon. It's Jeremy Loops. That one is called Skinny Blues. It's Five Lunch with Lula and Nads. It's time for the Daily Music Pick. Are you willing to turn up with this with us on a Friday afternoon? Let's find out. You get to choose from these two songs. Let's start off with some David Guetta. This one is called Don't You Worry. Yeah, it was the 17th of June 2022 when this song dropped. And David Guetta is one of the biggest crossover DJs in the entire world, known for taking dance music into mainstream pop with artists like Sia, Nicki Minaj, Usher, and Akon. It goes up against Divi Bababa, as Tippy in the Studio would call it, featuring Borges. It's called Tsunami. I think it's pronounced Doves, but they are a Canadian electronic music duo made up of brothers Christopher and Alexandra van der Hoof. And yeah, they've been killing it since the early 2010s. We want to know what kind of mood you're in. Those are your two options. Let us know on WhatsApp, 0825505151, hashtag WeThinkCode.
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0: All right. Thank you so much for that warm welcome, my brother. I always knew that the Lunatics This Side have that special energy about them. Now, he also mentioned that he's voting for a song. Remember, there were two songs competing for your attention. The other one was Dubs and Borges with Tsunami. Here's another vote. What's up?
1: Number two.
0: And just like that, reading some of the texts have become unanimous for the Daily Music Pick on a Friday afternoon live in Cape Town. This is Tsunami.

0: Simona details ripple effects of testifying before the Madlanga Commission and delays in negotiations between Iran and the US. Good afternoon. For 5 News, I'm Nadia Romanus. Suspended KZN Hawks head Lesetja Senona has detailed the treatment he received from his employer after testifying before the Madlanga Commission of Inquiry in Pretoria earlier this year. He's being grilled on his alleged involvement in the disappearance of 541 kilograms of cocaine from the offices of the Hawks in Port Shepstone in 2021.
1: I don't have my tools of trade since they were taken when I was taken at gunpoint out of my office. My laptop is gone, and then documents that I was supposed to prepare for my disciplinary, I was taken out of my office like somebody, I don't know, for lack of a better word, like a dog.
0: The Pretoria Magistrates Court has granted SAPS forensic analyst Lawrence Makotlue bail of 15,000 rand with stringent conditions. The state alleges that Makotlue intentionally manipulated ballistic evidence in high-profile murder cases, including the killings of Vereeniging-based engineer Armand Swart and DJ Somebody, to protect suspects. This is how Magistrate Johannes Kruger delivered the bail application ruling.
2: The court is therefore satisfied that the interests of justice do not require the continued detention of the applicant. On the contrary, there are no substantial grounds upon which bail should be refused. Having carefully considered all the evidence presented before this court, the court is satisfied that the applicant has discharged the onus resting upon him.
0: COSATU in the Western Cape says it's planning rolling mass action to put pressure on government to urgently intervene in the rising cost of living. Members of unions affiliated to the Labour Federation are marching to Parliament to hand over a list of grievances. COSATU's Provincial Secretary, Mervin de Brain.
3: Workers are suffering because of the high cost of living, and here we talk about high petrol prices, high electricity prices, high water prices, and tariffs. And we're saying government must intervene, the city must intervene, so they can burden the pressure that the working class and the poor are confronted with.
0: And further negotiations between Iran and the United States, which was due to start in Switzerland today, have been delayed just a day after an initial agreement was signed. However, some reports say the negotiations have been cancelled. The BBC's Lisa Doucette has more.
4: A media centre has been swiftly set up for the journalists who've arrived here. But yesterday's growing doubts that these talks would happen today as planned were confirmed by the statement that J.D. Vance still hadn't left Washington. A White House spokesman said the logistics have never been simple or predictable.
0: The top story at 1 o'clock, suspended KZN Hawks head Lesetja Senona has detailed the treatment he received from his employer after testifying before the Madlanga Commission of Inquiry in Pretoria earlier this year.
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6: Hashtag We Think Code coming to you live from Cape Town. Look, let me paint the scene for you a little bit. We are at a school. There are students sitting in front of computers. Very stereotypical to what you think a coding school looks like. But it's a Friday. I know that they're looking at their computers. But let's turn up, shall we? It's time for the Lunch Break Mix. Let's get it.
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la selection il a travaillé sur la papille. 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I'm not the guy who.

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1: Yes, it is the Lunch Break Mix. Happy Friday to you, my lunatic, and to everybody here in the building with us at We Think Code. That's exactly where we're coming to you from in Cape Town. We Think Code, because your future matters. And speaking of futures, everybody speaks about it like it's a faraway thing that they're still waiting for. But when you're standing in a space like this with young people learning, asking questions, building confidence, and seeing what a career in tech could really look like, you realize that the future is already in the room. A big shout out to Junior Hooks for giving us this wonderful 30-minute mix on a Friday afternoon. Let's pay the bills and get into it.
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8: She took one large bite, said, ew, I make them better at home, and put it right back on the tray. I needed this job, and I would never do anything to compromise it. If I was going to risk my career for a burger, I'd at least finish the burger.
9: At no point did I take a bite of the burger and return it on the plate. That's preposterous. Mrs. Patty, I came here expecting food, some good company, a pleasant event. Instead, I find myself falsely accused and forced to defend my name because of the actions of an unprofessional waiter who clearly arrived hungrier than the guests.
10: Listen, I'll take the waiter side here. The lady in this part, she says that I came here for good food. Okay? Red flag there. So what do you mean?

0: It's Exta and Kyle Daish. This one is called Young Love. Happy Friday, my lunatic, coming to you live from We Think Code. I've got two brilliant young brains in front of me, Tazio and Jude. Did I get you guys' names right?
1: Yes, yes.
0: You are Tazio, you're Jude. Mm-hmm. Welcome, guys. How you doing?
1: Good, and you?
0: Doing fantastic. Bro, you seem like you're so shy. Are you going to say anything to me?
2: Yeah.
0: How you doing today, bro?
2: I'm just tired. But good.
0: You're a little bit tired. Yeah. So tell me, what do you do here and what year are you studying?
2: So I just started second year.
0: Okay.
2: And studying software engineering.
0: And okay, what about
1: and
0: you, Jude?
1: I'm an alumni from the 2024 cohort, so right. The one just before his.
0: Right.
1: Yeah.
0: And how's it been since you've been done with school?
1: It's been so good. We Think Code actually got me an internship after studying. So I've been doing my internship now, and I've been having so much fun.
0: Yeah. And on a scale of 1 to 10, how challenging is coding in the real work life?
1: Not actually difficult. I'd give it a 3. It was much easier after studying because We Think Code is very hard on you so that you can learn more.
0: Yeah.
1: And then actually starting to work, I was fully prepared for everything.
0: And Tazio, how many more years do you still have left before you finish? Is this your last year?
2: Yeah, so December we should be done.
0: December you should be done.
2: Yeah.
0: All the best for that. So I'm going to give you guys a little bit of a challenge, right? This is called State of Five Nation, and I'm going to give you the end scene. You need to be creative on how we got to that end scene. You have to write down a creative story. And I think that this is very, very dope because we're at the school. So this is the end scene. You are running through a shopping center carrying a mannequin leg and shouting, "It's not what it looks like." So you just have to write something like 30 seconds of a story on how we got there. I'm going to give you a couple of minutes to write something down. Are we clear on how it works?
1: Yeah.
0: All right. Best man wins. Let's go.
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3: 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Relax, Nadine. The only thing we're busting here is your hunger. Okay? Nando's. Oh, what a place.
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0: My Josie and Early B, this one is called Reason. Coming to you live from We Think Code in Cape Town. It's 5 Lunch with Lula, Tazio, and Jude. Now, one of the students here, Tazio is a second year sound, you said, software engineering student. While Jude is an alumni. You even have a job already.
1: Yep.
0: Congratulations, bro. It means that you're super, super bright. And I gave you guys a little bit of a challenge. It's called State of Five Nation. And I want you guys to pretty much write me a story, because I'm giving you the end scene. I just want to know, with, in terms of creativity, how you guys got here. Now, the end scene is you're running through a shopping center carrying a mannequin's leg, shouting, "It's not what it looks like." I'm going to have Tazio go first. Are you ready, bro?
2: Yes, I am.
0: All right. So how do we get to the scene, bro?
2: Okay, so I started my day, as usual, on campus, coding. And my friend decided that we should go to the mall for the day instead of being on campus. And we were all eating because we decided to go for lunch. So we went to the shop to, well, we are in the mall, so we decided to go close the shopping. Mm-hmm. And we are all just looking at clothing. I wander off by myself, as I do sometimes. And I decided to touch the mannequin because, well, I want to feel the texture of the clothing on something that's not a rack. And the mannequin just decides to fall. It falls against other mannequins and just knocks over everything. And next thing I know, I'm keeping the leg in my hand because the mannequin fell over. I tried to catch it by stopping it, but all I got was this leg in my hand. Everyone comes over because they heard the noise. And I'm standing with the leg in my hand. And people thought maybe I'm trying to steal the pants off of the mannequin. And then I'm just like, it's not what it looks like.
0: Come on! That was good. I like that story. Jude, you got to come strong. That was a very strong start.
1: Mm-hmm.
0: So how did you end up with this mannequin in your leg? In your hand?
1: Yeah. Well, my mommy said that today is the best day ever. It's Black Friday. And she said I'm going to be the best coder ever in the world. So she said I could get a new PC. So we went to the shop, right? And as we walk in, the chaos erupted. So I grabbed the monitor because that's one new thing that I really wanted. And then she grabbed like a case and there was RAM and graphics cards apparently. And she said I could get whatever I want. So I grabbed the new Nintendo Switch, and I'm excited to play it. And then some lady grabs it out of my hand, and I start screaming and crying. And my mother's like, "Give it back," and she said, "No." So my mother did the only logical thing, which was pick me up and throw me into the woman. So I went flying and hit the woman. But as I hit the woman, she went back into a mannequin. And then I was like, "Oh yeah, mommy said grab everything I can." So I grabbed the leg of the mannequin and I started running away. And then the policeman, he said, "Stop right there." And so to shout, and I would be like, "It's not what it looks like, I'm not stealing."
0: Whoa. What's impressive about that is that you became a child. We didn't say you have to act, bro. You took it above and beyond. I'm really impressed with that. Both stories were super, super compelling. I'm lucky I'm not the one that has to vote. Hit us up on WhatsApp, 0825505151. We've got students from We Think Code acting it out on State of Five Nation. Before I let you guys go, what is your one wish before this year ends in terms of your schooling and your career?
2: To get an internship before the year ends.
0: Do you have a place in mind yet?
2: No, but I do have a field in mind, which is cybersecurity.
0: Cybersecurity. Yeah. And would you want to stay in Cape Town for that, or would you come down to Joburg?
2: I would go anywhere for it.
0: Like, even in the world?
2: Yeah.
0: All right. Want to wish you all the best for that. Jude, what about you, bro?
1: We are writing our final exam next week to get our qualification from We Think Code. So I'm fingers crossed passing that exam and then getting a permanent position from my internship.
0: Amazing. And what would you say to someone who's listening and wants to be just like you?
1: For me, We Think Code was in a brilliant place because it was free education. And in South Africa, education is so important. So to be able to learn practically using workplace training really helped me with the actual workplace. So if you can find another program that does workplace, or even come to We Think Code, it will do the world for your career.
0: Oh, Jude and Tazio, ladies and gentlemen, thank you so much for hanging out with us, and all the best for 2026, yeah?
1: Thank you.
0: Where?
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1: And a challenge that's not very uncommon for you as the IEC with every election cycle is misinformation. But now it's 2026 and you're up against a bigger monster, a machine that is AI. Do you have the efficient ITC system, structure, security, and maybe even the manpower to counter against that?
2: You need to counter it by availing correct information proactively, because by doing so, you minimize the scope for misinformation. We've put together monitoring systems 24 hours that monitors the whole edifice of social media so that we can see how the electoral process is being commented on. Thirdly, we are contemplating, we will soon be releasing a draft code of conduct on misinformation so that the people can comment on that, and hopefully once we've received the comments, we can issue that to all political parties, candidates, and so on. And the last leg, fourthly, is working again with the partners themselves, because they also bear an onus to ensure that their platforms are not used in a manner that negate the credibility of the electoral process. And they need to help us with takedowns where appropriate. They need to help us with labeling certain content where it is appropriate.
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slowing things down on a Friday afternoon, even in Cape Town. It's Manana Shekinah with Embrace Me, just a few minutes shy of the hour of 2 in the afternoon. More music and vibes right here on 5 Lunch. Let's get it.

0: Interdicts granted in Shinga's expulsion from the NFP and Doctors Without Borders operations suspended in Sudan. Good afternoon. For 5 News, I'm Nadia Romanus. KwaZulu-Natal MEC for Social Development Mbali Shinga has won an urgent court interdict against her removal from the legislature. She approached the Pietermaritzburg High Court after the National Freedom Party expelled her from the party for defying its orders. The court order stops the speaker from proceeding with plans to swear in NFP President Ivan Barnes as the party's sole representative in the legislature. Her lawyer, Stembiso Mbele, says the court ruling is justice for Shinga. Suspended KZN Hawks head Lesetja Senona has detailed the treatment he received from his employer after testifying before the Madlanga Commission of Inquiry in Pretoria earlier this year. He's being grilled on his alleged involvement in the disappearance of 541 kilograms of cocaine from the offices of the Hawks in Port Shepstone in 2021.
1: I don't have my tools of trade since they were taken when I was taken at gunpoint out of my office, my laptop, my gun. My laptop is gone, and then documents that I was supposed to prepare for my disciplinary, I was taken out of my office like somebody, I don't know, for lack of a better word, like a dog.
0: Chairperson of the Interministerial Committee on Migration, Mamoloko Kubai, says they're receiving little to no support from some of the countries that their citizens have been detained for irregular migration. Kubai was speaking at the Lindela Repatriation Center in Krugersdorp, where the Interministerial Committee ministers undertook a site inspection of the center.
2: We did receive again the report that some of the countries are not responding. We've requested Minister of International Relations to help us, in particular Ethiopian nationals and also Nigerian, because we get in the report that we've not received favorable response, and we have submitted through the Department of Home Affairs as Nigeria is preparing voluntary reparation.
0: And the parallel government in Sudan, aligned with the paramilitary rapid support forces, has suspended the operations of the aid group Doctors Without Borders in areas it controls. It follows an investigation by the charity into serious allegations of sexual exploitation and abuse put forward in late 2024 by Sudanese refugees hosted in eastern Chad. The BBC's Thomas Mukwana has more.
3: An internal investigation by the charity found a pattern of sexual exploitation committed by its workers in displacement camps in Chad holding Sudanese refugees. In a statement, the Prime Minister of the parallel government said the suspension was to allow investigations into the matter. The charity said last week that it had looked into 59 separate allegations against its staff and contractors, including claims underage women were given food in exchange for sex.
0: The top story at 2 o'clock, KZN MEC for Social Development Mbali Shinga has won an urgent court interdict against her removal from the legislature. Yangam Jolly will have more news at 3.

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1: This one I have to ask because we're all friends here.
2: Yeah.
1: Would you ever take a shower at someone else's house? Like, are you comfortable with that?
2: Oh,
1: I don't take showers at people's houses. Even if I have to, like, drive 1.5 hours.
2: So you're going to leave daddy?
1: Thank you. Nadia agrees.
2: You're going to leave with your daddy bums?
1: 100%, my darling.
2: You're going to leave with your daddy bums?
1: My daddy bums drool. Ndongos.
2: Ndongos.
1: I gunk. Everything. I'm going home to my house to shower.
3: I like water pressures. 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

0: Isn't the view spectacular is what I've been saying since I landed at Cape Town. It's Tame Impala Jenny with Dracula the Remix. It's feel good music on your favorite radio station. Naz, you still with me, my love?
1: I'm here. Hello.
0: We're doing something very cool this week on 5 Lunch. We are getting your crew into X-Fest and it's taking over One Fox in Johannesburg. This is going to be happening on the 27th of June for one huge, massive celebration of music, culture and energy with live performances from the likes of Zimu Malo, Royal Music, Shakes and Les, Just Gigi, Zane Galston and many, many more. And every day this week, we've been giving away 4 general access tickets to one lucky lunatic. And this is what you need to do if you want to win today.
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0: 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And Naz, remember yesterday the lunatic that won?
1: Yeah, of course.
0: I don't know how they're going to beat that. This lunatic had his son, or was it the daughter, send a voice note. And then when we bring him on air, he's like, I don't know how she got a hold of my phone. I don't know how. But, you know, everything was planned out. It sounded super, super cute. So if you can beat that, tap in. Like Nadia said, it's 0825505151.
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4: You see that girl? There's just something about her. I just

0: Vibing out with Kate. This one is called Deja Vu. It's a Friday, and so I always want you to know what's happening in the world of pop culture. This is Brand New. Five Lunch. Nads, there's so much that has happened this week, but this week I'm just going to give you some of the interesting stories that piqued my attention. There's five of them. Now, remember yesterday, Nads, we were talking about Tyra Banks and that awful song that's going viral now.
1: Yes, it was so bad. It sounds robotic. It's really weird.
0: Absolute trash. Now, she's actually suing Netflix over America's Next Top Model documentary. I remember we spoke about that on Lights, Camera, Action. It was called Reality Check Inside America's Next Top Model. Remember that?
1: I do. Oh.
0: So here's why she's suing them. She claims that the documentary defamed her and misrepresented her role in the show. So according to this lawsuit, Tyra sat for a 3.5-hour interview, but only 16 minutes of that interview made it to the final docu. She says a major part of her interview focused on accountability and reflection, but that part was allegedly removed. So now she's asking money of these people. What do you make of that?
1: Yeah, I think that's interesting. I guess they could have made her interview shorter if they were going to cut it that short anyway. I mean, you can't have a 3-hour long interview in the documentary, so it makes sense that they cut it. But yeah, you obviously want to be correctly represented. So hopefully,
0: Do you think she's going to get the money though?
1: I don't know. I feel like because it's a documentary, they can argue like, yeah, we gave you your side and this is what you said at the end of... I mean, I don't know.
0: Yeah. Hey, moving on to more positive news. You've watched Hot Ones, right? You know that show where the host, Sean Evans, brings out famous people and then they have like hot chicken wings?
1: Yes.
0: Especially if they don't want to answer a question? So there was an episode that dropped a few months back where Keke Palmer was on the show. They actually kissed on the show. Fast forward to like last week, there are rumors that come after her appearance on the show that they were on a date. They are not just rumors though, because I actually saw a picture of them having like a candlelit dinner kind of vibe.
1: Cute.
0: And you know what? I am not mad at it. Keke needs like a type of homie that is humble, rich, slightly famous. I think that, you know, she'll always be the Beyonce in a relationship. She needs someone like the Sean guy to bring them back to earth. Have you seen them together?
1: I haven't. I'm gonna do a little deep dive because that sounds adorable though. I'm very happy for them.
0: Speaking of really cute couples, Zendaya and Tom Holland have made the headlines again after, you know, appearing at the Spider-Man Brand New Day event all the way in Madrid. I know we spoke about it on State of Five Nation yesterday. You played the trailer, and if I'm not wrong, you said it drops at the end of June or is it July?
1: It's 31st of July, so about like a month and a half to wait for the movie.
0: So the reason why this picture went viral, of course, it's Zendaya and Tom Holland. But apparently this is their first time doing red carpets in many, many years. I believe since 2021. So, whoa. Yeah, a lot of the fans were going crazy on that. Speaking of going crazy, Taylor Swift is a part of the Toy Story 5 soundtrack with a new song. It's called I Knew It, I Knew You. Now, the song was released ahead of the movie and has already became a major talking point amongst fans. Taylor has also shared the behind-the-scenes footage from the day that she recorded the song. And according to some reports, she wrote and recorded the song after watching an early screening of the film. Now, what makes this a big deal is that Toy Story has such a strong musical legacy, especially because of Randy Newman. So Taylor stepped into this world not just as another soundtrack, and you know, I just love this pop culture crossover. I haven't heard the song, have you?
1: I haven't either. I'm keen. It sounds awesome.
0: Yeah, and the last story I have for you, Elizabeth Olsen. Nats, is that Mary-Kate and Ashley's sister?
1: She is. She's their younger sister, and she plays Wanda in WandaVision.
0: Yes, she is so beautiful. She's reportedly pregnant with her first child with her husband, Robbie Arnott. And the two have been together for years and have mostly kept their relationship private. But congratulations goes to them because they're expecting a baby. Isn't that cute?
1: Oh, so cute.
0: That's the end of Brand New for this week. I hope you're kept up now when it comes to what's happening in pop culture. Right after this, I'm in the mood to give away some tickets to X-Fest. I think we should do that, Nats.
1: Yeah, that'd be awesome.
0: All right, 0825505151. Send us a voice note. Let us know why you and your crew deserve to be there. Text us though as well. Just two words, X and Fist.
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3: Say goes, darling, lead us fearlessly into an inspirational word of the day. 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
7: In 10 years' time.
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7: Looking back.
3: Come on.
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1: This is Xhosa Nostra with Zolani Mahola. Nans, can you believe that this is the same lady from Freshly Ground that's on
2: what?
1: The vocals on this song?
2: Oh,
1: right?
2: Okay.
1: I love that she's evolving. I don't even know what genre of music that is. I don't know if it's gom or three-step, but it sounds, yeah, very Friday vibes. Speaking of Fridays, I'm in the mood of giving away some tickets. It's happening at One Fox in Johannesburg. Everything that you want to see in terms of music, culture, and a celebration of energy. It's happening on the 27th of June at One Fox. It's all things X-Fest. The lineup is impeccable. 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
2: Oh, yeah, boy. Cap so wet, yo. Eba fit point, yo. In 1976, the youth has switched on. And for 50 years, the nation has watched as the story unfolds. And namhlanje, courage looks the same and different. It looks like showing up when no one believes in you. It's about finding the strength to stand up again. The courage of 1976 is appealing in 2026. SAPC 1, Mzansi for sure. The source of youth courage. My gosh.
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5: Welcome to the Top 5. Champagne Poppy, this one is called Shebang. Drake.
1: Number 3.
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5: 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Let's do this again this Saturday from 10 a.m. to 2 p.m. only on
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0: It's Aiden Kerr with Fast Lane coming to you live from Cape Town at We Think Code. It's a coding school, it's within the name, and we've got some incredible young brains here who are taking it to the absolute top. For now though, we want to give away some tickets, four of them to be a little bit more precise, to one lucky lunatic who followed the instructions. You had to text us the words XFest and send us a voice note letting us know why you and your crew deserve to be there the most. Now this lunatic sent us a vibey voice note. That's what it sounds like.
1: Yo, X-Fest, four people that I'd like to take, actually three people, would be Michaelin, Nikash, and Malcolm, because the three of us, well, in total four, we're just a crowd that no one will actually want to miss. We actually the life of multiple parties, and we don't let things slide, so we like to rock, party, and have the best time of our lives.
0: Naz, I think you can agree that Jodash deserves to go to X-Fest, yes?
2: Yeah, he sounds like a vibe. I'm in,
0: and
2: I'm in.
0: And his crew sounds so lit. So without further ado, put your hands together for this lunatic because they're going to X-Fest! Aw, oh, yeah. Can you tell that I've been spending time with Dale? Because I've been saying, aw, oh, yeah, every 2 minutes.
2: Dale, oh, our videographer. What a legend.
0: So a big congratulations to that lunatic. We will catch you on the 27th all the way at One Fox. And it's going to be a vibe. Very, very soon we wrap up the show by speaking to another facilitator right here at We Think Code.
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0: This is how I know it's a Friday, because White Keys by Dominic Fike is playing on your radio, and we're live from We Think Code in Cape Town for Code Youth Amplified by 5FM. And because today is all about coding, tech, digital skills, and really opening up the future for work, we thought we could make a little intimate tech teaching coming through live from Betty. Hi, Betty.
1: Meowdy.
0: You said meowdy?
1: Meowdy.
0: I love it. Are you a cat mom?
1: I'm a huge cat fan.
0: Same girl. Sprinkle. I know Nadia in studio is also geeking. Nadia, I can hear you go, ee! There she is.
2: <That's> so awesome.
0: So we want to call this like debunking some things. Like, think of me as like your really old auntie who does not know anything about tech or anything about coding. And you're going to explain some of the things that I ask of you. And then just think of me as a really old person, so you're going to simplify it for me.
1: But you look so gorgeous and young.
0: Thank you. Can you lock it in?
1: It's done.
0: Is it locked in?
1: It's done.
0: Okay, cool.
1: I can do it.
0: So first and foremost, you are Betty. Introduce yourself and what you do here.
1: Hi, everyone. I am Betty. I am a student at We Think Code. And I like writing software for fun.
0: Nice.
1: And also, hopefully, one day for profit.
0: Oh, it's coming very, very soon. So words like algorithm, debugging, data, cybersecurity, all of those things are pretty much what I'm going to be asking you about, right? Are you ready? It's very, very easy.
1: Ready.
0: Can you, as if I'm your auntie, explain what coding is?
1: So if you've ever written words, we write words that make your computer think, basically.
0: Okay.
1: That's the quickest, easiest way to say it, is I say the words that make your computer do things, right? If you know that we call it a programming language, if you say the specific types of words, it means that you can do things with a computer. You can make your computer display a website, or get information about load shedding, or make it look really, really pretty, or create a website.
0: Using code. So you say beep, beep, bop, bop, and you make me look cute in a picture?
1: Eventually, yeah.
0: Okay, here's my next one. Little Betty, what is AI?
1: Very, very, very, very, very fancy autocomplete. So it's, we call it artificial intelligence, but there's other names it's had throughout the years. The thing to understand about it is it's a very fancy autocomplete. So like the same technology that lets you, whenever you type a bunch of words and it says, hi, space, and then, oh, mom, oh, these are all the people I've been saying.
0: Yes.
1: It's like, computer, you eventually can ask ChatGPT anything you want.
0: Wow, that's incredible. Little Betty, yes. What is cybersecurity?
1: Cybersecurity means making sure that the information that you have on your phone, on your laptop, on your computer is safe from people who want to do evil things with it. Things like your banking information, things like where you live, where you work, all of that information needs to be yours. Cybersecurity is the practice of making sure that it's safe, so that criminals or people who wish you ill or people who want to hold that information ransom or get information so they can scam you don't have access to it.
0: Yeah, I love how well-versed you are with all of this information. It shows that you're at the right school doing the right thing.
1: Thank you.
0: So what year are you in, and how long till you finish?
1: So I am in technically my second year TM. We're in the second half of our course, and then I finish in December. We finish the end of the end of our training, and then I think there's some external things that go on after the fact.
0: Right.
1: But after December comes, then I'm ready to work.
0: Yeah.
1: I'm ready to get out there and work.
0: Do you have a place in mind where you'd like to go after this?
1: There is a consultancy called BBD, which I was at an event and spoke to some of the people there, and some of the problems that they solve was really, really interesting to me. Anything that's to do with like solving really interesting problems, that's what draws me.
0: What interests you in the most right now in terms of problem solving?
1: So right now I am really, really interested in, it's a bit technical, but I'm really interested in being able to do very strong networking protocols. So being able to have you and me connect to one another and have no one else know. So not even Vodacom or anyone.
0: Whoa.
1: So just you and I connect, our two machines connect into one another. That type of stuff I'm really, really
0: interested in. Girl, you're going to get kidnapped if you figure that thing out. They'll be like, she must come here now, show me how it's done.
1: We've got
0: so that we can have our privacy.
1: We've had tech like this for a while. It's just really hard to pull off, right?
0: Is it legal?
1: Yes, there's protocols that have been like that have been around forever, mm-hmm. right? It's just it requires a lot of technical know-how to pull off, and require it's quite difficult. So one of the things I'm interested in is making technologies like that more accessible.
0: Right, Betty. Thank you so much for chatting with us. I see the passion that you have, and I can't wait to see where you are at in a year. And all the best. Give me a high five.
1: Let's go.
0: Can I get a hashtag five lunch one time?
1: Hashtag five lunch.
0: Damn, girl.
1: Happened inside of me. Sorry.
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0: Ah, what a wonderful Friday with AKA RIP to the GOATs. It's called All Eyes on Me, and that's how we are signing out. A big shout out to We Think Code, the Cape Town edition. I know next week we're going to be in Pretoria. Looking forward very much to that. Nuts, it's been dope hanging out with you in the past 3 hours, girl.
1: Oh, it's been so much fun as always.
0: Yeah, you got plans for the weekend?
1: Work, work, work, work.
0: Ah, quack, quack, quack. Okay, Rihanna. Nikki.
2: What is popping?
0: Ah, we're putting in the work, chief.
2: Our cup start. Hey.
0: Ah, so nice, so great, dog.
2: Yeah, so great. Very nice.
0: Wagwan on a Friday afternoon.
2: Listen, we got an update on the records, lady. Officially yesterday, we have our top five. Records keeper. Sorry, it's going to be a records keeper who's going to be helping us out to make sure that we don't scare banger eyes every single day here on the show. So we've got our top five. It actually includes, wildly enough, a listener. Yes, someone from the Five Drive family could be a full-time person on the show. Who's going to pay them? Zanele, of course. And then we've got a really juicy, great divide. It has to do with working dynamics, friendships, all these kind of things. But for now, as we open up the show, Jude has a pet peeve to bring you just after 3 o'clock. Like, it's one that will hit you in the feels from a FIFA World Cup point of view, particularly when it comes to Bafana, the boys. Other than that, just good vibes. You know what I'm saying?
0: Sounds epic. As for us, we're out of here. Have a good show, Nick.
2: Bye.
0: Bye.
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0: garden flat with my fiance. But there's people who live above us. There's people who live next to us. I don't have my own parking spot. I fight for visitors parking every day.
1: I live alone. I live in an apartment.
0: Do you have, is your complex, does it have like elevators and stairs or just stairs?
1: It has elevators and stairs.
0: Ooh, you're that fancy.
1: Also, I'm so upset. It's in my lease. I should have 2 parking spaces. I don't have any now because they said, we've never seen you with a car. And I'm like, that's none of your business. I pay for it, you know?
0: Can I park there? I drive with Zanele Bodelwa.
2: 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The Reserve Bank urged to focus on financial literacy campaigns and rules guiding the impeachment process to be tabled next week.
3: In your sports, Tebogo Mokoena speaks on his impact versus Czechia, and Nokia dreams of a fairy tale Bulls farewell. 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

0: Good afternoon for 5 Drive News. I am Yangam Joly. President Cyril Ramaphosa has called on the Reserve Bank to help drive financial literacy in the country through its outreach programs. Addressing guests at the launch of the South African Reserve Bank Museum in Pretoria, Ramaphosa encouraged the Reserve Bank to continue in its efforts of educating young people about monetary policy and the role of the bank in building a stable, sustainable and inclusive economy.
1: But we want to applaud you for making the bank accessible, making the museum accessible to young people. Now, through its exhibitions and its dedicated schools outreach program, we expect the museum to deepen financial and economic literacy in society.
0: The Speaker of the National Assembly, Togo Didiza, says the proposed new rules guiding the impeachment process will be tabled next week in the House. This after National Assembly Rules Committee adopted the new rules relating to a Section 89 inquiry, which paves the way for an impeachment investigation against a sitting president. The fit and proper clause, which was sponsored by the DA, has been left out for now in the new rules. Didiza says she is of the view that the clause will set a precedent even in other committees when appointing MPs to sit on those committees.
2: So I would really persuade members not to actually go for a vote on this matter, but we take the rules that we have already concluded on to the House for adoption next week if members would agree.
0: KZN MEC for Social Development, Mbali Nshinga, has won an urgent court interdict against her removal from the legislature. She approached the Pietermaritzburg High Court after the National Freedom Party expelled her from the party for defying its orders. The court order stops the speaker from proceeding with plans to swear in NFP President Ivan Barnes as the party's sole representative in the legislature. And lastly, Israel Security Minister Itamar Ben-Gvir has accused the U.S. of dealing with Nazis. This after the U.S. Vice President strongly criticized Israel over its negative stance on America's deal with Iran. The BBC's John Donison.
3: It's hard to think of a time when the White House has been so scathing of its principal ally in the Middle East. Defending the Iran deal, J.D. Vance said critics of the agreement within the Israeli government shouldn't attack President Trump, the only world leader who was sympathetic to Israel. The vice president said America had supplied and paid for 2/3 of Israel's weapons.
0: Your top story at 3 o'clock. President Cyril Ramaphosa has called on the Reserve Bank to help drive financial literacy in the country through its outreach programs. I am Yangam Joly, and this is 5 Drive.
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0: Where do we go? Iris Star on 5 Drive on 5 FM. Where do we go to from here? To 5 Drive, baby. And not just any show, a show after Bafana Bafana got their first points at the FIFA World Cup 2026. Let's go, baby. Let's go. That's what I'm saying. Judy, how are we feeling, big dog?
1: I'm feeling good.
0: Yeah?
1: I think it's a result that we deserved and maybe could have improved in the game. Could have gotten a better result.
0: Do you think so?
1: Yeah. I do think so.
0: When do we concede? What minute? Like
1: this is the fifth minute. It was the earliest goal of the World Cup so far.
0: Really?
1: Yeah.
0: Damn. But because we were here together, me, you, and Young Zot from Australia, and we watched that. Younger, did you think that we could get a point out of it when we went down so early?
2: No. And that's why I left and I went home. Because I stood up for a second.
0: You did,
2: leave.
0: Yeah.
2: It was a second to leave. When I came back, you guys were quiet. No one said anything, and I know.
0: Yes, that is actually true. You left the room just before they scored.
2: Yes.
0: And then you came back in, and Jude and I were like, silent.
2: It was silent, and I looked around. I was like, oh no, the game must be. And then I saw the replay. I was like, did that just happen? What? Oh, I give up. But
0: we sat for a further 20 minutes together. Then I went, and then Younger, did you stay not long after me? Hey,
2: no, I left shortly after.
0: Okay, amazing. And then Judy, did you watch the whole game here?
1: I watched the entire game.
0: At the studio. Nail biter, hey?
1: Yes.
0: Shoo.
1: I have a problem.
0: Why? What's your problem? Oh, my word. What music do I need to play?
1: I'm a bit... I don't know how to explain this.
0: Take your time. Do you want some Feralese? It always helps.
1: Feralese would help.
0: Really? Yeah. I'm not sure about it, but okay. We'll go with it. That's cool.
1: Do you know what I have a problem with? Oh, beautiful. Do you know what I have a problem with?
0: What do you have a problem with, Judy?
1: Thank you for asking.
0: A pleasure.
1: When people are negative towards Bafana Bafana, but they don't watch Bafana Bafana. I feel like you're not allowed to be negative towards Bafana if you don't watch, if you don't support.
0: What happened that made you feel like this?
1: Someone walked into the studio.
0: Someone here at work, at Sebenza?
1: Yes.
0: And what did they say? What were their exact words?
1: They looked at the scoreboard and they go, oh, what's new? Mind you, it was like half an hour into the game and we had the momentum.
0: We were playing so well. I know we had a bad like first 5 minutes, arguably. But then after that, I think we were the best team on the field thereafter.
1: And when we got the penalty, this person said, oh, they're going to miss.
2: How?
0: They didn't.
1: They did.
0: Oh, this person's going to get a talking to when I see them on Monday. That's not okay. You can't do that.
1: How do you know they're going to come in on Monday and not today?
0: I'm not revealing anything.
1: But I don't like it. Like I don't feel like you deserve to be negative towards Bafana. If you have, I watched all the qualifying games.
0: Yeah, you did. You were there from the beginning. You love it. So is that one of your pet peeves? Negativity against Bafana Bafana?
1: If you don't watch Bafana Bafana.
0: If you don't, I agree.
1: I know this person doesn't watch Bafana Bafana.
0: So we're going to give all the answers, but I want to give you a sport one. And it's something I realized about myself while planning this weekend. Because naturally, the Springboks are in action. The SAA team's in action. Even last night, Bafana Bafana were in action, and that's why I left. I went to a dinner last night. My one of my pet peeves, and I hate to say this, and I hope she's not listening, one of my pet peeves are people who don't plan their lives around sport. Now, yes, I get it, and I hear it when I say it, but I just need it to be known for me, for Nicholas. It annoys me when people don't plan around big sporting matches, especially
1: national teams.
0: Especially national teams. Like you must plan around, why was the dinner at 7? Do you know what I mean? Like it worked out and we got to watch the second half, but why was the dinner at 7? 082-550-5151. We want to know, what is your pet peeve? It can be anything about a person, maybe the dating pool, maybe your best friend does something that you don't like. We want to hear from you. For now, holding on, Ian Dior. We'll kick off the show just after the one, the only, Shabzy Medallion. Take it away, brother.
3: 5, 4, 3, 2, 1.

0: Holding on, Ian Dior on 5 Drive on 5 FM. Judy's upset and we are backing him.
1: Thank you.
0: Judy
1: has a
0: pet peeve. People not believing in Bafana Bafana.
1: Or just being negative towards them.
0: Yeah, let's not do that, especially if you're South African. Like, are you South African? You know what I'm saying? You got to back the boys. My pet peeve on top of that, and I know it's wrong. I'm admitting that it's wrong, but it's still my pet peeve is when people don't plan around big sporting events, particularly national sport. Like tomorrow, there's a Springbok rugby game at 3 o'clock. There's another one at 12. I want to watch both. I've given up one of them because we didn't plan around. Listen to me. We didn't plan around. What? National sporting events. Thank you very much.
1: I mean, I was at a wedding once, and it was during the Rugby World Cup.
0: We were at the same wedding.
1: Yes.
0: Yes. And what happened?
1: We watched the Springboks
0: play. We watched the Springboks play the Rugby World
1: wedding.
0: Cup. It was fantastic. Okay. Young Zot Majola, what is your pet peeve? It doesn't have to be sport related. Sorry, we've gone down a bit of a hole here.
2: I can't stand when people just don't say what they want to say. Mm. So it's like, yo, guys, you won't believe what happened.
0: What happened?
2: Hey guys,
0: what happened? Oh, that is super annoying.
1: You guys are not going to believe.
2: It makes me so angry.
0: Yeah,
2: it upsets me.
0: Now we don't want to know.
2: No, I don't. I genuinely don't want to know. It doesn't matter how you build it up. I'm so upset. No, what happened? I just can't believe it. What? I mean, of all the things, mate. Good luck. Like, yeah, honestly, I'm done at this point.
0: I've given you enough love. Now it's over, skidovers. Pali.
3: Who? People who are over opinionated about things that no one asked them about.
0: Yeah,
3: I get a lot. Ooh, your nails are so long. Why do you get them made so long?
0: Why do you get them made so long?
3: Yeah, but that's...
0: I'm joking. I'm kidding.
3: Please, Nicholas, please.
0: Yeah. Yo. Nicholas to me as well.
3: Yeah, and they're like, how do you clean? How do you wipe your, you know, your areas? No, mind your business.
0: In the area. Neil, talk to us. What's your pet peeve?
4: Half our team, for my pet peeves, I have two.
0: Yeah.
4: They are amongst others, but my two big ones is people chewing loud and with their mouth open. I cannot stand it. It annoys me. And it's one of my big pet peeves. And the other one is when people walk slow in the mall or in the shops and you're trying to get your
0: banger,
4: what you need to get, and it's a Sunday stroll, and generally it's three or four in a line and it's difficult to pass because there's other people coming the other way. That's one of my pet peeves.
0: That's a fair one.
1: I feel him very much.
0: Yeah, on an emotional level.
1: That the mall, guys.
0: Yeah.
1: Let's walk,
0: yeah.
3: How do you feel about people that drive slow in the fast lane?
0: Don't open that door. That is a door we don't want to go in. That's a door you don't want to open.
1: Or just driving 60 on the highway in general.
0: In general, don't do that. Get out of here. No. Speaking of highways.
3: What's up there, 5 Drive? It's exactly 21 minutes after 3 o'clock, and let's jump onto the roads. We start off in KwaZulu-Natal on the N3 southbound from the Cato Ridge interchange all the way to the Hammersdale interchange. There's some congestion over there, so do expect delays. On the N2 northbound after the KwaMashu interchange, there's a broken down vehicle that's affecting the right lane. There's another broken down vehicle over on the N2 northbound before the Umhlanga interchange that's affecting the left lane. And finally, in Gauteng, if you're around Southgate, there is an accident scene on the N12 westbound near the Deep Kloof interchange that's slowing down traffic. But always remember to drive carefully, 5 Driver, and to approach all these roads with caution. And I'll have your next update around 20 to 4. For 5 Drive Traffic, I am Palesa Lemeke.
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0: Nick Archibald here. Hi, everyone. Jude van Wyk, of course, Palesa Lemeke, and the one and only Yonakata Lady.
6: Hey, hey, hey.
0: Happy Youth Day again.
6: Yeah. Absolutely. Yeah. I've come back.
0: Yeah.
6: I come back.
0: Back again.
6: My name is Tato.
0: Rugby fans, don't miss the exciting international clash as South Africa takes on the Barbarians on 20 June. That's tomorrow at 3 p.m. live from... 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

0: Drooms and Drooms. 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Pagati Inside. 26 minutes after 3 o'clock. Nick Archibald on your radio. Young Am Jolly. Jude Van Veek. Palesa Lemeke. Shabzi Medallion. Sagos all around and cooking for a show just for you. Why? Because we love you. That's what I'm saying. We're talking about pet peeves. Jude is really upset with people. And this is actually also something we want to say to anybody who's negative about Bafana Bafana. Is if you don't watch Bafana Bafana, you don't deserve to have an opinion. I'm sorry.
1: Yeah.
0: Yeah. Shush.
1: And don't celebrate if we win.
0: Yeah. Keep quiet. Yo, yesterday we went for dinner when we got the penalty celebrations, everyone hugging each other like at the tables. Then we scored. Everyone just crowded each other. They were jumping on each other.
1: I wish I was there.
0: Tables were joining. It was very lekker. Yeah. I accidentally had couple extra orange juices just to make sure that we celebrated accordingly. The question is, what is a pet peeve of yours? We're going to go to Tatiana now.
2: Afternoon, guys. Nick, I agree with your pet peeve 100%.
0: Yeah.
2: My pet peeve, I've got two.
0: Yeah.
2: One is when people don't know how to use a traffic circle correctly.
0: Sure.
2: And two, people who don't know how to use an indicator correctly or don't use indicators. Those are my two pet peeves.
0: Shout out.
1: Yield to the right, bruv. It's not a four-way stop.
0: Yes, but also it's not yield to the right forever. It's yield to the right for the first car. And then it takes common sense, because if everyone's yielding to the right, you know what happens?
1: No one moves.
3: Yeah.
0: So it's yield to the right first, and then go. Drive. Put foot, as they say. My word.
4: Hi, guys. It's Jez here from GQ. One of my ultimate pet peeves is, you know how when you're doing grocery shopping, right? Mm-hmm. And then you're standing in the queue and someone says to you, I'm standing behind you. And then they go on and do all their shopping and come back and expect you to confirm with them that they were standing behind you.
0: I feel that on an emotional level. I think we have discussed this on the show before. The standing in the queue. Do you hold the line or not? Hell no.
1: When they come back, I go, who are you?
0: Yeah.
5: Hey, Five, Sean, yeah. I'm a really fussy person.
0: Really?
5: Actually,
0: hold on. Sean is a fussy person.
1: Who knew?
0: Baldi Polisi, everyone. That is absolutely wild. Sean, sorry. My word. The biggest the biggest hate of hit or miss ever, dog, is fussy. Sagos, are you hearing this, dog? Are you hearing this? Okay, sorry, Sean, go ahead.
5: Hey, Five, Sean, yeah, I'm a really fussy person. Actually, generally, believe it or not, easy going. But two things that grinds me. When you're trying to walk out of a shop and people are right in the door having a fat conversation. And the second thing is, I hate opening a new toilet roll because I've got huge hands, and by the time I've actually opened the toilet roll, dug my fingers through it, half the toilet roll's gone. So, probably a penny, but extremely irritating.
0: Sean, I thought we were gonna have to trash you live on air, but that is that's
1: I feel that
3: that's the toilet roll one is so real.
0: It's so real.
3: It almost changes the way you even buy toilet roll brands, because you're like, nah, I need one that's got like the flap.
0: Yeah,
3: like,
0: but then I also need the flap not to break. Dog, when the flap breaks.
3: My goodness.
0: Gosh,
3: now it's just, it's a mess. There's little bits of it all over the
1: ground. You have to kind of take four layers and then just tear the whole thing.
0: Dude, you know, one time I was in the middle of doing my business, dog. I was in the middle of doing my business. I had to, I couldn't get it right. It was the last toilet roll left and I couldn't open it. I had to lean forward to get to the cupboard, and I got the little nail scissors and I cut open the toilet roll. That was the only way I could open it.
3: What are you going to do?
0: But what was I meant to do? Yo, Sean, you've opened up a deep wound here. 082-550-5151. We want to hear from you. What is your pet peeve?
6: Coming up in your headlines, the IEC in the Western Cape says over 1,600 voting stations are prepared for this voter registration weekend, and President Cyril Ramaphosa has called on the Reserve Bank to help drive financial literacy in the country through its outreach programs. I'll have details for you on these stories and others at 4 o'clock.
7: Well, we're here at one of our featured matches, and I must say I'm really looking forward to it. The atmosphere is terrific, and alongside me is Jude Van Veek.
8: Five Drives Forward with Jude.
1: Well, kicking off with football, Bafana Bafana goal scorer Tebogo Mokoena says he was determined to make an impact against Czechia after learning that his yellow card would rule him out of their final Group A match against South Korea. The midfielder found the back of the net via a penalty last night in the 1-1 draw at the Atlanta Stadium, helping keep Bafana's hopes of reaching the knockout stages alive. Mokoena was cautioned during the first half and will now miss the decisive clash in Monterrey due to suspension. Speaking to SABC Sport after the match, the Sundowns talisman admitted the booking was disappointing, but said it motivated him to give everything for the team while he was still on the field.
9: Yeah, I was relieved. I thought we could get another one, because I think that's what we needed. We needed to score a goal so that it can open for other goals. Yeah, I was relieved. But unfortunately, I won't play the next game. I'm suspended. So I was a little bit sad. So I was like, you know what, let's push for another one. At least we go to the next game with 3 points. But unfortunately, I'm proud of the team, the way we played, the way we showed up. I can also give credit to the supporters who kept on cheering for us and giving us strength.
1: World Cup action on tonight, both coming off victories. The USA and Australia go head-to-head in their first competitive meeting. That kicks off at 9 p.m. Then at midnight, Scotland, they go up against 2022 semi-finalists Morocco. Brazil are looking for their first win in the tournament when they face Haiti at 2:30. Then at 5 a.m. Turkey, they face Paraguay. And finally, in rugby, Bulls co-captain Ruan Nokia says lifting the URC trophy against Leinster at Croke Park would be the perfect farewell as he prepares to end his decade-long stay in Pretoria before joining Japan's Kubota Spears. Nokia admits the final carries huge emotional weight, calling it really special to sign off in a championship decider. He says the Bulls believe they can overcome last season's defeat to Leinster if they give everything until the last minute. The lock reflected on his journey from receiving a life-changing WhatsApp message while writing matric exams to becoming one of the Bulls' most respected leaders and a lifelong fan living out his childhood dream. He says the team is determined to win the title for the people of Pretoria. Jude Van Veek, 5FM Sports. Brah.
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1: What's up there, 5 Driver? It's exactly 25 minutes to 4 o'clock. Let's jump onto the roads. We start off in the Western Cape on the N1 inbound on the ramp to the M5 southbound. There's some congestion over there, so do expect delays. Over in KwaZulu-Natal on the N3 southbound from the Cato Ridge interchange all the way to the Hammersdale interchange, there's some congestion over there as well, so do expect delays. On the N2 northbound after the KwaMashu interchange, there's a broken down vehicle over there that's affecting the right lane. And lastly, in Gauteng, if you're around Southgate, there's an accident seen over on the N12 westbound near the Deep Kloof interchange. So expect some slow moving traffic over in that area. But always remember to drive carefully, 5 Driver, and to approach all these roads with caution. And I'll have the next update just after 4 o'clock. For 5 Drive Traffic, I am Palesa Lemeke.
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0: Aperture, Harry Styles and 5 Drive and 5 FM wrap it up for us. We're talking about pet peeves. We got Craig. Craigles, what do you say?
1: How's it going? I think my biggest pet peeve is standing in line at the counter. And some people, they stand right behind you. You can feel them breathing on your neck.
0: Wow.
1: And they decide to suck their snot through their brain and out their kidneys. It's so bad.
0: It was like a
2: really, I can hear it in my ear.
0: It's a really graphic description.
3: Wow. Many pet peeves. But one of the things at the top of the list has got to be people on Facebook who post how devastated they are about something, and they just leave it there. I just don't even.
4: What's an example of that?
5: Well, no, please, I'll tell you. 20 people go, oh my word, I can't believe it. And they post like 3 broken hearts in the end. They disappear.
0: Oh, people, without explaining.
5: Without, yeah. Yes, people do it on Twitter too, when they go, oh my gosh, my heart. He was so young. We were like, who? They never respond.
4: Oh, like cryptic yeah, tweets. Yeah.
0: And the worst is, like, I know the person. I might even know the person that they're talking about, but then I'll never know the story, dog. And then now we're not friends. I won't even call us friends. We're friends on Facebook, but we're not friends. We're not even acquaintances. I haven't spoken to you in 12 years.
5: Also, what do you want from us? That's my other thing. When you tweet something like, geez, I mean, it was just a horse. What do you want from us? Those of us who have no information. Are we supposed to go
0: not
5: like
0: the horse,
5: it?
0: Dog.
5: Are we supposed to ask, what do you, why was it just a, what happened? And they never respond. Sometimes they go, it's not my place. And you go, so why did you tell us this?
0: Why are you posting? Keep it to yourself, bro. Okay. All right. Listen, we went through a lot as a team, as a family, as a 5 Drive collective. Last week and the week before, when Palesa Lemeke accused us, and it was deep. She went to Home Affairs, Leon Schreiber as well. Yeah. She accused us of not having our records straight, i.e., we don't keep records properly, which hurt us deeply, deeply. Mm-hmm. But it's also led us to what's coming up next, where we have to reveal our top 5. For the record-keeping position here on 5 Drive. Hmm. Don't go anywhere.
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6: 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Nando's. Oh, what a place.
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0: Miss Envy, Izzy Withers on 5 Drive and 5 FM. Any relation to Bill? Can we check that?
1: Izzy Withers.
0: Izzy Withers. Dang. Related to Bill? I don't think so. No. Zero. Completely different person.
1: They are not related.
0: They are not related. Anyway, beautiful song. Shout out Bill Withers, man.
1: It's a lovely day.
0: It is a lovely day indeed. It's a lovely day to do this. We are at the cusp of something great. We are... you know... carving out the inroads.
1: How does this sound like PGA Championship music?
0: It's awards music. I don't know.
1: Sorry.
0: We are carving the inroads to create a new position on 5 Drive.
1: Yes.
0: A position that will be held each and every day, particularly between 4:45 and 5 o'clock because of hit or miss, but at times may be called upon for other services throughout the show. I'm talking, of course, Pale Selemeke, of... the records keeper. Because you were upset that you had never been to the Hit Lounge.
2: No.
0: Yes, you were.
2: I was upset
0: that you had never been to the Hit Lounge.
2: Can I finish?
1: No, but that's why you were upset, no?
2: But
1: no.
2: Can I finish?
0: Please go ahead,
2: okay,
0: yeah.
2: Okay, I was upset that the records said I've never been to the Hit Lounge, which is false, you know?
0: There the records
2: you have
0: go
2: upset
0: again.
2: Them again.
0: You've upset the records. You see the things that you say. But we entertained the idea, we entertained you, and we said, cool, well we will open up the WhatsApp line to listeners who want to be a part of this. We'll open up, you know, ourselves to this. So I have in front of me right now the top five for the records keeping job on 5 Drive. Are we all ready to hear it? Are we ready?
1: Yes.
0: Okay.
1: Yes.
0: Number one, the records, you know, interrupter herself, Pale Selemeke.
2: Yay! And I'm number one.
0: I don't want her to be part of this though, because I feel like you're
1: Why
0: already.
1: She on the list?
0: Well, that's how it works.
2: Why is she number one? Because she's celebrating.
0: Is there a particular order?
2: There's no particular order.
0: I was just saying, she's one of the five.
1: Okay.
0: Okay, and then Zoomer here, our fearless leader on Hit or Miss, who actually has kept us in check multiple times. Zoomer is also in the top five.
1: Okay.
0: Frikkie Du Plessis is in the top five.
1: No.
0: All the way from America. Oops.
2: Wow.
0: Oh, maybe when he farmed a farm. It was crazy.
1: A farm.
0: And then Nelson Mandlakazi, who's here on the show today. Nelson, congratulations.
3: Thank you, darling.
0: That's Nelson Mandlakazi. Thank you. And then,
3: why am I here?
0: You are here to interview to become the records keeper. We're going to do the interviews on Monday. Are you available?
3: Then why am I here today?
0: No, we just because we just thought maybe we'd reintroduce you. Thank you, Nelson.
3: Darling, everyone knows.
0: Okay, Sagos, can you take Nelson out? It's been enough now.
3: No,
0: thank you so much. Okay.
3: Don't take
0: and then of course Griselda the psychologist.
2: Yeah, I know.
0: Yes, you're. Griselda, the psychologist, is also in the top five. Hi, Griselda.
4: Hello, how are you?
0: Yeah, all good. Thank you, Griselda. Thank you so much for saying that you would interview for this position. We appreciate it.
4: No, it is a pleasure. It is a pleasure. I'm very happy. I'm very excited to do it. I like to take records. I like to take notes.
0: Okay.
4: That's what psychologists do.
0: Yes, okay, thanks. So that's Griselda, everyone. Okay, Sagos, can you take Griselda out of the studio as well? There we go. Crowd applause. There's our top five. We're going to be doing the damn things. What's that? Is that Big Chief? Big Chief clap. The crowd applause are going.
5: What are you doing?
6: No, but what about... I
0: why is Big Chief Tepi Muji in studio right now?
1: Go
6: because
1: home.
6: I thought I'd be a part of the announcement. I applied. I applied like everyone else.
0: Yeah, but you didn't get into the top five.
6: Why not?
0: I didn't make the
6: decisions. No, but surely you need someone who understands the law.
0: That is true. You are a lawyer.
6: Yeah, you need someone who is in proximity to the government. I don't have any connections. I just live in Pretoria, and that's where the offices are. Surely you need...
0: I don't know if you're as strong as, specifically for me, Nelson Mandlakazi. So,
6: no.
0: You know, it's...
6: I don't think this is fair.
0: Crowd applause. Can you just clap for us? That's your job. You already have a job here.
6: No.
0: Big Chief, we can't give you two jobs on the show.
6: But I'm capable. I wake up early every morning. That shows how dedicated I am, surely.
0: No, but then you're tired by the time it comes to 3 o'clock.
6: No, look, I can do jumping jacks. Come on, please.
0: Okay, you can go to Sago's and try and convince her.
6: I want this job.
0: Oh, they're opening the industry. Sorry, we can't do it. Sorry, Big Chief. So there you have it. That is our top five. One more round of applause. Big Chief, give us a round of applause. There we go. He did. He gave us a round of applause. We appreciate it. He is the leader of the crowd applause, so we can't consider him for the job, unfortunately. But like I said, Palesa Lemeke,
2: yes.
0: Zoomer, Frikkie du Plessis, Nelson Mandlakazi, and Griselda the Psychologist. From Monday, we are running live interviews on the show, and we are going to figure out who is going to be the records keeper on Five Drive, officially. Remember, the challenge was set before Zanella returns, which is Monday the 29th of June. We need to have a records keeper in place on the show. That means we have 5 shows left. Are we all on the same page?
5: Yes.
0: Danko means thank you. Put your hands up. The party never stops. Yeah. 5 FM. Come on, baby, you know you are my lady. Come on, baby, your love drive me crazy. Come on, baby, you know you are my lady. Come on, baby, your love drive me crazy. You.

0: just before 4 o'clock. Feel it, Grassy Park, Grassy Spark, rather, on 5 Drive. Love it on the way. Got Shebang, Drake. But we also got a complaint, guys, from.
1: Oh no.
0: Yeah, well, we had our whole. I thought we were in a good place. We had the top five for
1: who
0: the
1: complained?
0: Records keeping. Someone named Brad. But Brad, we're going to play your voice note. You're an important person, not just a someone, not just anybody. You're Brad. Brad, we love you. So our top five for the records keeping job is Palesa, Zoomer, Frikkie du Plessis, Nelson Mandlakazi, and Griselda the psychologist. Then Brad sent this through.
2: Yeah, yellow. No, guys.
0: Yes.
2: As the first person to enter this official competition, before it was even a competition, let the record show that I smell nepotism. There are friends and family littered through that top five. No, guys. We need a Zondo commission on this stuff. Cheers.
0: Okay, so Brad, what we'll do for you is... And Yanga will lead this fearlessly. Thank you, Yanga, for putting your hand up. Yanga's going to go to Home Affairs this weekend and go chat to Leon Schreiber. Because that's where we launch all inquiries on the show. Why? Yeah. I don't know. I don't actually know why. Why is that the case?
3: Because home is where the heart is.
1: When the heart is offline, nothing can be done.
0: And there you have it. Sorry, Brad. We'll launch an inquiry, brother.

0: secrets I know got you stressed. Will I take those to my death? Haven't decided just yet.
1: Hey. It's Polly's favorite song.
0: 40 was a shebang. All of my ops did it. Please don't put me to the test.
1: Hey.
0: You trying to get back on the net.
1: Hey.
0: I'm trying to get back in the flesh.
1: Right, we got to talk about how John Steenhuisen was removed from his job as a minister. He now has a different job. That is confirmed, hey, Young Zoram Jolie?
2: Indeed.
1: Yes, so...
3: What does he do now?
1: So he's like in the trade ministry now, instead of in the farming, the agricultural ministry.
2: Wait, this is John Steenhuisen.
1: John Steenhuisen, yeah.
2: As far as I know, he was going to be moved to deputy minister.
1: Oh.
2: And then Willie Oukamp, who is a farmer, if I'm correct, was going to become the new minister of agriculture.
1: Okay.
3: An actual farmer.
1: Okay. But there's some dodgy dealings. There's some hectic stuff that we got to delve into. Stay tuned next for The Great Divide.
2: Your 4 o'clock headlines. 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

0: Good afternoon for 5 Drive News. I am Myangam Joly. The IEC in the Western Cape says over 1,600 voting stations are prepared for this voter registration weekend. This comes after a month after the province has experienced adverse weather conditions which affected roads, bridges and transport access infrastructure. Western Cape Provincial Electoral Officer Michael Hendrickse.
1: In our province, we'll be having 36 temporary stations simply because there are no suitable venues available. But linked to that also is the fact that we recently had a lot of adverse weather that impacted on our communities across the province. And we are closely monitoring that because some of our stations are in deep rural areas where the access roads may be blocked off, and sometimes it literally just doesn't exist anymore.
0: President Cyril Ramaphosa has called on the Reserve Bank to help drive financial literacy in the country through its outreach programs. Addressing guests at the launch of the South African Reserve Bank Museum in Pretoria, Ramaphosa encouraged the Reserve Bank to continue in its efforts of educating young people about monetary policy and the role of the bank in building a stable, sustainable and inclusive economy.
2: But we want to applaud you for making the bank accessible, making the museum accessible to young people. Now, through its exhibitions and its dedicated schools outreach program, we expect the museum to deepen financial and economic literacy in society.
0: The Madlanga Commission has heard that suspended KZN Hawks head general Lesetja Senona has been cleared of charges relating to Ishmael Nangi, an alleged kidnapping kingpin. Senona was one of 5 police officers who were charged with kidnapping, assault and theft in an internal disciplinary process after Nangi accused them of torture. Senona shared the news with the commission.
3: During lunchtime, commissioners, I received the good news. The disciplinary that was instituted against me, I was found not guilty and discharged on all charges. However, I'm worried because always when I leave here, I get it's either a new disciplinary case investigation or suspension.
0: And lastly, convicted rapist Thabo Bester's legal representative has told the Free State High Court that he is not ready for pretrial. Advocate More Africa Wamaila says since Bester's transfer to Ebongweni Super Maximum Correctional Facility in KZN, Bester has not been allowed to consult with his legal team, nor has his case docket been given to Bester's legal team. Judge Lani Opperman had this to say.
4: I cannot accept that prison or a correctional center obstructs an accused to consult with his legal representatives. I have never experienced it in a trial, and I would want to know what the detail of the obstruction is.
0: Your top story at 4 o'clock. The IEC in the Western Cape says over 1,600 voting stations are prepared for this voter registration weekend. For 5 Drive News, I am Myangam Joly. 5FM traffic.
5: What's up there, 5 Drive? It's exactly 5 minutes after 4 o'clock. Let's jump onto the roads. We start off in the Western Cape on the N1 inbound at the ramp to Brighton. That's exactly at the M15. There's congestion over there, so do expect delays. There's more congestion over on the N1 inbound on the ramp to the M5 southbound. Over in Gauteng, if you're in Bryanston, traffic, there's bumper-to-bumper traffic over on the N1 southbound from Rivonia Road all the way to Winnie Mandela Drive. And lastly, in Pretoria, if you're in Mamelodi, there's slow-moving traffic over on Zamaya Avenue. But always remember to drive carefully, 5 Driver, and to approach all these roads with caution. And I'll have your next update around 4:20. For 5 Drive Traffic, I am Valisa Lemeke.
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2: When I get tongue-tied, when I'm on the front line, when I feel lost,
3: when I feel lost,
2: you know what it feels like, you know what I feel right, you know what it costs.

0: It's a question I ask myself every time I walk into the gym these days. Am I in over my head? Probably. Yeah, it's a bit dark there, you know what I'm saying? Especially at 6 o'clock, mostly because the sun hasn't risen. Thank you for listening to my TED Talk. Welcome back to the show.
1: Who's Ted?
0: Ted, start with Ted Lasso.
1: Ted Mosby.
0: Has everyone watched Ted Lasso?
1: Yes.
2: It's not my stuff.
0: No, you'll love it. Have you watched it?
3: No.
0: No, you'll love it. It's great. There's Ted Mosby. Yeah.
3: Ted the teddy bear.
0: Ted the teddy bear, yes. Teddy Roosevelt, the American president.
1: Who was also in Knights at the Museum. Was that him?
0: Yes. Theodore. Or was that Franklin?
2: No, that is, that's.
0: Oh, yeah, it's Teddy, yeah. Roosevelt. Teddy, yeah. What are the Teds are there? Wait, we have. What are we doing? We have way too much to do. Sorry, I got distracted for a second. Hi, how are you? Name's Nick Archibald Young. I'm Jordy Jude van Veek, Palesa Lemeke, all on your radio, all guiding you through the next, you know, couple hours of the show. Yeah, let's get spicy.
4: The Great Divide. The Great Divide. The Great Divide on iDrive. Which side are you on?
0: All right, it was announced this week that the DA are making a couple of changes when it comes to their roles within the GNU, and particularly when it comes to, you know, the ministries. So, Younger, you sort of broke the story to us. Jordan Hill Lewis made the decision to remove John Steenhuisen from... He was the Minister of... What was it?
3: Agriculture.
0: Yes, yeah. So, Minister of Agriculture. And now... He has been demoted to Deputy Minister of Trade, Industry and Competition. What does that mean? I don't know. But that's what he's been demoted to. But there's a few different positions within the ministry, courtesy of the DA, that have been changed. David Mania has been moved into Willy Oakham's old post, which was Forest Fisheries and Environment. Lots of stuffs there. Alexandra Abrams is now Deputy Minister of Energy and Electricity. I mean, this is all boring to us, but I'm just reading it out because that's what we need to do here. Jack Bloom has also become now the Deputy Minister of Water and Sanitation. But what we're trying to say is, and I think this happens with ministries a lot. Do we agree with it? Probably not. But it happens with ministries a lot, and it's across all the different parties. This is not just a DA thing. Is that you will immediately be replaced, and no one will tell you why. 18 months in, you would be moved from being a minister to a deputy minister to not being a minister at all to being a minister. You know what I mean? You get moved around. It's a merry-go-round, which angers us in different ways. Let's be honest about that. But it begs a question. And when this question was asked... There was a very hectic moment in the room. So we will ask the question to you. 082-550-5151. Picture this. Your dream job opens up. This thing has more money. It's a better position. You're regarded higher in the company. It's all liquor. It's all good. Now, the person whose position you are taking... You know this person. You're friendly. You might even be friends.
2: Oh.
0: And you are also privy to how harshly they were treated, how they were blindsided possibly by management. The question is, do you take that job? I'm going to start on the right-hand side of the room. Jude, would you take the job?
1: Yes.
0: Okay. Why?
1: There's more money.
0: So your focus is the money. You don't care about that. You know for a fact, getting into that position, you're going to be blindsided. You're going to be treated badly.
1: Hey, man. We live in a capitalist world, and that means money is everything. Unfortunately, we live in that type of a world. And you got to look after your own back, bro.
3: Yeah, I agree with Jude. Yeah, being loyal to my friend, not friend / colleague, is not going to pay my bills. So I will take the job.
0: But you know that this thing is toxic.
3: And I know the money is more.
0: Yes, you know that. Yeah, you know the money is more. But you know it's toxic, and they've been treated really badly. You are privy to all of this. They've been treated super, super badly. And you know, even when you put yourself in that position, you are likely to be treated as badly as they were.
3: Yeah, the word there is likely. So we're both not too sure, right?
0: No,
3: because I can only
0: You know that this person was treated badly.
3: Yes, but the only way I'll find out that I'll be treated badly is if I take the job
0: with the money.
3: With the money,
0: sharp.
3: So I'm taking the
0: sharp.
3: Job.
0: Sharp, okay. Younger.
2: So I'm not, and the reason I'm not is I'll be honest with you guys. If I'm in a workspace, and I see someone I guess close to me, that I guess I work with, friend or friendly acquaintance, being disrespected, but like in a non-professional way, and that's how they lose their job, and then I'm offered that job, I'm not going to take that. Putting loyalty aside, mm-hmm. the person and loyalty aside, put that aside, because everyone likes money, right? I don't think there is an amount of money I'm willing to accept, and it is this answer does come from my privilege, I'm just being honest. There isn't an amount of money I'm going to accept knowing that I'm going to give away peace of mind, or I'm going to put myself in a position to come to work to do this person's job not knowing what I'm going to get or what energy I'm going to receive, but knowing for a fact there's a high possibility it will be the energy I witnessed. I don't need that. Like, yes, I love money, but at the same time, it's like, what are you guys willing to do for money? It's giving. And what are you willing to let go of as far as yourself and accept for money?
0: Oof.
2: I'm not. I'm not willing to watch something that I know probably triggered me and put myself in the position to experience it. I'm not doing that.
0: 082-550-5151. What is your answer? Here's Lizzo, happy to be. We'd love to hear from you. Are you taking that job? You know that your friend or friendly acquaintance has been treated badly, disrespected in that position. You get offered that position, it's more money, yes. But are you willing to fight through the disrespect?

0: Happy to be Lizzo on 5 Drive and 5 FM. We're having a bit of a rough one for the Great Divide today. Okay, so Minister or former Minister John Steenhuisen was removed from his position earlier this week by now federal leader Jordan Hill Lewis of the Democratic Alliance. He was removed from the position of being the Minister of Agriculture to now being the Deputy Minister. So he's been deputized to Minister in Trade, Industry and Competition. Now, we all know things in government get a little bit hectic, but we all know that things in, you know, day-to-day lives, jobs get also very, very hectic. We want to know, you are friendly or a friend with a friend of someone who is in a position at a company, who's being treated super badly, who's being disrespected, who doesn't really have, you know, a leg to stand on in terms of, you know, the corporate ladder hasn't necessarily given them that. But this position pays more than your current position. You know, it's possibly a bigger position in the company. Would you take that job if you were offered it? 082-550-5151, Alex.
1: Hey, 5 team. It's Alex from Cape Town. I am definitely taking that job.
0: Thank you.
1: I mean, like, if it's paying me enough to shut up and eat all the nonsense, you know, you can say bad things about my mother all day as long as you pay me enough to keep quiet about it.
2: Guys,
1: that's my 2 cents.
2: Guys,
1: have an awesome day, guys.
0: Alex, that was too much.
2: No, you can't reprimand Alex.
0: I haven't actually answered the great.
2: And
0: divide.
2: That's sneaky. Yeah, that's what is game. Your no, Nick? What is your side?
0: I'm taking the job, though, guy. I got a lot to pay for this year. It's an expensive year, dog. Maybe next year I won't take it, younger. Maybe next year when I'm more financially viable. Currently, hey, buffet.
3: It's not looking good.
0: Hey, yo.
4: So, I would get the lowdown from my colleague, accept the job, and the first thing I'll do is send pictures of the boss's children to him.
2: These are your people. No, you can't gossip.
5: No, but you
0: know. Are you?
5: No, but is,
0: are you threatening? Are you threatening the boss?
5: You can't do that.
2: Guys, don't take the job.
0: Aye. 082-550-5151. Are you taking the job? Are you taking this job that you know fully well? The position is disrespected. The position is not. Not respected in any way. If you are in that position, you as a person will be disrespected on a personal level and a working level as well. Would you still take the job knowing that, or would you not?
6: 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Let's jump onto the roads in Gauteng. In Bryanston, traffic is sluggish over on the N1 southbound from Rivonia Road all the way to Winnie Mandela Drive. If you're in Pretoria, in Mamelodi, there's slow-moving traffic over on Zamaya Avenue. And finally, in the Western Cape on the N1 inbound, at the ramp to Brighton on the M15, there's congestion over there, so do expect delays in that area. But always remember to drive carefully, 5 Driver, and to approach all these roads with caution. And I'll have your next update around 20 to 5. For 5 Drive Traffic, I am Palisa Lemeke.
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0: Brockhampton, Dua Lipa on 27 minutes after 4 o'clock on 5 Drive and 5 FM. Okay, we have a big, great debate going. Are you taking the job? You know you're going to get like, treated badly, but it's more money. I don't know.
1: Hey, what's up, 5 Drive team? Chris here from Kempton. So for the great divide, knowing that the higher paying position is toxic, that I could potentially get blindsided by the same sort of mix and match and swap around, I think I'll take a hard pass. If anything, I would more than likely start looking at updating my CV and look for potentially a similar position elsewhere.
0: Yeah.
2: Clock that,
0: Danai.
3: Good afternoon. I would take the job because obviously if I know how they would treat it, I'd know what to expect. And I'm a person of comfort and I'll know what to expect. And obviously in this economy with this petrol prices, I'll take it.
0: I suppose knowing what's going to happen maybe does give you a little bit of comfort. But I'm not sure it's going to be comfortable, if you get what I'm saying. Gabriella?
4: Hey, 5 Drive fam. I'm definitely taking the job.
2: Why?
4: Because even if it is, quite stressful and whatnot, if I have enough money, I can go to the spa, I can do retail therapy. It's all chilled. It's all good. Feel like I can tolerate a lot if there's enough money put to it. So, and also, if they're using you and chopping and changing, it's fine. I'm also using them for the money.
0: I think I might be leaning towards younger side. Because this person now has been removed because they've basically been set up to fail.
2: Yeah.
0: And you've watched this happen. You've seen it happen at the company. Like, it's actually very messed up to then take on that same position.
5: Good afternoon, 5 Drive team. 100%. Just like the previous voice note said, just pay me enough.
0: Okay, there we go. Thanks, JP.
6: Good afternoon, 5 Drive team. Z here from Durban. Sticks and stones may break my bones, but words can never hurt me. Show me the money.
7: Boy.
0: And that is so inspirational.
2: Things are the economy is bad. I must assume.
0: So you're blaming the...
2: I have to blame the economy. I heard things like fuel. I want food. That's why I'm like, okay, it must be the economy.
0: Yeah.
2: Dawn, guys.
0: I love that quote though. Sticks and stones may break my bones, but words can never hurt me.
8: Show me the money.
2: Show me the money.
0: That's good stuff, bro. You know what I realized? I want to talk about it later on the show, Jude. We played in green pants last night, the Bafana Bafana.
7: Yes.
0: And we drew. We played in yellow pants the first game. Don't know why. That was a weird choice. Don't do that.
8: It's because Mexico were wearing green shirts.
0: But I have a theory. I have a theory for game 3.
8: So if we wear our away kit, we're going to win.
0: There it is. That's
8: so
0: my
8: white
0: theory.
8: Shorts.
0: No. We wear our green shorts with our green shirt.
8: No, but the away kits is with white shorts.
0: No, but green gives us one goal. Two green gives us two. Jude, I've got a theory.
9: Coming up in your headlines, more than 3,500 Malawian nationals have been repatriated from South Africa as efforts intensify to assist thousands of people stranded at Durban's Sherwood Hall. And the Lebanese president, Joseph Aoun, has condemned the latest Israeli strikes on his country, describing them as dangerous escalations that threaten efforts to secure peace in the region. I'll have details for you on these stories and others at 5 o'clock.
0: The final whistle hasn't blown on big savings yet. 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
10: Julie Van Wyk, Julie Van Wyk. He does the sports, Julie Van Wyk.
7: Well, kicking off with football, Bafana Bafana head coach Hugo Broos has compared South Korea to powered and rechargeable batteries, saying their long-lasting energy on the pitch is one of their strengths and they will have to keep up with that. Bafana Bafana need to beat South Korea and at least secure qualification to the knockout phase and possibly finish second in the group. A draw against Czechia yesterday has given Bruce's team a huge boost going into the final match in the group. But equally, the Asians' 1-0 loss to Mexico makes the battle for second spots even more interesting.
11: It's a little bit, South Korea is a little bit between Mexico and Czechia. It's a very disciplined team. And this is a characteristic of the Eastern teams. They are always very disciplined. And you see that also in the game they played against Czechia. They are also good players, a few key players in the team. So again, it will be a tough game, but in another way. Today it was a tough game because of the physical of Czechia. Against South Korea, it will be more the discipline in the group.
7: FIFA World Cup action on tonight. Both coming off victories, the USA and Australia. They go up against each other in a rare clash between the two sides. They've only met on two other occasions and they were both friendly. So this is their first competitive meeting and that kicks off at 9 p.m. Then at midnight, Scotland, they go up against 2022 semi-finalists Morocco. Brazil are looking to get their first win in the tournament when they face Haiti at 2:30. At 5 a.m., Turkey, they go up against Paraguay. Then in rugby, Bulls co-captain Ruan Nokia says lifting the URC trophy against Leinster at Croke Park would be the perfect farewell as he prepares to end his decade-long stay in Pretoria before joining Japan's Kubota Spears. Nokia admits the final carries huge emotional weight, calling it really special to sign off in a championship decider. He says the Bulls believe they can overcome last season's defeat to Leinster if they give everything until the last minute. So the Bulls head into tonight's grand final in Dublin, believing that third time is lucky as they face Leinster in a repeat of last year's decider. The Pretoria side are in the third straight final, in their third straight final, riding an 8-match winning streak and desperate to claim their first ever URC title after falling short in previous attempts. They're also motivated to avenge heavy defeats in Dublin last season, while Leinster look to bounce back from their Champions Cup disappointment. Jude Van Veek, 5FM Sports.
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1: Hey there, 5 Drive. It's exactly 23 minutes to 5 o'clock. Let's jump onto the roads. Starting off in the Western Cape on the N2 outbound at the ramp from Jake's Gerwel Drive. That's at the M7. A stationary truck over there is obstructing the right shoulder lane, so there are no delays in that area. On the N2 outbound at Old Main Road, that's at the R102. There's heavy congestion over there, so do expect heavy delays and lane closures in the area. Over in Gauteng on the N3 southbound at Modderfontein Road, that's at the R25. There's a broken down vehicle in that area that's blocking the left lane. And lastly, in Pretoria, on the N1 northbound before Hartsfontein Road, a stationary truck over there is blocking the right lane, so do expect delays over there. But always remember to drive carefully, 5 Driver, and to approach all these roads with caution. And I'll have your next update just after 5 o'clock. For 5 Drive Traffic, I am Vanessa Lemeke.
2: Three things and three things only. Firstly, who said that is coming up next with Young Amjoli. Are we all ready? Are we ready to be tested?
3: Yeah.
2: We've been listening to the news. We've been on the socials. We've stayed focused. Yeah, we'll see what happens. Who said that with Young Amjoli is up next. Number two, for hit or miss today, we have decided, because it's really difficult to find a good FIFA World Cup song, you can submit any song to us. See if you get in the hit lounge or the miss quarters. 082-550-5151. Sagos is waiting for ya. That's hit or miss. Send them through right now. You can pick any song you would like. And number three, Dave and Thames, Rain Dance. Dan Dermody, Tellerman Favors, back to back. It's going to be lovely.

0: Mini Teleman on 5 Drive, 4:45 on the way, hit or miss, it's your submission, any song you'd like, 082-550-5151. For now, we get into Who Said That with Young Sotom Rowley. We're going to try and figure out, what Younger does is Younger gives us, a few quotes from the week, whether it's from news or pop culture, and we try and figure out who said that. Young Sotom Rowley, hit us.
1: Okay, here's your first one. I'll even tell you, it's from social media. I'd never sleep with you or Edwin.
0: I'd never sleep with you or Edwin. Who's Edwin? We're obviously talking about Edwin van der Sar. I'm going to say Wayne Rooney.
2: Thule?
3: Yes, Palesa. Yes.
0: No. She's shocked that it took you that long.
3: It was Thule Pongolo. And it wasn't a tweet, right? So she was responding to a tweet where someone essentially was comparing Jonasi from the Polygamist to Prince KP and Edwin Sodi. Hey. And accompanied the tweet with a collage of women that they are alleging have been with Prince KP and Edwin Sodi. Mm. One of those women in the pictures was Thule Pongolo. Now, when Prince KP responded to this tweet, he didn't respond in a way that dismisses the suggestion that they've had an intimate relationship, which upset her. So she tweeted, if you're going to entertain it, you might as well clear it with the truth. I've never slept with you or Edwin, for that matter. This whole narrative of trying to paint me as loose is tired.
2: Ooh.
0: Ouch.
3: I love that.
0: I do love that. Shout out.
3: Here's your third one.
2: Second.
3: Oh, sorry. No, it's because I've listed them backwards, like 4-1.
0: Oh, okay.
3: Yes, so here's your second. He wasn't exactly the golden boy he used to be. Now, you don't have to guess who said it, but I want you to guess who they were saying it about.
4: Temba Zwane.
3: No.
4: Oh.
2: Please say it again.
3: He wasn't exactly the golden boy he used to be.
4: So it's a footballer.
0: They're saying it about a footballer.
4: Oh, Cristiano Ronaldo.
3: No, it's a politician.
4: Oh,
3: so this was actually said by a political analyst. Her name is Kanye Magubane. And she said this while discussing John Stiernason's demotion.
2: Ooh.
0: Well, yeah, he isn't the golden boy. It's 100% true. He isn't the golden boy, yeah.
2: Was he ever?
0: Well, so, he was the leader of the party, I think, if you are the golden, you know what I mean?
2: Ew.
0: You know what I'm saying?
3: So some people were a little confused by the demotion, you know, like what are the reasons? And apparently it has to do with his handling of the foot and mouth outbreak,
0: yes.
3: Fractured relationships with farmers,
0: yes.
3: Hiring scandals, among other things.
0: Yes.
3: Wow. So now is your third one. The party is not a family stock fell.
0: That is
2: Julius Malema.
3: No.
0: No, it's someone in the MK, but they're talking about Duduzile Zuma.
3: Yes, yeah. Nicholas.
0: Yes, yeah.
3: Love that.
0: Who said it?
3: It was the party's, oh my gosh.
0: Spokesperson.
3: It's the Secretary General or the spokesperson. I'm going to double check because I actually forgot to put it here. But anyways, Jacob Zuma removed his daughter, right? Duduzile Zuma Sambuja from her role in the MK party. And this was to enforce discipline and maintain control within the organization. And apparently her outspoken and sometimes controversial social media posts were seen as clashing with the party's official messaging. Yeah.
0: Oh, okay.
3: Also, and exposing internal tensions. That's what apparently she was doing. I don't think you should do that in your party. Yeah. So people are like shaken because they're like, wow, Zuma fired his daughter. And I don't blame him. He really does care about that party. So
2: more than his daughter.
3: His daughter's actions, definitely.
2: Okay.
3: The last one. I believe every team should be able to have its fans.
4: Hugo Pruis.
3: No.
4: Thierry Henry.
3: No.
0: Yeah, it's got to be Andile Ngube.
3: No, it is Senegal's captain.
0: Oh, Sadio Mane. No.
3: No. Kalidou
4: Koulibaly.
3: Yes. Basically, he's highlighting that African players' families often struggle to attend these major tournaments due to strict visa requirements, high travel costs, and tough financial proof rules. So, yeah. It's kind of sad that like they can't have their families there to support them during this World Cup.
4: 100%. Even the Cape Verdean goalkeeper, he said his mother couldn't get a visa because of how expensive it is, whatever. So she isn't there.
2: Hectic.
0: Yeah. Young Sotom Rowley, thank you. That is, who said that? Give us a rating out of 10 as a collective.
3: Like 8.
0: 8 out of 10.
2: Wow.
0: Nice, guys. Lekker. I will call that a hit. I'm saying that, and this is radio talk, because the next thing we're going to do is hit or miss.
4: That is called, ladies and gentlemen,
0: yes,
3: a segue.
4: A segue.
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7: 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I excused myself and ran out the building like it was on fire. With my heels under one arm, I was slowly picking up speed when I realized Uguti, my pencil skirt, was slowing me down. 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I sat down and she spilled the tea. 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Proving beyond a doubt that I'll do anything for a soul sister. 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

0: Hi guys, Mark here from Durban. So my selection for Hit or Miss, Prince KB, Club Culture. Yeah, baby, it's a
1: My
0: Friday. That's
1: word.
0: it.
1: Let's go. Judy, what do you say?
2: Hit. No concerns.
1: No concerns. All right, Pali.
3: Yeah, I mean, there was no theme, so. And yeah, it's a great song.
1: How good is this song?
3: So good. It's a
1: Young
3: hit.
1: Zdoma Jones.
4: Oh, it's a hit.
1: We love it. Okay, you vote. 082-550-5151. Hit or miss. Let's go.

0: Damn.
1: For Friday, dog. Okay, so Mark has submitted this. Prince KB Club Controller. Is it a hit or miss?
2: That's going to be a miss from me because I think you got the name wrong. It's Club Controller.
3: I mean, fair enough.
1: Did he get the name wrong? Here's the voice note.
4: Hi, guys. Mark here from Durban. So my selection for hit or miss, Prince KB Club Culture.
1: Oh, yeah. He said Club Culture.
3: Not Club Controller.
1: Wow.
5: Controller. Donkey, Freydag is a boy, dog.
1: Yes.
6: So, we're at a crossroads here.
3: Do you have to be a judge?
1: No, we don't have time to be a judge. I'm not the residing judge, although usually residing judge Nicholas Gregory Archibald does reside. That's what he does, doesn't he? And he hits the gavel. However, it has been made... Yeah, a decision. Wow, this is wild. The decision has been made, and unfortunately, I have to agree with it because, Mark, you got the name of the song wrong.
3: Oof.

0: We've decided to send you to the Miss Quarters, dude. Sagos is laughing at you, Mark. I'm sorry. We
1: we do it for the culture.
0: We, yeah.
1: Not to control you.
0: Yeah, yeah. Sorry. Car. Sorry, Mark. But we'll send you the location for Abo Miss Quarters, ne? And Jude, I don't know if you know this. You were attached to Mark as well. Yes, yeah, you were attached to Mark as well.
2: It's
0: yeah,
2: true, it's
0: you
2: true.
0: You were, yeah.
2: It's
0: yeah.
2: in the records.
0: It's in the records.
3: Hey.
0: There we go. Due to the Miss Quarters, that means for the first time in history, unbelievably, Nick Archibald is the only person in the Hit Lounge.
1: People know my true strength.
0: Get in there. We are so late for news. We're going to get in so much trouble. Michael, if you're listening, our boss, I'm sorry. I had to celebrate.
4: Your 5 o'clock headlines. Over 3,000 Malawian nationals repatriated, and Lebanon condemns the latest Israeli strikes.
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0: Good afternoon for 5 Drive News. I am Yangam Joli. More than 3,500 Malawian nationals have been repatriated from South Africa as efforts intensify to assist those, or rather thousands, of people stranded at Durban's Sherwood Hall. The Malawians are among thousands of foreign nationals returning to their home countries amid fears of intimidation and threats against undocumented immigrants, Malawi's High Commissioner to South Africa, Stellendau.
1: No, at least it's comforting to see that there's progress. As you can imagine, we've had people that have been here for almost 2 weeks, women and children that are spending nights in this cold weather. It's been slow, but we are happy to say that that there's progress.
0: The IEC in the Western Cape says over 1,600 voting stations are prepared for this voter registration weekend. This comes over a month after the province has experienced adverse weather conditions, which affected roads, bridges and transport access infrastructure. Western Cape Provincial Electoral Officer Michael Hendrickse.
2: In our province, we'll be having 36 temporary stations simply because there are no suitable venues available. But linked to that also is the fact that we recently had a lot of adverse weather that impacted on our communities across the province. And we are closely monitoring that because some of our stations are in deep rural areas where the access roads may be blocked off, and sometimes it literally just doesn't exist anymore.
0: Convicted rapist Thabo Bester's legal representative has told the Free State High Court that he is not ready for pre-trial. Advocate More Africa Wa Maila says since Bester's transfer to Ebongweni Super Maximum Correctional Facility in KZN, Bester has not been allowed to consult with his legal team, nor has his case docket been given to Bester's legal team. Judge Lani Opperman had this to say.
3: I cannot accept that prison or a correctional center obstructs an accused to consult with his legal representatives. I have never experienced it in a trial, and I would want to know what the detail of the obstruction is.
0: And lastly, the Lebanese president, Joseph Aoun, has condemned the latest Israeli strikes on his country, describing them as a dangerous escalation that threatens efforts to secure peace in the region. It comes after Israeli strikes in southern and eastern Lebanon killed at least 18 people, the BBC's Karine Torbay.
4: When we came yesterday to the south of Lebanon, we saw people who were still with some kind of optimism that the memorandum of understanding between the United States and Iran could bring some peace to this area. But this morning, everything changed completely, and there have been a number of strikes without any warning.
0: Your top story at 5 o'clock. More than 3,500 Malawian nationals have been repatriated from South Africa as efforts intensify to assist thousands of people stranded at Durban's Sherwood Hall. For 5 Drive News, I am Yangam Joli.
5: What's up there, 5 Drive? It's exactly 5 minutes after 5 o'clock. And let's get you home safely this Friday afternoon. Starting off in Gauteng, if you're in Alexandra, traffic is congested over on the N3 southbound. That's from Marlborough Drive all the way to the Buccleuch Interchange. On the N3 southbound at Modderfontein Road at the R25, there's a broken down vehicle over there that's blocking the left lane. Moving over to the Western Cape on the N2 outbound at the ramp from Jakes Gerwel Drive, that's at the M7. A stationary truck over there is obstructing the right shoulder lane, but there are no delays. And lastly, on the N2 outbound at Old Main Road, that's at the R102, there's heavy congestion over there, so do expect heavy delays in that area as well as lane closures. But always remember to drive carefully, 5 Driver, and to approach all these roads with caution. And I'll have your next update around 20 past 5. For 5 Drive Traffic, I am Palisa Lemeke.
6: 5, 4, 3, 2, 1.

0: Omarika, Somba on 5 Drive and 5 Fit, taking us to round about 5:15 on your Friday. Come on, lads. Okay, we got a little storytelling relay for you. It all began with James. This is how it started. Take a listen.
1: This morning, around 3 a.m., because I had my test, which was supposed to be written at 11 today. Then I decided to drive all the way to Pretoria. I reached school, but then it was too early and the gates weren't open yet, so I didn't have a place to park my car. And as I was about to get out of my car to try and see if there was a security around.
0: We asked what happened next, and we also answered the question, what happened next? And then
2: We're performing
0: it today. Vandag namhlanje from the Drakensberg Mountains to Jupiterians, 93 of them specifically. Is everyone ready?
2: Yes.
0: Our story begins in 3, 2, 1.
3: Our story begins like any
0: no,
3: other.
0: No, we can't. No, we can't hear you if you whisper the whole time.
3: Fine.
4: Our story begins like any other. If any other story began with a man in the distance approaching our main character, all eerily and stuff
0: that. Whoa, I think you've jumped ahead.
2: Yeah, I think we're meant to be starting around exams, Pretoria. Our main character, James.
5: Yeah, he started the story in the early hours of Monday morning. His nerves were shot ahead of a big exam.
4: Well, I am the narrator. Can we hold our proverbial horses? Let's focus.
5: Yes.
2: Sir.
4: We begin with James, our lead character today, who is gearing up for his exams in the early hours of Monday morning.
6: Ah, my nerves are shot, eh? Yeah, I have no idea I'm going to get through all of this. Yawn. It's so early in the morning.
4: Despite his tiredness and wanting to cuddle his teddy bear.
6: Hey, I don't have a teddy bear, man.
4: It's a story.
7: Based on lies.
4: Okay, wow, relax. James arrives in Pretoria in the wee hours of the morning.
6: Yeah. Why are the gates locked, Brie? We have the security guards, eh?
4: He had arrived too early for the security guards, but as he stepped out of his car...
6: How's it? I'm falling now. How's it?
5: James falls into a vortex, which...
4: Excuse me. I didn't ask you.
2: James falls into a vortex, which...
4: Hey. I didn't ask you either. James gets transported to the top of the Drakensberg.
6: Where am I, X?
8: James.
6: What?
5: James.
4: James is confronted by 93 Jupiterians from Jupiter.
2: Specifically 93?
4: Exactly. They need his help.
5: James, you are our leader. We need you.
8: We need you to help us take over the world and eat humans.
6: Eat humans? Like me?
5: No, you would taste too good.
8: Pause.
6: What?
8: What?
6: What? Pause.
5: What?
6: What?
4: Enough.
6: Sorry. Oh.
4: The story is confusing, so confusing that in fact the 5 Drive HQ people, they're confused. It's wild.
2: So how does the story end?
5: So let me tell you. So
6: no, Pali. Oh. Not you. Oh. Sorry, it's just too much.
4: I'm back. The story ends like this. James.
6: Wow, hello there.
4: He lies to the Jupiterians about helping them, and he takes them to the USA. Upon their arrival, as is custom for anyone who doesn't look like Donald Trump.
8: That's what I say.
4: All the Jupiterians get locked away in Area 51.5. They're expanded for storage reasons. And James watches Bafana qualify for the round of 32, Amandla.
7: And see.
2: Wow.
5: Wow.
2: Wow.
0: How you doing over there, man? Yeah, come jolly?
4: Yeah.
0: How's it, Brian?
4: No, I'm good, yeah. I'm good.
0: Yeah, your surfer dude, love him. He's actually one of my favorite narrators.
4: You love him?
0: Yeah, man.
4: Yeah, I know, he's like a happy-go-lucky guy.
0: Why do you sound like one of the Eds from Ed, Ed, and Eddie?
4: No, it's not the Eds. That's not Batatos. That's not none of the
6: I like chicken Zeddy.
4: That's it.
5: That is so good.
9: That was really
5: Ed. Oh, my word.
0: What was that?
5: That was too good.
2: It was Ed.
0: Do it again. I just want to get like...
6: I like chicken, Zane.
0: That is so good, dude. What? Wow. It's better than our story.
9: You don't love her cause your heart wins, but boom. You love her cause your heart said that it's true.

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1: I don't remember what elephants forget.
0: Jude is very good at that.
2: He is.
0: I love it.
1: I watched a lot of Ed, Ed, and Eddie.
0: Ed, Ed, and Eddie.
3: Bam, bam, bam. 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
0: Okay, 21 minutes after 5. Next, what we want to do is we want to explain the 5 Drive shootout to you. It's epic. Who is our current champion? Is it Dylan? Am I remembering the name right? Because I know,
1: yes.
0: I know Mike.
2: Yeah,
1: Mike lost.
0: I know Mike won on Monday, lost on Wednesday. Okay. Dylan won on Wednesday, so Dylan comes back today. If you want to challenge Dylan, I'm going to give you all the details next. Don't go anywhere for now. Let's get you moving through the roads and stuff in you.
2: What's up there, 5 Drive? It's exactly 21 minutes after 5 o'clock. And let's get you home safely this afternoon. We start off in Gauteng in 4 ways. Traffic is sluggish over on Winnie Mandela Drive. That's between Leslie Road and Broad Acres Drive. If you're in Eldorado Park, traffic is heavily backed up on the N12 westbound. That's between the Golden Highway and Klipspruit Valley Road. And finally, in the Western Cape on the N2 outbound before Victoria Road, there's a broken down vehicle over there that's blocking the left lane. But fortunately for you, 5 Driver, there are absolutely no delays in that area. And always remember to drive carefully and to approach all these roads with caution. And I'll have your last updates around 20 to 6 for 5 Drive Traffic. I am Palesa Lemeke.
0: Thanks, Pali. I'll go ahead.
4: Dude, that impression was way too good. I'm so glad they asked you to do it again. It's brilliant.
0: You do it again.
1: Thank you, Al.
0: That's so cool. We could start like a fan park thing where we could send you.
1: I only know how to laugh.
0: But that, it's beautiful. That was great.
1: Oh.
0: You're cooking, my dog. We're starting a business.
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5: 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So when we asked about the Nando's Peri Peri half chicken and a single side for only $1.25, he said,
7: I'm sad. I finished it.
5: Aw, Nico's. Because this chicken season has more episodes. Nando's. Oh, what a place.
8: Oh, yeah, boy. Club Soweto. In 1976, you just switch her on. And for 50 years, the nation has watched as the story unfolds. And namhlanje, the courage looks the same and different. It looks like showing up when no one believes in you. It's about finding the strength to stand up again. The courage of 1976 is appeal in 2026. SAPC 1, Mzansi for sure. The source of youth courage. My gosh.
9: A million here, and yes, I am a millionaire. And then you'd be on the couch with your 6 numbers. But 7 is for heaven, or yes. But 4 is for the door, or yes. But 38 is never too late, or yes. Well, the Lotto Land draws are back. 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

0: Drive on 5FM, 28 minutes after 5 o'clock. Coming up in the next little bit. Yes! Hi, boo. Ow. It's the 5 Drive shootout. Last night, Judy, a one-all draw with Czechia for Bafana Bafana.
1: 1-1.
0: 1-1. That means 1 point for us, ne?
1: 1 point for us, 1 point for Czechia.
0: That means there's no maths. Just
1: there's
0: win
1: no maths needed heading week into the last game of the group stage for us. We need to beat South Korea.
0: Yeah, and we can beat South Korea. I truly, truly believe that. We really had a great game. The first 5 minutes, we looked scared again, like we did in the first game. But after that, yo, we were cooking.
1: I'm also hoping that Mexico don't chill. I know they've got 6 points now. They've essentially qualified for the knockouts.
0: Yeah.
1: They will want 9 points, hopefully.
0: Yeah, hopefully.
1: So they're going to beat Czechia for us.
0: For us,
1: and
0: yeah,
1: then,
0: yeah.
1: And then we beat South Korea.
0: And I love that for us. I don't think they will. I don't think throwing a game in your home...
1: Yeah, exactly.
0: And your home World Cup is viable. Speaking of home World Cups, this is your home of the FIFA World Cup. Right here on 5 Drive on 5FM. And we play the shootout every Monday, Wednesday and Friday. And if you would like to take on our current champion, all you have to do is jump onto the WhatsApp line. That's 082-550-5151. And you have to tell us your name, where you're listening from, and your three moves, right? Your three options for those three moves. Because remember, the shootout is essentially a penalty shootout. So you can shoot or save left, right, or center. You could go left, left, right. You could go...
2: left, center, center.
0: You could go left, center, center. You could go...
2: center, center, center.
0: You could go center, center, center. Ooh, that's a move. So all you got to do is jump onto the WhatsApp line right now. Sayos is waiting for you. Tell us your name, where you're listening from, and your three moves to the 5 Drive shootout, and we could be calling you in the next 15 minutes. Remember, the person who is the champion by the end of the FIFA World Cup 2026 will walk away with a nice little 5 Drive prize, a 5FM package, if you will, that will include a Bafana Bafana jersey as well. It's going to be huge. It's going to be massive. Do not miss out on it. 082-550-5151. Your name, where you're listening from, and your three moves for the 5 Drive shootout. It's either left, right, or center. Make your choice. Let's cook.
3: Wrapping up your headlines for the day, suspended KZN Hawks head general Lesetja Senona has told the Madlanga Commission that he has taken offense to the narrative that the 2021 Port Shepstone drug theft was staged and more than 3,500 Malawian nationals have been repatriated from South Africa as efforts intensify to assist thousands of people stranded at Durban's Sherwood Hall. That's it from me. Alessa Lemeka will have your next news bulletin tomorrow morning at 6 a.m. For 5 Drive News, I am Yangam Joli.
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4: Julie Van Wyk, Julie Van Wyk, he does the sports, Julie Van Wyk.
1: Let's kick it off with football. Bafana Bafana head coach Hugo Bruce believes that if they can maintain their second half performance in the game against South Korea, they stand a very good chance of reaching the 2026 FIFA World Cup knockout stages. Bruce was speaking after watching his team pick up their first points at the World Cup after playing out to a 1-0 draw against Czechia in Atlanta. Bafana scored from Tebogo Mokoena's penalty very late in the game to snatch a point from the jaws of defeat. And Bruce says they can build from that.
5: Certainly during the second half we were... constantly on the half of Czechia, and the only thing Czechia did was long balls in front to the tall men of 195, 192, and then try with a flick or whatever to be dangerous. So I think we deserve more today because, again, we played a very good game, and you need a little bit luck also sometimes in a game. So that was not the case today when you shoot maybe through the legs or whatever. So there was always a leg or a body who could block the shot. But if we go on like that, and if we can make another performance like today, I think we have a chance to go in the second round.
1: FIFA World Cup action tonight sees two nations who haven't met competitively before. That's when the day starts. The USA, they go up against Australia. That is at 9 p.m. Then at midnight, Scotland go up against 2022 semi-finalists Morocco. Brazil are looking to get their first win under the belt in the tournament when they face Haiti at 2:30. Then at 5 a.m. Turkey, they play Paraguay. And finally, the Bulls heading to tonight's URC Grand Final in Dublin, believing it's third time lucky as they face Leinster in a repeat of last year's decider. The Pretoria side are in their third straight final, riding an 8-match winning streak and desperate to claim their first ever URC title after falling short in previous attempts. They're also motivated to avenge heavy defeats in Dublin last season, while Leinster look to bounce back from their Champions Cup disappointment. Milestones add extra spice. Vili Leroux and Francois Klopper earn their 50th Bulls caps, while Leinster's bid farewell to a couple of players. With both teams level on 14 wins this season, a fierce, high-quality final awaits. That kicks off at 8:30 tonight. Aaron Mosimola has more sport for you in the morning. Jude van Wyk, 5FM Sports.
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9: 5FM Traffic. What up there, 5 Drive? It's exactly 24 minutes to 6 o'clock. And let's jump onto the road. Starting off in Gauteng in Pretoria on the N1 northbound at Old Johannesburg Road. There's a stationary vehicle over there that's blocking the center lane. If you're in four ways, traffic is sluggish over on Winnie Mandela Drive between Leslie Road and Broad Acres Drive. If you're in Eldorado Park, traffic is heavily backed up on the N12 westbound between the Golden Highway and Klipspruit Valley Road. And finally, in the Western Cape on the N2 outbound before Victoria Road, there's a broken down vehicle in that area that's affecting the left lane. But fortunately for you, there are no delays in that area. Always remember to drive carefully and to approach all these roads with caution. For 5 Drive Traffic, I am Palisa Lemeke.
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0: Homewrecker Samba on 5 Drive on 5FM. And yes, you should be Samba if you are a homewrecker. We don't want to be homewreckers here. It's actually against everything we stand for as a show.
11: It's disgusting.
0: Oh, hello, young Jolie.
11: Hi.
12: Hello, well, welcome back.
11: Wow.
0: Back again.
11: Here?
0: Oh, sorry. We just got a... Younger, how are you?
11: Oh, no, I'm lovely. Thank
0: yeah,
11: you so
0: it's
11: much.
0: Nice to, it's nice to have you back.
11: Well, thank you. It's nice to be back. It's nice to see your lovely faces. Look at them, oh, gleaming with so much youth.
0: That's what we say about ourselves. What'd you do on your day off?
11: Well...
0: Yeah?
11: It's personal.
0: Did you take...
11: I won't by this. It's my life.
0: It can be personal. Did you watch any series?
11: Well, in the evening, yes, I did.
0: In the evening? What did you do in the day?
11: The personal stuff. Like.
0: Oh, okay. Okay, sorry. Sorry. I'm sorry I asked.
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0: Up next on the show, we are going to do the five drive shootout. We've got our two contenders, Jan versus Dylan. Dylan from Joburg. Jan van Pretoria. It's the Jukskei Derby net here op 5 FM. Unbelievable scenes. Loftus versus Ellis Park. Bulls versus Lions. The Titans versus Lions. I don't know. I am.
1: You all right?
0: Yeah, I'm good. I was trying to think of more Pretoria versus Joburg things.
1: Oh, okay. Titans versus Lions is right.
0: The City of Gold versus the City of Jacarandas.
1: Union buildings.
0: Oh. The Union. Well, the Union buildings would have been a bit better.
2: Should have spoken about this.
0: I love it. Okay, we got the shootout next, without a doubt. But for now, though, Judy, what are we talking about?
2: Seriously.
1: Something a little bit emotional that okay. I came across. A footballer who's playing at the World Cup wrote a letter to his sister. And I'm going to read some of it. Hit it!
3: Don't drop the ball with Jude on 5 Drive, the latest sports news.
0: Who are we talking about, Judy?
1: So, Jan Diomande, he plays for Cote d'Ivoire.
0: Yes.
1: And he wrote this letter to his sister just before leaving for the World Cup. And I want to read it to you.
0: All right. Okay. Go ahead, brother.
1: And I've taken a lot of it out. So if you are interested in the full letter, just type Jan Diomande letter to sister and you'll find it. Dear Roxanne, remember when somebody bought me a fake United jersey and I wrote Ronaldo 7 on the back with a black marker? We didn't know rich or poor. We just knew happiness. Remember 25 people sleeping in one house back in Abidjan? Mom wanted to watch soap operas. Everyone else wanted to watch movies. Remember how I always used to fake like I was asleep and then go into the TV room after midnight? I put the TV on real low, just like 2 volume bars. I'd watch football in the dark and dream. Remember when adults saw me playing football in the dirt and nicknamed me Roberto Carlos because of how hard I would shoot? And remember how I was secretly so mad about it because CR7 was my idol. Remember when I got my first real football boots, I used to sleep with them. Growing up, I always played in those white plastic sandals. Even when I go back home now, I still play in them. It's our tradition. Remember how we used to sit and dream about moving to France, how we were going to go shopping and get our own apartment, and I was going to be a rich footballer with cars and a big house, and you wouldn't have to worry about anything. You were the one who always believed that I could be the next Cristiano when everybody else laughed. Remember when they took me on trial at Bournemouth, at Chelsea, Rangers, Olympiakos, Crystal Palace? Eze and Olise came up to me after one training and said, "Yo kid, you're really good." But they still didn't sign me. My visa was up, my dream was over. They sent me back to Africa and we cried together. You were the one who never stopped believing. A few weeks later, I signed for Leganes in Spain. And we cried different cheers. That was back when I used to have emotions. Now I don't feel anything. It's like I'm not even human. Since you died, I'm just blank. I don't even think I shed a tear the day they told me that you were gone. I was just in shock. It was a few weeks after I made my debut for Leganes. Who makes their debut at 18 against Real Madrid? It was too crazy. It was a dream. And it was a nightmare. Someone kept calling me back from home. I was annoyed. I didn't understand why they kept calling me. I picked up and they didn't even soften it. You know how it is back home. No emotions, just your sister's gone. What? She died. What are you talking about? Somebody put something in a drink at a party and she never woke up. She is gone. You were 15. I wrote this because I can't speak about it. I wrote it because I want you to know that I will make sure that you live on. I will make sure that everybody knows your name, the whole world. Everything I do on the football pitch is for you. You know what's crazy? After my debut against Real Madrid, I actually swapped shirts with Mbappe. Remember when we used to watch him on the TV and you'd say, "Mbappe, yeah, he's good, but my brother is better." I was wrong about one thing. I don't want to be rich. I see what it does to people, even to family. When I was at Leganes, everything I was earning, I was sending home. It got to a point where I didn't even want money anymore. It was just a burden. They never stopped asking. I guess They thought I was a millionaire already. I didn't even have an apartment. I was living at the training ground in the room with no TV. Just football, sleep, football and sleep. The pitch is the only place that I felt at home anymore. It's a place where I feel calm, I can speak to you. I just wish you were still here so I could tell you we did it. Everything you said came true. We're leaving for the World Cup tomorrow, for real. Your brother is going to play for Cote d'Ivoire, like Drogba, like Yaya, like Gervinho. I don't even look at it like a game. I look at it like a stage. This is my chance to show the whole world that what you saw in me. Every time I score, I'll make sure everybody knows your name. I'll make sure they don't forget you. Your brother, Jan.
2: Sure.
0: Wow.
2: You're.
4: Thanks, Judy. I have no words really. Not cooked me, bro.
1: Yeah, I shortened it even more.
0: No, yeah, it's so beautiful, and it's beautifully sad as well, and it's so heartbreaking. It's wow. Thank you for that, Drew. Thanks for sharing. Go and check it out. I mean, we're all a little bit emotional. I promise you, we're gonna get excited for the 5 Drive Shootout. Sure. But that was really great. We'll put it up on catch up.

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0: It's weird. Jan exactly. Is your competitor. Jan, how are you?
1: This is Jan van Kabini in Pretoria. I'm doing very well.
0: Oh, it's amazing to have you. Thank you for being the challenger today. Vandaag namhlanje. Okay, Pali, you are going to be on Dylan's side today.
2: Righty.
0: All right, hype him up. Tell us, is Dylan going to win today? Do you
2: he
0: think
2: is.
0: That's...
2: He's a winner. He stays winning.
0: That's what I'm hearing. But Jan is being backed by the one and only Jude van
3: Veen. Jan, let's go!
0: Let's go! Okay. Big things happening right now. We're going to turn to Young Zoram Joly, who has the official stadium coin, the official match coin for today. Vandaag namhlanje. All right, Young Zoram Joly, as we cross live to you, will you flip the coin? Heads is going to see Dylan be the shooter. Jan is going to be tails, and he'll be the shooter if it does come out as tails. Crossing live to you now. Hit us.
2: It's tails. Oh, no, it's heads.
0: It's heads, yes. All right, heads it is. That means, Dylan, you are the shooter again today. You won in that way, but Jan, let's not forget, you can still be a winner. Okay, let's go to move number one. Dylan is going to shoot. Dill, where are you shooting, Big Daddy?
4: I am going right.
0: Okay, so Dylan is going right. Jan, you are defending left. That means it is a goal.
2: Go, Dylan! Woo! Oh, yeah, baby. Oh, yeah.
0: Okay, that's 1-0. Let's see what happens. Okay, Dylan, take a shot again. Where are you going with your second shot?
4: Okay, deep breath.
0: Yes.
4: I'm going to go right. Right again.
0: You're going to go right again. Jan, you said you were going to defend left. That means... Dylan stays on as champion here. Nice one, Dill. That is so, so amazing. Jan, I'm so sorry. Dill just cooked you on that one. 2 of 3. He becomes the winner. But don't worry, Jan. We'll bring you back at some point for the 5-drive shootout. See if you can knock him off the top, okay?
1: Yeah.
0: Awesome. Okay. Awesome. Thanks, Jan. Dill, you stay on the line for us, okay? We're going to chat to you off air, but we appreciate you. And man, we'll see you next week.
4: No problem.
0: Lacquer. Congratulations. All right. We out of here. We're going to leave you in the capable hands of Party with PH, baby. He's going to cook up a show just for you. Kirst will also be here because that's what she does. You know what I'm saying? Have a fantastic weekend. Remember, the Springboks play tomorrow.
3: Yes.
0: At 3 p.m.
3: Yes.
0: Specifically. Yes, yeah. Cool. Have a lucky one. Bye, everyone.
2: Bye.
0: Bye. Bye.

0: they done let me out. They done called my name. They done read the four chapters. Now I'm back.
1: Rick Sitch.
0: I've been born again. Master, hit the switch. Igor, he's alive!
2: Except BH. I'm fucking for no boy.
3: That's right. Welcome to it. My name is DJ PH. Hanging out with you between 6 and 10 p.m. It's called Party with PH. Listen, I was raised upright. I gotta give some love and show some love to the 5 Drive team. Thank you very much for holding it down for the last 3 hours. But right about now, you have been upgraded to VIP. In fact, to backstage. You're now backstage. You're gonna be hanging out behind the DJ, behind the music, behind the whole shebang. No Drake. It's called Party with PH, like I said, between 6 and 10 p.m. every single Friday. And let me paint the picture for you. We have amazing DJs, local and international. And kickstarting things on the show, we have DJ Chaotic, who just stepped into the building, getting ready to turn things up. Followed by Beggs and Terrace, another legendary mix. You do not want to miss the first hour of the show. We do not hold back. We go straight into it. So we've got 2 legendary DJs coming through. In fact, not even legendary. They are amazing. They're amazing. DJs turning things up, and then we kickstart the show for 3 hours. We have some music knowledge that we get to test you on, but you have to hold on to this number. It's called 082-550-5151. It's 082-550-5151. That is our WhatsApp line. I'm going to need you, first things first, to let me know what the plans are for the weekend, who you're chilling with, where you are in the country. Check in. Let me know what your area code is. Are you in Kimberley? Are you in East London? Are you in Kuruman? Are you in Valcom? Are you in Cape Town? Are you in the Northwest? Are you in the Northern Cape? Wherever you are, Eastern Cape, KwaZulu, or we have even Zambia in the building. We have a mix from Zambia later on, so look out for that one. But listen, there's a whole lot happening on the show. I don't want to waste any more time. There's a whole lot of music coming through. We've got to go pay some bills, and then it's Chaotic in the mix. Enjoy.
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4: Alrighty then. 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DJ Chaotic is in the mix, disturbing the frequency, taking over the airwaves.

0: Every single week I am shocked. I'm lost for words at the epicness of this man's ability to DJ. He was born and raised by a mixer. Born and raised by CDJs. Taken care of, his aftercare was a DJ school, I'm pretty sure. He goes by the name of Chaotic. Thank you, my good sir, for Fire Mix. He's out and about in the streets, but you can find him on the socials. It's K-Y-O-T-I-C. K-Y-O-T-I-C. Chaotic underscore DJs, where you can find him on all the socials. Tune into his live streams on Instagram and, of course, on TikTok. Find him everywhere and on the socials. And book the man. His booking details are also on his socials. So make sure you want to have him at your next party, your next office party, your next birthday, graduation. Hey, breakfast if you must. Dinner, lunch, whatever. Invite the man. We're going to have parties now. Chaotic. But listen, speaking of amazing DJs, Beggs and Terrace just came into the building. He stepped into the building and said, yo, I'm armed. I'm like, how? How did you come in with guns into the building? He said, no, I'm armed with hits. Hits on hits, and that's exactly what we're going to be giving you right here on 5FM. My name is DJ PH. You've chosen the best station to tune into on a Friday between 6 and 10 p.m. Beggs and Terrace, after this.
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0: Alrighty then, we are on cruise control. We're cruising right about now. Beggs and Terrace for the next 25 minutes. Turn up your radio and make sure you have yourself some fun.

Listen, it is hot in this studio. It is hot in this studio. And boy, oh boy, Biggs and Terrace made sure. He made sure to say, listen, I am who I am. I am him. And we all agree right here on Party with PH. That's how we wrap up the first hour of the show. Whew. Yo, it's hot in the studio. I'm sweating. The fan is not doing any justice. It is hot in the studio, and that's how we kickstart off the first hour of the show. If the first hour of the show is like this, I wonder how it will look like. I'm pretty sure we're going to need to call the fire brigade, because man, by judging the music lined up on the show and by judging the DJs that have just started the show, it is going to be crazy. Hit me up on 082-550-5151.

0: One, I want to hear those voice notes. Where are you? What are you doing? Who are you with? What are your plans? Where are you tuned in from? Is it Botswana? Is it America? Is it the UK? Because we are international. Let me know. 082-550-5151. And for our international guests, it's +27. +27. 82. There we go. 550-5151. We've got amazing tunes coming up. We've got some, let me see what we got on the lineup. We've got some Young Miami. We've got some DJ Slick. We've got, who else? We've got some Drizzy Drake coming through. We have Who Sampled Who? Trying to find out your music knowledge. So stick around. It's called Party with PH.
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0: Welcome to it. It's the second hour of the show. Kickstarting with some fire music. Shout out my homie DJ Slick. Woo! That joint? Man, that's crazy. Salapisa. You might see me do the dance. I'm a grown man, but you might see me do the dance online. Don't worry. I'm joining the train. Listen, we have amazing music coming up on the show. We have Joe LaBell coming through from the UK. We also have a mix from DJ Ken in Zambia. He's going to be blessing the airwaves. I'm excited for that one. He's a big supporter of the show, but we decided, you know what, brother, you've been showing us so much support. Come through with the fire. Speaking of fire, let's burn these speakers. We have amazing music coming through. We've got some Young Miami. We've got some Drake coming through right here on 5FM. But keep that number 0825505151 ready. I want to test your music knowledge. Do you know this song that is now playing in reverse? And if you think you do, well, hit me up on 0825505151. I'll give you some information about that song. In fact, let me give you some information right now. Produced in 1975, released in 1975. And the remix was dropped by a crazy hip-hop artist who went on to tour the world and become one of the biggest and I would like to say one of the most iconic rappers in the world. He dropped his off his LP, dropped in 1998. I'm not going to give you the name of the song. It was dropped by Interscope. I'm pretty sure if you've heard the two words when I just mentioned LP and Interscope, you should already know who it is. Hit me up on 0825505151. The original sounding like this in reverse. And if you guessed it, well, hit me up on 0825505151. It is Who Sampled Who on 5FM.
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2: 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Sorry, just had to clear my throat there. There we go. Trying to find your music knowledge. Do you know this song that is in reverse? Now, by the judge of our WhatsApp line, it seems like a lot of people know it, and we will play it later on. But I want you at home, if you've just tuned in, or if you're on the road, wherever you are, if you've just started your night shift, I got you for the next 4 hours, or next 3 hours. Guess the name of the original artist, or tell me who it is, what's the name of the song. 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Originally played, it's called Remember My Song, and it's called, Made By... Labi Safir.
3: Hey,
2: I hope I didn't butcher it. Labi Safire. Labi Safi. Yeah, I wanna butcher it. It's called. Let's see what it's called. It's called I Got The. That's what it's called. It's called I Got The. Hopefully you know what song sampled it. But there's more music to come right here on 5FM. 082-550-5151. Just shortly after this, we've got Joe LaBelle in the mix.
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2: 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I just can't get out of the car. 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
3: Yo, yo, yo, PH, it's your boy, Robin, yo, representing George in the Yeezy, boy. I'm chilling here, yeah, man. I'm loving the mixes, man. I'm loving Biggs and Terrace. Chaotic was ripping it up, man. Keep the tunes coming, my dog, man. Party with PH, let's go.
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It's on the map, cause I'm him. 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

0: who Mr. sent those voice notes. And yes, you guessed it correctly. It is Eminem. My Name Is. The Real Slim Shady dropped his EP in 1998. How old were you in 1998? I remember that song. Am I that old? Producer B wasn't even around. My goodness. Ngimdala or you are young. Which one is it? Eminem, My Name Is, right here on 5FM. And don't worry, it's clean. It's clean. We've got you. Don't worry. No PCCSA reports coming through. Enjoy the music. And of course, like I said, we've got Joe LaBelle on the other side of this.
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5: 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This message is brought to you by the IEC. Oh!

And we have a legend in the building. Shout out to everyone who showed us some love on who sampled who and guessing it correctly. We had said the song by Labi Safir. I hope I'm not butchering it. It's called I Got The, sampled by Eminem. My Name Is, dropping off the 1998 release of the Marshall Mathers EP. Yeah. Yeah, coming through. So shout out to everyone who guessed that. But now, time for you to party. Take off your shoes, or if you have a fire extinguisher, have it around nearby, because it's about to get pretty hot wherever you are. And in the studio, Joe LaBelle is in the mix.

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0: 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Pull up. Shout out to my man Joe LaBelle for blazing the radio. A super creative DJ. I mean, how does he even think of half of these things? It's ridiculous. It is ridiculous, but that's why we have him on the show, because he's one of the best DJs out there. He was in the Middle East, he was in the UK, he was in the States. I don't know where he is. I think he's got an India tour, Asia tour. So shout out to Joe, man. He's coming through with the fire tunes. We'll catch him again next week right here on Party with PH. And yeah, otherwise, the music continues. We've got Producer's Corner coming up after this.
1: 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It's not just a cruise, it's a feeling. 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
0: Alrighty then. Halfway mark of the show. If you just tuned in, thank you, thank you, thank you for making the best decision that you will make on a Friday. In fact, just the whole week. Why am I limiting it to just Friday? There's plenty of decisions that you could have made, but you've made the best one by tuning into Party with PH. It happens every single Friday. I keep wanting to say Saturday, and I don't know why. I must fix this thing. But every single Friday between 6 and 10 p.m. right here on 5FM, my name is DJ PH, hanging out with you. Listen. Between 8 and 8.30, we profile some of the producers that have made amazing songs on South Africa and, you know, sorry, in South Africa and on the dance floors of South Africa. That's what I was trying to say. And this week we have a legend. Last week we had Anati. This week we have another local legend in form of Tweezy. Now, Tweezy has made amazing tunes. And you know this tag. Ayober. Ayober. he's made some amazing tunes for AKA, Casper in Your Vest. In fact, half of hip hop. And he's also made himself some tunes. But we're going to be highlighting him for the next 30 minutes. Enjoy the tunes back to back. Tweezy is in the building. If you know that man, show him some love. Give him a call. He's made a major impact on hip hop. And he's shifted sounds and genres. He's also made a few piano songs and dance tracks. Ladies and gentlemen, boys and girls, Tweezy on Producer's Corner.

Franchosi. Franchosi.

0: It's made amazing hits, and I'm pretty sure you are dancing at home. A lot of people showing some love on the socials. Yes, Tweezy made a lot of these songs, responsible for filling up South African dance floors, running streams for artists, and of course, creating memories through music. It is the Producers Corner, and that's how we wrap it up. We have an amazing DJ coming through after this. We're going to go pay some bills. And after that, we party it up, because we do not stop right here on Party with PH.
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1: All right, boys and girls, it is time for us to party. Now, around this time of the show, Zakala. If you don't know what Zakala means, I'm going to need you to either hit up Chet, hit up Claude, hit up whatever AI and find out the exact meaning of Zakala if you don't know what it is. Or you can stick around and listen for the next 25 minutes. He goes by the name of Lou Bonk, giving us tunes that the producers don't even know that songs have left the studio. That's how much this guy goes and looks for the music. The producers don't know that this man has got the song. It's mixed and mastered and it's on radio, and we have the pleasure of playing it first in a form of a mix for the next 30 minutes. Enjoy. We are spoiled for choice when it comes to tunes. Lou Bonk, take it away, my good sir.

0: follow him on the socials. It's Lubonk. That's L-U-B-O-N-K. Lubonk. Every single Friday right here on Party with PH, he hangs out with us with a fire mix. Making way for us. It's our last hour of the show, and we have two fire mixes being represented by the form of the Northwest and Zambia. Zambia is in the building. I'm excited for this one. DJ Ken. He's been showing us a lot of love on the socials, and we honored him by giving him a mix slot. So I'm looking forward to that. Zambia, stand up. We're about to do something big.
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2: It's the last and final hour right here on 5FM. My name is DJ PH. Been hanging out with you since 6 o'clock. We've got one more hour till I hand over to my homie Das Capital. In Das, we trust. And listen, you have no reason to touch that dial because Das Capital does his thing in Cape Town. And he's going to be blazing the speakers. But right now, between 9 and 10 p.m., two fire mixes by two amazing DJs. Like I said earlier on, DJ Ken is going to be blazing the speakers right here on 5FM. Courtesy of, Producer B, because she said we must get him on the show. So, everybody... Yay! Thank you, Producer B, for making sure that we get him on the show. DJ Ken showing us some love, and we're going to be showing him some love. For the next 30 minutes, uninterrupted, Zambia is in the building. Let's go!

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1: You know, while the mix was playing, I was calling my travel agent saying, hey, I don't have passport stamps for Zambia, friend. I don't have passport stamps for Zambia, and it looks like I'm going to have to be heading out that side because this energy, fire tunes, Pandi Radio, I tell you, shout out to DJ Ken, go out and follow him on his socials. What an amazing DJ, what an amazing mix. Thank you, my good sir, we can't wait for another one. We've got one more mix left, 30 minutes left to go, and we get out of here. Industry Trust is on standby, and I'm going to be heading out of here. I've got some shows to head out to. But yeah, you will find me on the socials. I'm actually in America, and I don't know why I didn't tell you. Because I guess I must trick you. I'm in America. I'm in Atlanta. So the time zones are a bit shaking. Yeah, and I'm 10 hours behind you guys. So enjoy. Kumnandi there. Me, I just woke up. So I just woke up to ensure that this show happens. We've got 30 minutes left and then kickstart things off. We've got the Party Starter Mix to usher you into the weekend. Turn up the music and enjoy.
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Ladies and gentlemen, boys and girls, my name is DJ PH, hanging out with you between 6 and 10 p.m. That is how we wrap it up. Thank you. Shout out to producer B for ensuring that this show runs smoothly. Shout out to Kirsten. Shout out. Going to be handing over to Industry Trust right about now. Otherwise, catch me on your radio Monday to Thursday between 7 and 10 p.m. And of course, right here, same time, same place. I'm going to be in a different time zone. Next one. I'm going to be in a different time zone. Now, I'm not too sure which part of the world I'll be in, but I will be here between 6 and 10 p.m. of just for you. It's called Party with PH. Thank you very much. I am always blessed. I'm very appreciative of this opportunity. So shout out to y'all. I will catch you again next week. Otherwise, behave between now and then. Shout out to all the DJs as well. I'm out of here. Bye.

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2: All right, welcome to the show, baby. My name is Das Kapital, coming to you live from the Cape Town SABC for the next 3 hours. Happy Father's Day to all of the doting dads out there. Especially my music industry dads, I see you. It's music from Duvel 19 and Motu. This one is called I Need This. Starting the show off with something very heavy that I've been playing out. Been getting deep into my non-4-4 bag for a good reason.

0: The stupidly massive tune from Duval 19 and DJ Motu. This one is called I Need This. Everybody is leaning too much into house music at the moment, and I think it's a perfect time to remind people that whatever this is exists. And I'm going to be playing a lot more of this in the next while. I absolutely love this. Motu, no stranger to the show. Duval 19, first track from them on the show. We got an absolutely massive show coming your way. International DJ Gaga joins us. We have a huge takeover because Gaga is on tour in South Africa. Nerve is a new party launching in Cape Town. And Techno Tribe are bringing him to Johannesburg. That is all happening next week. So I'm going to be talking to you about that. You've got mixes coming from Mogi. You've got Gaga himself, international DJ on the show. And you've got none other than Nick Greater as well from Techno Tribe. We are ending the show on a full hour of X Club, which I am so excited for, recorded live as part of our amazing exclusive situation we've got going on with Tomorrowland, recorded live in Tomorrowland in the USA. I believe it, Tomorrowland, Los Angeles. X Club, absolutely one of the best in the kind of more ravey, sometimes hard groove, but just very, very tasteful house music. Just pumpy. It's good. If you know X Club, you should be excited. We've got an exclusive mix coming from them between 12 and 1 a.m. Right about now, we're going to pay some bills when we come back. Mogi is in the mix. My name is Dust Capital. This is In Dust We Trust, Season 11 on 5FM.
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0: Oh, there we go. Okay, I just needed to make sure. Sorry, guys. You're wondering why there's just a beat playing. Ads are playing in Johannesburg. I'm in Cape Town, if you didn't know. All right, welcome to the show. Okay, problem solved. Just a little communication between Cape Town and Joburg happening. What's good, man? I'm live in the Cape Town studio. If you couldn't tell, what's up? My name is Dust Capital. If you just tuned in for the first time, this is your number one source for all things brand new and exclusive in South African and global club music. Coming up in the next 2 hours, between now and just around 12, we're going to be getting into some incredible guest mixes from none other than Mogi from Cape Town, representing for Nerve, as well as Gaga, who is international, and Nick Greater, representing for Techno Tribe. I'm going to tell you a little bit about why we're doing this. Over the course of the last season, especially, we're having done this for 11 years. We've gone from introducing you to the greatest international artists, huge features on them. After the pandemic, Lovato happened, there was a big focus on local, where it was all about new DJs, up-and-coming artists. Now, obviously several years after that, for me, one of the most important things is representing what is going on in the scene at all times. There are incredible DJs, incredible producers, just people out there that are passionate about the craft, pushing and developing culture. And it's not just big name people coming in and getting a liquor sponsor and going like, okay, we're going to get Fred again, which would be amazing, don't get me wrong, but it's not that thing you have to go to because all your mates are going and you don't even know the music. We're not about that. We're about genuine culture here, because dance music is counterculture. Dance music is moving, and there are situations, especially at the moment, there are places, I'm seeing it so much in Cape Town, there are communities and collectives emerging that are actually doing good with their platform and bringing clubs and raves back to what they should be, which is a protest and a thing that benefits the community. So any opportunity I have to shine some spotlight on cool promoters and cool people doing things, we are going to do full show takeovers. This week, we got this. Next week, we're talking Sheer Disco, which is happening in Cape Town and Johannesburg. Let's have a quick chat, though, about what this is going on. Starting in Cape Town, Nerve was founded by Mogi and Keanu Lee. It brings together local favorites, international talent, and transforms the late nights in Cape Town. Gaga is a Hungarian minimal techno DJ, and he's earned support from the likes of Carl Cox, Dubfire, Richie Horton, Marco Carolla, Paco Osuna, and Joseph Capriati. He's released on Tool Room. He's released on Ovum. He's released on Tronic. He's going to be down in South Africa soon. He's got his own record label, Dark Face Recordings, which is the number one minimal techno label in 2016. Coming up in Cape Town on the 26th of June, so next week, Gaga, Mark Valsecki, Kong, Simo, Poseidon, Mogi, Lombarda, Keanu Lee from Johannesburg, and Journey from Durban. And that's going to be happening at Biblio, which is definitely on the rise in Cape Town. If you've had the chance to pop into Biblio, just in the center of town, absolutely incredible space. Some really great parties have been happening there lately. Starts at 8 and it's 150 Rand via Quicket. If you want to go get that information, it's at nerve.true. Coming up later in the show, we also have a mix from Techno Tribe, who are bringing the Johannesburg leg of the show. So we're going to first start off, now that you've heard about Cape Town, next Friday, with one of the boss men behind Nerve himself. On the other side of this mix, we're going to get into Gaga himself, all the way from Hungary, exclusive on the show. And I'll be telling you a little bit about what's happening in Johannesburg for the 23 years of Techno Tribe, which is going to be happening. It's actually going to be pretty huge. We've got Hippie Mafia, there's Gaga as well. I'm going to talk to you all about that because that's a whole different story. Techno Tribe celebrating that amount of time, but doing, as always, there's multiple stages. There's a Techno Tribe stage. There is a Science Friction stage. Shout out to Rude One. I got the chance to go watch him at a Camp from the Jungle last week. Rinse out. We got Psyology doing a stage as well. There is a stage by Fag Winter, which is just also fantastic to see. And that's all happening at Carfax. So if you want to know about the Joburg leg of this, you want to hear more about our international DJs, you're in for a treat. If you're here for the music, wherever you find yourself, if you're out and about, if you're on the roads, if you're taking it easy with dad, if you're sending love to a loved one, if you're rolling solo and you just need something to take the edge off today or this week, because God knows I do, then let Mogi hold it down. Next Friday, Nerve presents Gaga from Hungary, and Mogi is one of the guys behind it. Undeniably one of the most talented producers in Cape Town. If you did not know Mogi, it's M-O-G-E-Y. Get to know in the mix for the next 30 minutes. 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

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You're listening to the sounds of Mogi in the mix, representing for Nerve. We've got Gaga from Hungary coming up exclusive in the mix at 10:30. This is all happening next Friday at Biblio and the following day at Techno Tribe at their stage, celebrating 23 years of Techno Tribe, which we'll talk about after this mix. For now, get to know what's going down in Cape Town. Absolutely massive lineup happening. Tickets are available now. You can go to Nerve's Instagram. This is one of the boss men himself, Mogi, in the mix, exclusive to the show. Wherever you're tuning in from, I hope you're having a fantastic evening and a beautiful start to your weekend. If you're looking for it to be a frivolous and big one, then I hope that you are setting yourself up for success. Hope you got all your parties and things in order, got your crew together, got your beverages on lock, whatever you need. Or if you're going to be taking it easy, then I hope that this music tonight provides you with all kinds of good feelings. We've got Mogi in the mix, Gaga, exclusive from Hungary, coming up after this. Nick Greater holding it down for Techno Tribe from 11:30 till 12, and then a full hour of X Club, exclusive to the show, in collaboration with Tomorrowland, exclusive to In Dust We Trust. I bring you Tomorrowland Core, an hour of music as Tomorrowland tours the world every single Friday. In between now and then, you got music from Regent, you got music from Yo Speed. You got a whole lot more coming your way. I got a couple surprises to pull out for you, including something massive from No Valencia. So whether you're a fan of house, techno, or anything in between, a little bit of Brazilian breakbeat, oh, we got it all. 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

0: You're listening to the sounds of Mogi in the mix, representing for Nerve. We still have Nick Grater holding it down for Techno Tribe, celebrating 23 years of Techno Tribe. On the other side of this, we get into the main act, the big one. Gaga, all the way from Hungary on Indus We Trust.
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2: It's time to get back into the show. We just had Mogi in the mix. Next Friday at Biblio, Nerf, his new party alongside Keanu Lee. They're bringing Gaga down to Cape Town. Gaga's from Hungary. If you missed that, let me just give you the spiel one more time so that you know. Gaga runs his own record label, Darkface Recordings. He's released on incredible labels. I'm talking like number one labels. Unbelievable stuff, really. The fact that he's on Tool Room, which is house-oriented, generally speaking, but then Ovum as well, which is very much a techno label. He's been supported by the likes of Carl Cox, Paco Asuna, Marco Carolla, Richie Horton, Joseph Capriati. He's a bit of a name, and it's a great thing to have him down, not only in Cape Town next Friday at Biblio, which is going to be a really nice, intimate thing, but then on Saturday, it is 23 years of Techno Tribe. No stranger to the scene by any stretch of the imagination. They have been putting on, I'm going to swear, if you've got a problem with it, just turn your radio off for a second. I've warned you, so you don't BCCSA me. They put on shit-hot events. I'm not going to lie. Usually partnering with a bunch of other brands at festivals, they've obviously cemented their position in Joburg. And it's wonderful to see all of these kind of little communities. So techno is obviously quite big right now, but techno always looking out for drum and bass, always looking out for psytrance. And you kind of are seeing that next Saturday happening at Ann Club. It's 23 years of Techno Tribe. They've got two internationals. They've got Gaga, who you're going to be hearing right about now, as well as Hippie Mafia. You've got the main stage happening in Ant Club, which is Gaga, Nick Greater, Tank Girl, and Scars. Stage two brought to you by Science Friction, bringing the drum and bass. You've got Rude One, Donny Basco, who, if you don't know, is one of the most technically gifted DJs in the country. Rude One, also OG, absolute bad man. Had the pleasure of watching him last week. The fact that he is putting so much energy out there, so much. It's the same thing as Nick Greater. Like, you love to see it. The people that eat, sleep, breathe the scene. 01, Mags, Instate, and King Tash. Stage 3 is happening at the Carfax Beat Bar. It's progressive, full-on, and full-on psychedelic trance. And you got Hippie Mafia, Bionic, Dreamer, Teledelic, Jarmanji, and Bushmob. And stage 4 is happening in the Ant Garden. It's hosted by Fag Winter. You got Kiki, Hotboy, Tommy, Days Done, Jem, and Caesar. So you really got a bit of everything. It's a great thing to get all the friends together. That is going to be happening at Ant and Carfax. That's in Gwigwi Marebi Street in Newtown in Joburg next Saturday. So go and get your tickets, whether it's for Nerve in Cape Town at Biblio next Friday or for Techno Tribe. Go and check out all of the stuff they've put out. You can go into Ant Club's Instagram and see everything from all the brands, but Techno Tribe has gone and just also like shared all the stuff, so you can really see everything. Without further ado, enough waffling. The takeover continues. We still have Nick Greater coming up from 11 till 12 before X Club joins us exclusive in the mix, recorded live at Tomorrowland Los Angeles. However, all the way from Hungary, he goes by the name of Gaga. Exclusive to the show ahead of his South African tour next week. Whether you catch him in Cape Town or Johannesburg or you just get to enjoy the music, welcome to it. It's time for something a little bit pumpy, a little bit heavy. I've been looking forward to this for a hot minute. The takeovers continue. This is season 11 of your number one source for all things brand new and exclusive in South African and global club music. My name is Dust Kapital. This is In Dust We Trust. And my Ungarischer brother over here about to smash it for us. This is Gaga exclusive in the mix on 5.

0: Exclusive to the show, all the way from Hungary, you are listening to the sounds of Gaga. He is going to be in South Africa next Friday for Nerve, a brand new party launching at Biblio, and next Saturday up in Johannesburg for 23 years of Techno Tribe in the And Club floor, alongside none other than Nick Grater, who's going to be joining us in the mix a little bit later on. Papa Techno Tribe. If you want to get a taste of that as well, just because, you know, I've always got to shout out my city, and I like to see the people's working. Tomorrow night at Halo, actually, in Cape Town, they're going to be kind of doing a little Techno Tribe birthday tour, and that's going to be happening, so you can always pull in to Kaapstad, you know, have a little bit of a man. A lot of this music you've been hearing has been Gaga's own, by the way, so instead of me waffling on about how talented the producers are and the labels are iconic, this music is his. And I think it kind of bangs. Otherwise, it wouldn't be on the show, would it? For those of you that just tuned in, my name is Dust Capital, coming to you from a beautiful Cape Town, and this is In Dust We Trust.
1: It's twilight. Our dreams ignite.
0: Massive. You got to get to one of those shows. If you're in a different province, drive to the closest one. Durban, go to Joburg. Eastern Cape, come to Cape Town. Everyone, just come here. Just do what you got to do. We gotta pay some bills when we come back. It's time for my top three records of the week on In Dust We Trust.
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0: Do you ever just stop and consider the idea of, like, what would happen if certain things were done by ChatGPT? Just done. It's so everywhere right now. Imagine people started doing radio shows or TV shows written by ChatGPT. Imagine I sat here and everything I said was read off of the script because I just had nothing to say. At advertisers.

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1: It's not just a radio show, it's a soapbox. Coming in at number three, we've got new music from Regent. This one is called Permian. All the music you're going to be hearing over the course of the next half hour, my top three records of the week, are tracks that I have been digging and hunting for. Stuff that have been worked into particular sets. At the beginning of the show, I spoke to you about the kind of the broken beat angle of like what I've been pursuing personally as an artist. I'm very, very excited to be producing music again. Finally, like, let the inspiration build until I can't anymore. And if you've been following me on Instagram at daskapital.tv, which is my new Instagram, started from fresh, then you'll catch little snippets of things that I'm making. And the stuff that is inspiring me in a club sense, when we get super dark, is stuff like this from Regent. Permian, absolute weapon of a tune. Still to come, something from Yo Speed, one of the rising talents in breakbeats, electro, everything like that. Coming out of Brazil, very, very, very dynamic sound. As well as something new, a little bit slutty, for lack of a better word. Kind of cheeky, a little bit filthy, to steal a Kyle Kassem word, from No Valencia. So you're going to get a nice little a serving platter of the stuff that is getting me up in the morning, the stuff that is making me feel very confident DJing until 5:36 in the morning, the stuff that is making me launch like three new parties in the next 2 months. There's such a reason behind what is getting me excited and what I'm hearing on dance floors that's really making a difference. So shout out to all of my DJs who are keeping the torch burning, and especially the people that are actually digging for your records. The guys that I have to walk up to, the ladies that I've got to like tap on the shoulder, even if they're my mates, and I have to either take a photo of the CDJ or I have to Shazam that. I'm not beyond it. I will stand in the middle of a club, holding my phone aloft like an absolute toss, just a tosser. Because at the end of the day, good music is what matters. This I played for the first time at Acid 3000 at Modular a couple of weeks back. Probably somewhere around 4:45, 5 in the morning. When everything was in full swing. It's the number 3 record of the week. It's Permian by Regent on In Dust We Trust on 5.
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0: 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Top three records of the week. Number three.
1: Wrong fader. In at number three, you have Regent with Permian. Slick. Slick. Little breakbeat running in the background. Clean. Like classic drum sounds. Nothing overcooked. That lead. Bomb, bam, bomb. But just playing something dark. Tune does what it needs to do. Does what it says on the tin. None of this big room, where might as well be trance from the 90s garbage. Also not trying to be so avant-garde that it's got to be unlistenable unless... Oh, I've been to Berlin. Have you been to Kit Kat Club? Oh, I'm sorry. Do you not know the resident DJ? Oh, you mean Klaus? No. This is music for everybody. Absolutely huge. It's Regent with Permian. In at number two, Yo Speed. Man, Yo Speed is killing it. This one is called Muita. And again... people taking the popularity of Brazilian funk, not funk, none of you TikTok weirdos and you're like looks maxing edits, funk, like not funk, we're talking funk, baile funk. Taking the elements of his own culture and incorporating it into electro and breakbeat heavy club music, making him one of the most supported artists in the genre. I am hearing his stuff in sets everywhere from Tastemaker DJs. And there's a good reason why. From getting a couple of random promos and going, I need to keep an eye out for this dude, to now having bought an extensive amount of music. This is Yo Speed, and at number two, my name is Das Kapital. The track is called Muita on 5.

0: in at number two this week. Music from Yo Speed. It's called Muita, as you could tell by the vocal sample. Brutally effective. Are we ready to acknowledge? Are we as a country ready to acknowledge that you can have high energy club music not be 4-4 yet? Like, it hasn't. I say that like home doesn't exist, right? Like, it's always been there. But again, the novelty of it. People will think like, no, that's such a specific time in a specific place. And I'm seeing so many DJs push that envelope, especially the younger kids. And it's great to see every couple of years a new generation comes in. And listen, the kids are all right, man. They're coming through and they're mixing it up. I'm hearing the most, I can't use the word I would use in my normal life, but let's just call it like very evocative kind of, you know, like kind of a sensual undertone to the kind of music. You probably know what I'm going for. Tracks, but then mixed in with like breakbeat and then like, come, why not? More of this on the dance floors, please. More of this on your playlist. That's what the show is about. Because this isn't just a show. It's an opportunity to update your streaming services. Are you
1: 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This is Das Kapital's hottest record of the week.
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0: That word I wasn't able to use. I think it gets, like a version of it gets used in RuPaul's Drag Race. You know, charisma, uniqueness, etc. This track is very much that. No Valencia with Miss Perez. Again, one I got to debut a couple weeks back. Got to play it out for the first time. And for me, again, brutally simple, clean, bouncy, little tasteful percussion, and the production is insane. Something for everyone in this one. You don't have to be a techno head, you don't have to be a house head. But you gotta have some charisma, uniqueness, nerve, and talent, if you know what I'm saying. All right, let's get into it.

0: Oh man, it takes a very, very, very high level of skill to make something this restrained that does so much without doing too much. A track that functionally, if you were an untrained ear, if you got a car with a naysayer, someone that's like, nah, they need Ed Sheeran, it's so catchy, and they heard this, they'd be like, it's just the same thing for 5 minutes. But it really isn't. It really isn't. I have unashamedly been throwing ass in the studio right now. And I'm not dressed for it. I may sweat. It's the SABC. Do you think the air conditioning works? Hell no. You don't pay your TV license. You should. That's my number one record of the week. It's No Valencia. That's V-A-L-E-N-T-I-A. The track is called Miss Perez. Right about now, we come back with our final local guest mix. Nick Grater from Techno Tribe joins us as we continue our takeover of the show from Nerve and Techno Tribe, celebrating none other than Gaga from Hungary coming down to South Africa next week on tour. Still to come, a full hour of X Club recorded live in Los Angeles at Tomorrowland, exclusive to In Dust We Trust, every Friday from 10 p.m. till 1 a.m. on 5.
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The takeover continues. Celebrating 23 years of Techno Tribe next week, we've got Nick Greater in the mix. Four stages coming to And Club and Carfax. On the main stage, you're going to be able to see Nick Greater himself alongside Gaga from Hungary. If you have missed out on the show, next Friday at Biblio in Cape Town, a brand new party called Nerve, brought to you by Mogi and Keanu Lee. That is bringing down Gaga to Cape Town. On Saturday in Johannesburg at Carfax, but also just in Newtown in general, at that whole area at And, specifically, you get to watch Gaga, but there's also Science Friction. There is also some Psytrance. Fag Winter also has a stage. There are multiple headliners. The most important thing you need to understand about all of this is that you can go and get information on Techno Tribe's social media, because it is 23 years of Techno Tribe bringing you this multi-genre event in Johannesburg. The man himself right now in the mix is Nick Greater, taking the brand on tour around the country to celebrate 23 years of one of the finest labels and events companies to come out of the country. Undeniably one of the best in his sound, and there's a reason that he's been at this for so long, and it's why I'm so excited to have him, Mogi, and Gaga all on the show, representing a little bit of what's great about Cape Town, Johannesburg, and Hungary, and how all of those things come together. Wherever you find yourself in the country, though, this music is for you. My name is Dust Capital. This is In Dust We Trust. You're locked in to the Peak Time Tracks, and this is Nick Greater representing Techno Tribe on In Dust We Trust on 5. Music is-

You are locked in to In Dust We Trust on 5FM. My name is Dust Kapital, here for season 11 of the show. It's an honor to be here for an 11th year, bringing you the latest and greatest in South African and global club music. Holding it down for 23 years, which makes 11 look like child's play. Nick Greater, the boss man behind Techno Tribe. Tonight in the mix, celebrating the fact that Gaga from Hungary will be playing at Techno Tribe next Saturday in Johannesburg, celebrating 23 years. Four stages, absolutely huge. If you want to catch Gaga in Cape Town, Biblio for Nerve, a brand new party brought to you by Mogi and Keanu Lee. If you caught that mix earlier on from Gaga himself, it's packed with his own originals. He's released on Tool Room, Ovum. He's supported by Carl Cox, by Paco Asuna, Marco Carolla. It's ridiculous. His music was incredible. If you missed it, shame. If you want a little bit of Techno Tribe earlier, though, as much as they are doing a takeover for that, it bears repeating that tomorrow night in Cape Town at Halo, in the center of town, if you're looking for a party in a nightclub, might I recommend the Techno Tribe birthday tour. If you're going to be going to Nerve next Friday at Biblio and you want to get some Techno Tribe in your life now, because you're not going to be in Joburg, Halo tomorrow night. Absolutely stacked lineups. As always, incredible record label, incredible events company, working alongside some of my favorite brands in the scene. It's always an honor to have such talented artists on the show. So shout out to Keanu, shout out to Mogi, putting on Nerve. Of course, shout out to Nick Greater in the mix. As this mix winds down, the show is far from over. Still to come, we've got a full hour of X Club, recorded live at Tomorrowland in Los Angeles. Exclusive to In Dust We Trust on the African continent. The rave is far from done, so wherever you find yourselves, if you're in the car on the way to the party, you're on your way back from somewhere, you're taking it easy this weekend, I trust that you're enjoying yourself. This is Nick Greater in the mix.

0: 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Welcome to Core Radio. 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
1: Lost in paradise. Drums keep looping round and round in my head. It feels so nice. Forget our lives. But 48 hours or just one night. I just want to feel alive. Heartbeat synced up to the strobe lights. Close your eyes, hold your mates. I'm finally in a place where I feel safe. Outside world keeps moving, but in here my world stops. On a ride I don't want to get off. Strangers become family. For some of us that's the closest thing you'll get to love. Somewhere hidden behind these concrete walls, vibrations keep us dancing. No judgment here, mate. As long as you have a heartbeat, you're welcome. We all have one thing in common: to escape to a place with our mates. This thing in my hand decides my fate. Take me away, take me away. I'm beaming with a smile on my face. I don't ever want to come down. Tomorrow's problems are starting to fade now. Pure bliss. Lost in your

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Man, heard what you said through the grapevine. 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Getting religious with it. High crossing these state lines. 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

0: have it. And probably she cover like Arabics. 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She know I'm one of a kind. She don't see none of the guys. She know I'm the no woman eyes.
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